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1: Wall Street closed with stocks mixed today.
2: It comes as tech stocks have been struggling, with shares of Oracle, NVIDIA, and Advanced Micro Devices all seeing a dip. Elsewhere, oil prices have seen a spike, with Brent crude up around 4% to $104 per barrel. West Texas Intermediate futures also advanced around 4% to $91. At the closing bell, the Dow Jones gained 51 points, the S&P fell by 36, and the NASDAQ dropped 345 points. With your market recap, I'm Lizzie Redabali.
1: Vice President Vance says foreign workers at Microsoft will no longer be able to apply for permanent resident status in the U.S. through an employer-based program. Vance accused the tech company of abusing the process and is now suspending the Permanent Labor Certification Program. The program allows companies to hire foreign workers to work permanently in the U.S. News and analysis at townhall.com. Record high diesel prices are squeezing truckers and could mean higher prices for consumers, too.
3: The diesel industry's been struggling with rising costs of their own and a shrinking workforce. Users are paying a lot more than they were earlier in the year, right now around $8 a gallon. Trucking companies say they'll have to pass on the cost to buyers, while some operators are selling trucks or completely getting out of the business. President Trump has ordered agencies to look for ways to lower diesel prices, but analysts say that won't be a long-term solution, and they expect the higher fuel prices will reach grocery stores and other businesses in the months ahead. I'm Scott Carr.
1: Due to popular demand, Denny bringing back its syrup-infused sneakers after the first edition sold out in about a minute. The Sticky Knicks 2.0 launched Friday, October 9th, with real Denny syrup inside the soles. More on these stories at townhall.com.
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7: Here's your evening with a forecast. Today's high was near 83, while tonight mostly clear with a low around 54. Friday, sunny with a high near 87 degrees. Friday night, increasing clouds with a low around 60. Saturday, showers mainly after 1 p.m. with a high near 76 and gusts as high as 25 miles per hour. Chance of precipitation is 80%, while Saturday night, showers and possibly a thunderstorm with a low around 60. Chance of precipitation is 100%.

All my exes will agree. Lauren Elena right there, Chris Matthews, all Thursday. We got this thing, right? We're in pretty good shape here being on Thursday. Put your hands up. New Jelly Roll is up after Thomas Rhett.

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0: Put Your Hands Up, latest there from Jelly Roll. It's Chris Matthews. To get some good news into your world here on Thursday, Alexandra is a junior at Rosary College Prep in Aurora, Illinois. And Alexandra is going viral because she's got a perfect 36 on her ACT. I got like a 23. She was honored at a city council meeting. Now, basically, like, you got to do perfect on English, math, and reading. And then you get the perfect, like, you have all the perfect scores and all those perfect sections gives you the perfect overall score. She's the first student at her school to get a perfect score since 2009. She's also on the math team. She's on the student ambassador team. She plays tennis, softball, cheer, and band. Alexandra, take a break and congratulations.
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3: Here's your evening with a forecast. Today's high was near 83, while tonight mostly clear with a low around 54. Friday, sunny with a high near 87 degrees. Friday night, increasing clouds with a low around 60. Saturday, showers mainly after 1 p.m. with a high near 76 and gusts as high as 25 miles per hour. Chance of precipitation is 80%, while Saturday night, showers and possibly a thunderstorm with a low around 60. Chance of precipitation is 100%.
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0: anytime soon. You got your buddy Jason Aldean there. Your buddy Chris Matthews is here. Thanks for letting me wind down Thursday. 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
3: 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I mean, if we don't have kids soon, we may end up having to buy both Pampers and Depends. I could have teenagers in the house long after I've retired. Yeah, here, Dad, catch.
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7: Here's your evening with a forecast. Today's high was near 83, while tonight mostly clear with a low around 54. Friday, sunny with a high near 87 degrees. Friday night, increasing clouds with a low around 60. Saturday, showers mainly after 1 p.m. with a high near 76 and gusts as high as 25 miles per hour. Chance of precipitation is 80%, while Saturday night, showers and possibly a thunderstorm with a low around 60. Chance of precipitation is 100%.
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0: She's country and she knows it. Everybody else does too. Luke Bryan there, Chris Matthews. Kid Rock and Sheryl Crow teaming up. Song that I'm about 20 years old now, I think. But Picture, it's a great song nonetheless. And then another dynamic duo of Ella Langley and Kel Wetzel have a new song on the way as well.
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0: Co Wetzel, Ella Langley. 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
2: 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Nightly services at 7, day services Saturday and Sunday at 11. Pastor Elder Michael Robertson will be assisted by Elder Daniel Cook. Meaderville Missionary Baptist Church will have prayer meeting services each Wednesday night at 7. Brother Sean Houchins will preach at Day's Crossroads Missionary Baptist Church Sunday morning at 11. Brother Alan Miller will preach at Sunrise Missionary Baptist Church Sunday morning at 11. Brother Tanner Trout will preach at Meaderville Missionary Baptist Church Sunday morning at 11. Lafette City Hall will be closed Monday in observance of Columbus Day. Monday's garbage will be picked up on Tuesday. Please have your garbage out the night before. Macon County Emergency Communications District will hold a regularly scheduled meeting Tuesday at 1:30 at the 911 building. The Committee of the Whole of the County Commission of Macon County will meet Tuesday night at 6:30 in the Legislative Meeting Room of the Administrative Building. Red Bulling Springs Motorcycle Ride is Saturday the 10th at 359 Lafette Road in Red Bulling Springs. 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It's $20 per bike, $10 per rider. 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

0: Hey, this is Dolly Parton, and you're listening to Country 102. 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
1: Here's your evening with a forecast. Today's high was near 83, while tonight mostly clear with a low around 54. Friday, sunny with a high near 87 degrees. Friday night, increasing clouds with a low around 60. Saturday, showers mainly after 1 p.m. with a high near 76 and gusts as high as 25 miles per hour. Chance of precipitation is 80%, while Saturday night, showers and possibly a thunderstorm with a low around 60. Chance of precipitation is 100%.

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1: Breaking news this hour from Town Hall. I'm Ken Mormont in Washington. Isaias has grown to a powerful Category 2 storm as it rumbles toward the Gulf Coast. The National Hurricane Center says it's packing sustained winds of 100 miles per hour and will likely make landfall somewhere between New Orleans and Panama City late Friday or early Saturday. Florida Governor Ron DeSantis says his state, like others along the coast, is getting ready.
2: So we'll monitor it. Yes, we have people staged for search and rescue. The utilities are on their high alert to be able to do rapid power restoration.
1: The execution of Nidal Hassan by firing squad will reportedly be live streamed. The former Army doctor killed 12 soldiers, one civilian, and an unborn baby in November 2009 at Fort Hood in Texas. Secretary of War Hegseth telling the media outlet Human Events, "We'll make sure that people are able to watch it and that it's public." Hassan's set to be executed December 3rd. President Trump says the U.S. military will not attack Iran before the midterm elections.
3: President Trump taking to his Truth Social page, saying the U.S. is having productive discussions with the Islamic Republic of Iran. The president goes on to say, "I want to make it clear to everybody that while Iran is in very bad condition, both economically and militarily, and while the blockade will remain in full force and effect, with oil flowing in record numbers of barrels through the Hormuz Strait, we will not be attacking Iran at any time prior to the midterm elections." Laura Winters reporting.
1: The USS Abraham is back home in San Diego. A large crowd of cheering family members and loved ones greeted the aircraft carrier as it pulled into port this afternoon after a record 10-month-long deployment. This is townhall.com.
4: Millions will vote soon, but do they really know the issues? Now, Rob Schmidt is on Newsmax tonight talking about the war for America's future. Rob Schmidt reveals that many Americans are embracing socialism, especially young people. Rob exposes the hidden dangers of socialism and its war on our freedom. He says the big media won't tell you the truth about President Trump and his real record. A secure border, biggest tax cuts in history, inflation under control, lowest drug prices, largest crime drop ever, and so much more. Rob has the whole story on Trump and the media. So

0: scheduled to be lifted in March, has caused a divide on whether to permit this expansion of the program called MAID, or Medical Assistance in Dying. Nearly 96% of MAID deaths involved people whose natural death was considered reasonably foreseeable, according to the latest government figures. I'm at Mattinson.
1: Not everyone supports the Canadian plan. Critics, including doctors, say the system has gone too far, signing off on loneliness, poverty, and other conditions that are not terminal, and doing so often without the counseling that the rules call for. News and analysis at townhall.com. Right now, truckers are feeling the squeeze of soaring diesel prices, but soon we may all be.
2: AAA has the national average for a gallon of diesel at $6.28, although in some places some drivers are paying as much as $8. It's sharply higher than earlier this year, and it comes as the industry struggles with rising expenses and a shrinking workforce. Trucking companies say they may have to pass along the added costs, as some operators are selling off vehicles or exiting the business altogether. Rich Thomason reporting.
1: Weekly jobless claims fell slightly last week. The Labor Department says it received 197,000 first-time requests for unemployment benefits in the week ending October 3rd. That's down from 2,000 from the previous week's upwardly revised total and just under the 200,000 most analysts had been expecting today. More on these stories at townhall.com.

0: Hey, this is Dolly Parton, and you're listening to Country 102. 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
1: Here's your evening with a forecast. Today's high was near 83, while tonight mostly clear with a low around 54. Friday, sunny with a high near 87 degrees. Friday night, increasing clouds with a low around 60. Saturday, showers mainly after 1 p.m. with a high near 76 and gusts as high as 25 miles per hour. Chance of precipitation is 80%, while Saturday night, showers and possibly a thunderstorm with a low around 60. Chance of precipitation is 100%.

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Moving on, Josh Ross there. It is Chris Matthews. And a Thursday, feeling pretty good. Cody Johnson, man, he just wants his horse back. Can we help a brother out? After Lee Bryce, a little tailgate action.

0: bet you never thought you'd be such a wonderful, irresistible human being listening to all this great country music, but we have always had faith in you, and you are killing it. So how about another song?
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1: Man just wants his horse back. Can we help out Cody Johnson at all? Hey, it's Chris Matthews throwing some good news into your world. Now, this is not a new phenomenon. Squirrels love water skiing, but a new viral phenomenon. Twiggy has finished her run at the Carolina Classic Fair in Winston-Salem. It's a family-run show promoting water safety. Twiggy, the water skiing squirrel, now heading to South Carolina for shows. Twiggy's owner lost his father in a boating accident in 1997. So his mom put a life jacket on a squirrel to promote water safety. And that's how Twiggy, I mean, she's been doing this for a while. And, you know, now that she's done in North Carolina, getting to take the show on the road, Twiggy on tour, sounds great. Come to, you just you travel around, Twiggy. Like, you know, get yourself a big fancy bus and a lot of groupies.
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3: 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And even more music. 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
16: Here's your evening with a forecast. Today's high was near 83, while tonight mostly clear with a low around 54. Friday, sunny with a high near 87 degrees. Friday night, increasing clouds with a low around 60. Saturday, showers mainly after 1 p.m. with a high near 76 and gusts as high as 25 miles per hour. Chance of precipitation is 80%, while Saturday night, showers and possibly a thunderstorm with a low around 60. Chance of precipitation is 100%.
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0: It happens to Betsy. Jackson Dean there. What's up? It's Chris Matthews. Happy to be winding down. 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

0: rethinking some things. Luke Combs there, and I am Chris Matthews. Hang tight, Change My Mind, the great Riley Green song's coming up next.
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6: 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I'm Dr. Wes Stafford on behalf of Compassion, inviting you to just do it, as my friend Ken Davis shares a simple truth about faith.
7: If you ask people what they believe, they will often be willing to drone on for hours about what they say they believe. 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Watch what they do. What a person believes has little to do with what they say they believe and everything to do with how they behave. Picture yourself walking down a path at night. A large Labrador retriever approaches you on the path. It's too dark to tell what it is, but you believe it's a bear. Your brain will send a text to your feet. There's a bear. At this point, it doesn't matter whether it's a bear, a piece of cardboard, or your own imagination. If you believe it's a bear, your feet will not argue with your brain. Those little feet will burn a hole in the ground, moving you in the opposite direction. How does this apply to you and me? As a man thinks in his heart, so he is. What you do is the most accurate indicator of who you are and what you believe. So, if you say you believe something, if you are passionate about a decision you need to make, if there's a dream you want to follow, stop talking about it. Do it. Lighten up and live.
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9: Here's your evening with a forecast. Today's high was near 83, while tonight mostly clear with a low around 54. Friday, sunny with a high near 87 degrees. Friday night, increasing clouds with a low around 60. Saturday, showers mainly after 1 p.m. with a high near 76 and gusts as high as 25 miles per hour. Chance of precipitation is 80%, while Saturday night, showers and possibly a thunderstorm with a low around 60. Chance of precipitation is 100%.

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2: 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Nightly services at 7, day services Saturday and Sunday at 11. Pastor Elder Michael Robertson will be assisted by Elder Daniel Cook. Meaderville Missionary Baptist Church will have prayer meeting services each Wednesday night at 7. Brother Sean Houchins will preach at Day's Crossroads Missionary Baptist Church Sunday morning at 11. Brother Alan Miller will preach at Sunrise Missionary Baptist Church Sunday morning at 11. Brother Tanner Trout will preach at Meaderville Missionary Baptist Church Sunday morning at 11. Lafette City Hall will be closed Monday in observance of Columbus Day. Monday's garbage will be picked up on Tuesday. Please have your garbage out the night before. Macon County Emergency Communications District will hold a regularly scheduled meeting Tuesday at 1:30 at the 911 building. The Committee of the Whole of the County Commission of Macon County will meet Tuesday night at 6:30 in the Legislative Meeting Room of the Administrative Building. Red Bulling Springs Motorcycle Ride is Saturday the 10th at 359 Lafette Road in Red Bulling Springs. 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It's $20 per bike, $10 per rider. 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
2: Here's your evening with a forecast. Today's high was near 83, while tonight mostly clear with a low around 54. Friday, sunny with a high near 87 degrees. Friday night, increasing clouds with a low around 60. Saturday, showers mainly after 1 p.m. with a high near 76 and gusts as high as 25 miles per hour. Chance of precipitation is 80%, while Saturday night, showers and possibly a thunderstorm with a low around 60. Chance of precipitation is 100%.

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1: Breaking news this hour from Town Hall. I'm Ken Mormon in Washington. The Gulf region is bracing.
2: Isaias has grown to a powerful Category 2 storm and is headed for the Gulf Coast. The National Hurricane Center says it's packing sustained winds now of about 100 miles an hour. Florida Governor Ron DeSantis has issued states of emergency across 25 counties.
1: Scott Carr reports the storm expected to make landfall somewhere between New Orleans and Panama City, likely late Friday or early Saturday. Republican Mike Rogers and Democrat Abdul El-Sayed, competing for an open U.S. Senate seat in Michigan, squared off in their first campaign debate tonight. After weeks of sparring both online and in ads that are flooding the state in one of the nation's most closely watched races. Rogers condemned El-Sayed's economic agenda. El-Sayed attacked Rogers over high fuel costs. Able to watch it in that it's public. Hassan set to be executed December 3rd. President Trump says the U.S. military will not attack Iran before the midterm elections.
3: President Trump taking to his Truth Social page, saying the U.S. is having productive discussions with the Islamic Republic of Iran. The president goes on to say, I want to make it clear to everybody that while Iran is in very bad condition, both economically and militarily, and while the blockade will remain in full force and effect, with oil flowing in record numbers of barrels through the Hormuz Strait, we will not be attacking Iran at any time prior to the midterm elections. Laura Winters reporting.
1: The USS Abraham is back home in San Diego. A large crowd of cheering family members and loved ones greeted the aircraft carrier as it pulled into port this afternoon after a record 10-month-long deployment. This is townhall.com.
4: Millions will vote soon, but do they really know the issues? Now, Rob Schmidt is on Newsmax tonight talking about the war for America's future. Rob Schmidt reveals that many Americans are embracing socialism, especially young people. Rob exposes the hidden dangers of socialism and its war on our freedom. He says the big media won't tell you the truth about President Trump and his real record. A secure border, biggest tax cuts in history, inflation under control, lowest drug prices, largest crime drop ever, and so much more. Rob has the whole story on Trump and the media, so watch Newsmax on cable tonight. Millions are making the switch to Newsmax. 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
1: Canada's federal government is advancing legislation to prevent people whose lone health condition is mental illness from accessing euthanasia.
5: People whose sole underlying medical condition is a mental illness are currently barred from accessing medical assistance in dying to end their lives. The ban, scheduled to be lifted in March, has caused a divide on

0: News and analysis at townhall.com. Right now, truckers are feeling the squeeze of soaring diesel prices, but soon we may all be.
1: AAA has the national average for a gallon of diesel at $6.28, although in some places some drivers are paying as much as $8. It's sharply higher than earlier this year, and it comes as the industry struggles with rising expenses and a shrinking workforce. Trucking companies say they may have to pass along the added costs, as some operators are selling off vehicles or exiting the business altogether. Rich Thomason reporting.
0: Weekly jobless claims fell slightly last week. The Labor Department says it received 197,000 first-time requests for unemployment benefits in the week ending October 3rd. That's down from 2,000 from the previous week's upwardly revised total and just under the 200,000 most analysts had been expecting today. More on these stories at townhall.com.

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1: Here's your evening with a forecast. Today's high was near 83, while tonight mostly clear with a low around 54. Friday, sunny with a high near 87 degrees. Friday night, increasing clouds with a low around 60. Saturday, showers mainly after 1 p.m. with a high near 76 and gusts as high as 25 miles per hour. Chance of precipitation is 80%, while Saturday night, showers and possibly a thunderstorm with a low around 60. Chance of precipitation is 100%.

from Portland to Cookeville, Bowling Green to Lebanon, Burksville to Hendersonville, and everywhere in between. You're in the country. Country 102.

Back to Love and Life again. Ella Langley absolutely crushing it right now. Everything she touches turns to gold. Hudson Westbrook is painting you pretty. New country after Luke Combs. Sunday.

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0: painted you pretty, and you had a heart of gold. Hudson Westbrook there. What's up? It's Chris Matthews. How about some good news? More good news. 50 French fry chefs recently broke a Guinness World Record in Idaho. They served 1,474 pounds of fresh-cut French fries using six fryers, transforming 1,700 pounds of potatoes into that delicious side dish. This happened as part of the Boise Potato Days Festival, with the CEO of the Idaho Potato Commission saying, if you're going to hold the world record for the largest serving of French fries, we think it belongs in Idaho. It was in India beforehand. And honestly, as a red-blooded American, welcome back, Idaho.
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15: Here's your evening with a forecast. Today's high was near 83, while tonight mostly clear with a low around 54. Friday, sunny with a high near 87 degrees. Friday night, increasing clouds with a low around 60. Saturday, showers mainly after 1 p.m. with a high near 76 and gusts as high as 25 miles per hour. Chance of precipitation is 80%, while Saturday night, showers and possibly a thunderstorm with a low around 60. Chance of precipitation is 100%.
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0: Don't taste your own medicine. She's Megan Maroney. I'm Chris Matthews. Hang tight. She thinks my tractor's sexy on a Throwback Thursday. We're getting some classic Kenny Chesney and some Morgan Wallen on the way.
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16: Here's your evening with a forecast. Today's high was near 83, while tonight mostly clear with a low around 54. Friday, sunny with a high near 87 degrees. Friday night, increasing clouds with a low around 60. Saturday, showers mainly after 1 p.m. with a high near 76 and gusts as high as 25 miles per hour. Chance of precipitation is 80%, while Saturday night, showers and possibly a thunderstorm with a low around 60. Chance of precipitation is 100%.
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0: Should have been by now, right? I mean, Morgan Wallen there. What's up? It is Chris Matthews. Riley Green is paying tribute to the big dog daddy Toby Keith himself in a classic Toby-esque drinking song. I'm not as think as you drunk I am. We're going to have Riley tell us all about it after Luke Bryan next.
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0: Not as think as you drunk I am, Riley Green there. It is Chris Matthews. Let him in anyway. We got new country coming up. Blake Shelton, first, doing some Jelly Roll.
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2: 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Nightly services at 7, day services Saturday and Sunday at 11. Pastor Elder Michael Robertson will be assisted by Elder Daniel Cook. Meadowville Missionary Baptist Church will have prayer meeting services each Wednesday night at 7. Brother Sean Houchins will preach at Day's Crossroads Missionary Baptist Church Sunday morning at 11. Brother Alan Miller will preach at Sunrise Missionary Baptist Church Sunday morning at 11. Brother Tanner Trout will preach at Meadowville Missionary Baptist Church Sunday morning at 11. Lafette City Hall will be closed Monday in observance of Columbus Day. Monday's garbage will be picked up on Tuesday. Please have your garbage out the night before. Macon County Emergency Communications District will hold a regularly scheduled meeting Tuesday at 1:30 at the 911 building. The Committee of the Whole of the County Commission of Macon County will meet Tuesday night at 6:30 in the Legislative Meeting Room of the Administrative Building. Red Bulling Springs Motorcycle Ride is Saturday the 10th at 359 Lafette Road in Red Bulling Springs. 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It's $20 per bike, $10 per rider. 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
5: Here's your evening with a forecast. Today's high was near 83, while tonight mostly clear with a low around 54. Friday, sunny with a high near 87 degrees. Friday night, increasing clouds with a low around 60. Saturday, showers mainly after 1 p.m. with a high near 76 and gusts as high as 25 miles per hour. Chance of precipitation is 80%, while Saturday night, showers and possibly a thunderstorm with a low around 60. Chance of precipitation is 100%.

0: It's a story, a tale, a beat, some licks, a tune that stays in your head. A journey shared, a soul that's bared, words that just need to be said. It's a friend and a lover, a memory uncovered, a family, a house, and a dog. A six.
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2: News this hour from Town Hall. I'm John Scott. Hurricane Isaias continues to strengthen as it tracks toward the U.S. Gulf Coast, with landfall expected late Friday as a dangerous hurricane driving life-threatening storm surge, damaging winds, and flooding rain. The winds had reached 100 miles per hour, making it a Category 2 storm. The center of the hurricane, 290 miles south of the mouth of the Mississippi River, and moving to the northeast at 13 miles per hour. Florida Governor Ron DeSantis has issued a state of emergency order for 25 counties.
3: We're preparing for Category 3 landfall. I think most people do not believe it will be that strong when it hit. But my view is you prepare, and then if you end up not having to use all the preparation, you're fine.
2: At Home Depot in Panama City, Florida, this man says certain items are flying off the shelves as residents prepare.
4: Generators have been a huge push already. We have seen an increase in plywood, ratchet straps, and water is definitely on the move for sure.
2: Officials warn Isaias is likely to continue a period of rapid strengthening before reaching the coast somewhere between Mobile, Alabama and Destin, Florida on Friday evening. Isaias could still have winds of over 100 miles per hour as it approaches the U.S. coast, then dramatically weaken. Right now, truckers feeling the squeeze of soaring diesel prices, but soon all of us may end up paying more for all kinds of goods.
5: AAA has the national average for a gallon of diesel at $6.28, although in some places some drivers are paying as much as $8. It's sharply higher than earlier this year, and it comes as the industry struggles with rising expenses and a shrinking workforce. Trucking companies say they may have to pass along the added costs, as some operators are selling off vehicles or exiting the business altogether. Rich Thomason reporting.
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2: The nation's top science honors went out in Washington today.
7: President Trump honored American tech leaders and scientists at the Golden Age of Innovation Summit. The awards went to Elon Musk and other innovators for scientific and technological achievement at the Donald J. Trump Institute of Peace. Google co-founder Sergey Brin and NVIDIA chief Jensen Huang were also honored. President Trump pointed to further moon exploration and advanced nuclear power as what's next. Willie Nelson, Washington.
2: People who use the ferry service between South Jersey and Delaware are being hit with a $7 surcharge to cover spiking fuel costs. The Delaware River and Bay Authority announced the Cape May Lewis ferry taking off from the southernmost tip of New Jersey will keep the added fee in place through the end of the year. This surcharge could be removed if gas prices drop to previous levels.

agency responsible for bringing more tourism to Atlantic City says the threat of closing the city's convention center hotel in December is already cost the gaming resort town. Visit Atlantic president and CEO Gary Musick said $147 million worth of conventions have already opted to go elsewhere, given the uncertainty over the Sheraton Convention Center Hotel. More on these stories at Town Hall.

0: Hey, this is Dolly Parton, and you're listening to Country 102. 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
1: Here's your evening with a forecast. Today's high was near 83, while tonight mostly clear with a low around 54. Friday, sunny with a high near 87 degrees. Friday night, increasing clouds with a low around 60. Saturday, showers mainly after 1 p.m. with a high near 76 and gusts as high as 25 miles per hour. Chance of precipitation is 80%, while Saturday night, showers and possibly a thunderstorm with a low around 60. Chance of precipitation is 100%.

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1: Better Me for You, the Brown Eyes song from Max Bignan, Chris Matthews, with John Pardee having to cancel some tour dates because of an illness. Are rescheduling a lot of those ones. He's got his boots off next.

0: If you grew up in the city, but you still love yourself some country, well, good news. We've got you covered.
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1: Can't get them boots off quick enough. John Party. I'm Chris Matthews. Don't do this. All right, if you go to Disney, don't do this. A Disney guest recently left a moving boat. He was at the Disney World's Epcot Grand Fiesta Tour, dove into the water while his friends cheered him on. Right at a stop for 15 minutes, and Walt Disney World saying, that's not cool. It's a violation of the rules. They were taken. He and his buddies were thrown out of Disney World. There's apparently a report that the dude who dove into the water and his buddies were, quote, chugging margaritas before they got on the ride. And that is how you get kicked out of Disney World.
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9: 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Pastor Elder Michael Robertson will be assisted by Elder Daniel Cook. Meadowville Missionary Baptist Church will have prayer meeting services each Wednesday night at 7. Brother Sean Houchins will preach at Day's Crossroads Missionary Baptist Church Sunday morning at 11. Brother Alan Miller will preach at Sunrise Missionary Baptist Church Sunday morning at 11. Brother Tanner Trout will preach at Meadowville Missionary Baptist Church Sunday morning at 11. Lafayette City Hall will be closed Monday in observance of Columbus Day. Monday's garbage will be picked up on Tuesday. Please have your garbage out the night before. Macon County Emergency Communications District will hold a regularly scheduled meeting Tuesday at 1:30 at the 911 building. The Committee of the Whole of the County Commission of Macon County will meet Tuesday night at 6:30 in the Legislative Meeting Room of the Administrative Building. Red Bulling Springs Motorcycle Ride is Saturday the 10th at 359 Lafette Road in Red Bulling Springs. 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
0: Here's your evening with a forecast. Today's high was near 83, while tonight mostly clear with a low around 54. Friday, sunny with a high near 87 degrees. Friday night, increasing clouds with a low around 60. Saturday, showers mainly after 1 p.m. with a high near 76 and gusts as high as 25 miles per hour. Chance of precipitation is 80%, while Saturday night, showers and possibly a thunderstorm with a low around 60. Chance of precipitation is 100%.

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20: Here's your evening with a forecast. Today's high was near 83, while tonight mostly clear with a low around 54. Friday, sunny with a high near 87 degrees. Friday night, increasing clouds with a low around 60. Saturday, showers mainly after 1 p.m. with a high near 76 and gusts as high as 25 miles per hour. Chance of precipitation is 80%, while Saturday night, showers and possibly a thunderstorm with a low around 60. Chance of precipitation is 100%.
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0: South the Sanity. Oh, Zach Top doing his thing and Chris Matthews doing mine with Dan and Shay on the way. Don't we need some Morgan Wallen coming up, don't we? Yeah, we do, so we got it. Hang on.
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2: 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Nightly services at 7, day services Saturday and Sunday at 11. Pastor Elder Michael Robertson will be assisted by Elder Daniel Cook. Meadowville Missionary Baptist Church will have prayer meeting services each Wednesday night at 7. Brother Sean Houchins will preach at Day's Crossroads Missionary Baptist Church Sunday morning at 11. Brother Alan Miller will preach at Sunrise Missionary Baptist Church Sunday morning at 11. Brother Tanner Trout will preach at Meadowville Missionary Baptist Church Sunday morning at 11. Lafayette City Hall will be closed Monday in observance of Columbus Day. Monday's garbage will be picked up on Tuesday. Please have your garbage out the night before. Macon County Emergency Communications District will hold a regularly scheduled meeting Tuesday at 1:30 at the 911 building. The Committee of the Whole of the County Commission of Macon County will meet Tuesday night at 6:30 in the Legislative Meeting Room of the Administrative Building. Red Bulling Springs Motorcycle Ride is Saturday the 10th at 359 Lafette Road in Red Bulling Springs. 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It's $20 per bike, $10 per rider. 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
4: Here's your evening with a forecast. Today's high was near 83, while tonight mostly clear with a low around 54. Friday, sunny with a high near 87 degrees. Friday night, increasing clouds with a low around 60. Saturday, showers mainly after 1 p.m. with a high near 76 and gusts as high as 25 miles per hour. Chance of precipitation is 80%, while Saturday night, showers and possibly a thunderstorm with a low around 60. Chance of precipitation is 100%.

0: It's a story, a tale, a beat, some licks, a tune that stays in your head. A journey shared, a soul that's bared, words that just need to be said. It's a friend and a lover, a memory uncovered, a family, a house, and a dog. A six-string guitar and a little dive bar.
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2: News this hour from Town Hall. I'm John Scott. Isaias, now a Category 2 storm with maximum winds of 100 miles per hour and gaining strength landfall set for Friday. Georgia Governor Kemp declares a state of emergency in anticipation.
3: As Hurricane Isaias approaches the Gulf Coast, Governor Brian Kemp said Thursday afternoon,
4: "We expect Isaias to begin impacting Georgia overnight on Friday, tracking toward the western part of the state with heavy rain bands, possible flooding, and potential tornadic activity into Saturday."
3: Because of the weather threat, he declared a state of emergency, allowing state agencies to prepare for the hurricane. He advised Georgians to stock up on essentials like water, food, batteries, and flashlights, emphasizing the importance of taking the storm seriously. I'm Liz Kennedy.
2: Florida Attorney General James Guttmeier says that state is now accepting price gouging complaints as Isaias continues to strengthen. This follows Governor Ron DeSantis' state of emergency declaration. Florida law prohibits an unconscionable increase in the price of essential commodities during a state of emergency. President Trump doesn't believe reports that a potential outbreak of the plague in Russia is connected to a bioweapon.
5: Trump was asked the question by reporters in the Oval Office Wednesday, and he added, "Russia says they have it under control, but we'll find out." On Tuesday, Trump said he was anticipating a phone call with Russia's Vladimir Putin about the plague issue, but that hasn't happened yet. Russian officials said at first a woman at an anti-plague research institute died from an unspecified form of the disease, then later said the woman died from pneumonia. Secretary of State Marco Rubio on Tuesday called on Russia to be more transparent about the incident. I'm Mark Mayfield.
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6: Millions will vote soon, but do they really know the issues? Now, Rob Schmidt is on Newsmax tonight talking about the war for America's future. Rob Schmidt reveals that many Americans are embracing socialism, especially young people. 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A secure border, biggest tax cuts in history, inflation under control, lowest drug prices, largest crime drop ever, and so much more. 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
2: Wall Street is closing with stocks mixed.
7: It comes as tech stocks have been struggling with shares of Oracle, NVIDIA, and Advanced Micro Devices all seeing a dip. Elsewhere, oil prices have seen a spike with Brent crude up around 4% to $104 per barrel. West Texas Intermediate Futures also advanced around 4% to $91. At the closing bell, the Dow Jones gained 51 points, the S&P fell by 36, and the NASDAQ dropped 345 points. With your market recap, I'm Lizzie Redabali.
2: American Airlines looking for new ways to keep travelers entertained. The Fort Worth-based carrier is out with plans to install Starlink Internet on hundreds of their planes. The announcement says that when they go live, American will have the world's largest Starlink-connected fleet. Airlines have increasingly been using Wi-Fi as a loyalty perk. 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Police in Bergen County Borough in New Jersey say they caught an 18-year-old Bronx man and a juvenile posing as freight brokers while trying to steal 29,000 pounds of frozen seafood.
8: North Arlington police say they were called to a tractor trailer that was parked last Saturday and found a young man and somebody under 18 loading over $273,000 worth of frozen shrimp, salmon, and other seafood into a 26-foot box truck they pulled up in. Now, cops say the tractor trailer driver was supposed to meet a broker to transfer some of the shipment, but a legitimate broker and got a

0: about your livestock or your fields? Well, the second Friday of each month, tune in here to Country 102 and WEEN for Keith Allen as he comes out to host Ask the Agent. It's at 8:30 each second Friday morning of the month. Just send in your questions and Keith will have an answer.
1: Here's your evening with a forecast. Today's high was near 83, while tonight mostly clear with a low around 54. Friday, sunny with a high near 87 degrees. Friday night, increasing clouds with a low around 60. Saturday, showers mainly after 1 p.m. with a high near 76 and gusts as high as 25 miles per hour. Chance of precipitation is 80%, while Saturday night, showers and possibly a thunderstorm with a low around 60. Chance of precipitation is 100%.

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10: 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Pastor Elder Michael Robertson will be assisted by Elder Daniel Cook. Meadowville Missionary Baptist Church will have prayer meeting services each Wednesday night at 7. Brother Sean Houchins will preach at Day's Crossroads Missionary Baptist Church Sunday morning at 11. Brother Alan Miller will preach at Sunrise Missionary Baptist Church Sunday morning at 11. Brother Tanner Trout will preach at Meadowville Missionary Baptist Church Sunday morning at 11. Lafayette City Hall will be closed Monday in observance of Columbus Day. Monday's garbage will be picked up on Tuesday. Please have your garbage out the night before. Macon County Emergency Communications District will hold a regularly scheduled meeting Tuesday at 1:30 at the 911 building. The Committee of the Whole of the County Commission of Macon County will meet Tuesday night at 6:30 in the Legislative Meeting Room of the Administrative Building. Red Bulling Springs Motorcycle Ride is Saturday the 10th at 359 Lafette Road in Red Bulling Springs. 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
11: Here's your evening with a forecast. Today's high was near 83, while tonight mostly clear with a low around 54. Friday, sunny with a high near 87 degrees. Friday night, increasing clouds with a low around 60. Saturday, showers mainly after 1 p.m. with a high near 76 and gusts as high as 25 miles per hour. Chance of precipitation is 80%, while Saturday night, showers and possibly a thunderstorm with a low around 60. Chance of precipitation is 100%.
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14: Here's your evening with a forecast. Today's high was near 83, while tonight mostly clear with a low around 54. Friday, sunny with a high near 87 degrees. Friday night, increasing clouds with a low around 60. Saturday, showers mainly after 1 p.m. with a high near 76 and gusts as high as 25 miles per hour. Chance of precipitation is 80%, while Saturday night, showers and possibly a thunderstorm with a low around 60. Chance of precipitation is 100%.
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2: 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Pastor Elder Michael Robertson will be assisted by Elder Daniel Cook. Meaderville Missionary Baptist Church will have prayer meeting services each Wednesday night at 7. Brother Sean Houchins will preach at Day's Crossroads Missionary Baptist Church Sunday morning at 11. Brother Alan Miller will preach at Sunrise Missionary Baptist Church Sunday morning at 11. Brother Tanner Trout will preach at Meaderville Missionary Baptist Church Sunday morning at 11. Lafette City Hall will be closed Monday in observance of Columbus Day. Monday's garbage will be picked up on Tuesday. Please have your garbage out the night before. Macon County Emergency Communications District will hold a regularly scheduled meeting Tuesday at 1:30 at the 911 building. The Committee of the Whole of the County Commission of Macon County will meet Tuesday night at 6:30 in the Legislative Meeting Room of the Administrative Building. Red Bulling Springs Motorcycle Ride is Saturday the 10th at 359 Lafette Road in Red Bulling Springs. 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It's $20 per bike, $10 per rider. 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
5: Here's your evening with a forecast. Today's high was near 83, while tonight mostly clear with a low around 54. Friday, sunny with a high near 87 degrees. Friday night, increasing clouds with a low around 60. Saturday, showers mainly after 1 p.m. with a high near 76 and gusts as high as 25 miles per hour. Chance of precipitation is 80%, while Saturday night, showers and possibly a thunderstorm with a low around 60. Chance of precipitation is 100%.

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2: News this hour from Town Hall, I'm John Scott. Hurricane Isaias is intensifying and expected to make landfall along the U.S. Gulf Coast late Friday or early Saturday, threatening parts of Mississippi, Alabama, and the western part of the Florida Panhandle. It became the first hurricane of the 2026 Atlantic season. Isaias now a Category 2 storm, maximum sustained winds of 105 miles per hour. A hurricane warning in effect for the northern Gulf Coast from the Mississippi-Alabama state line across southern Alabama to Panama City, Florida. President Trump says the U.S. military will not attack Iran before the midterm elections.
3: President Trump taking to his Truth Social page, saying the U.S. is having productive discussions with the Islamic Republic of Iran. The president goes on to say, I want to make it clear to everybody that while Iran is in very bad condition, both economically and militarily, and while the blockade will remain in full force and effect, with oil flowing in record numbers of barrels through the Hormuz Strait, we will not be attacking Iran at any time prior to the midterm elections. Laura Winters reporting.
2: The USS Abraham Lincoln back home in San Diego. A large crowd of cheering family members and loved ones greeted the aircraft carrier as it pulled into port after a record 10-month-long deployment in the Middle East. There were about 5,000 sailors and Marines on board. Weekly jobless claims fell slightly last week. More from correspondent Bernie Bennett.
4: The Labor Department says it received 197,000 first-time requests for unemployment benefits in the week ending October 3rd. That's down about 2,000 from the previous week's upwardly revised total and just under the 200,000 that most analysts had been expecting today. Bernie Bennett in Washington.
2: More on these stories from townhall.com.
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2: Canada's federal government is advancing legislation to prevent people from whose lone health condition is mental illness from accessing euthanasia.
6: People whose sole underlying medical condition is a mental illness are currently barred from accessing medical assistance in dying to end their lives. The ban, scheduled to be lifted in March, has caused a divide on whether to permit this expansion of the program called MAID or medical assistance in dying. Nearly 96% of MAID deaths involved people whose natural death was considered reasonably foreseeable, according to the latest government figures. I'm at Mattinson.
2: Not everyone supports the Canadian plan. Critics, including doctors, say the system has gone too far, signing off on loneliness, poverty, and other conditions that are not terminal, often without the counseling the rules call for. Those critics warn the program is now being used as a way out of hardship, not just end-of-life care. News and analysis at townhall.com. Believe it or not, Halloween isn't even here yet, but Christmas is already moving into neighborhood shopping centers.
7: Spirit Christmas, the holiday spinoff from Spirit Halloween, says it's opening 44 stores across 15 states this season. The first locations open October 17th, with dozens more converting from Halloween stores and opening in early November. The stores feature Christmas decor and visits with Santa along with gifts and toys. It started with just a handful of locations 2 years ago, so Halloween may still be on the calendar, but Christmas is knocking on the door. I'm Monica Nelson.
2: The NASCAR Cup Series postseason makes a stop in North Carolina this weekend. The drivers battle in the Bank of America 400
8: from Charlotte Motor Speedway on Sunday. Chase Briscoe hopes to build on his South Point 400 win at Vegas last weekend. He sits six now in the Chase standings, while Kyle Larson is leading the pack. More on these stories at townhall.com.
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with a high near 76 and gusts as high as 25 miles per hour. Chance of precipitation is 80%. Saturday night, showers and possibly a thunderstorm with a low around 60 and gusts as high as 25 miles per hour. Chance of precipitation is 100%.

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That's Stella Lefty. The song is Boston. I'm Rich Krieger. Coming up, Shania's going to be releasing some new music and a new narration. Here's Old Dominion.

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0: That's Jelly Roll. The song is Hands Up, Old Dominion with One Man Band. Right before that, I'm Rich Krieger. And Shania Twain is releasing an extended edition of her latest album, Little Miss Twain, on Friday. It's going to include 6 new songs. She also narrated her 2011 memoir, From This Moment On, which is out now. Shania said, quote, "Returning to my story after all these years gave me a chance to reflect on the journey from where I am today." She said, "I hope listening feels personal, like we're sitting down together and I'm telling you my story myself." On the way, Morgan Wallen, also the new single from Chase Matthew.
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9: 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Pastor Elder Michael Robertson will be assisted by Elder Daniel Cook. Meadowville Missionary Baptist Church will have prayer meeting services each Wednesday night at 7. Brother Sean Houchins will preach at Day's Crossroads Missionary Baptist Church Sunday morning at 11. Brother Alan Miller will preach at Sunrise Missionary Baptist Church Sunday morning at 11. Brother Tanner Trout will preach at Meadowville Missionary Baptist Church Sunday morning at 11. Lafette City Hall will be closed Monday in observance of Columbus Day. Monday's garbage will be picked up on Tuesday. Please have your garbage out the night before. Macon County Emergency Communications District will hold a regularly scheduled meeting Tuesday at 1:30 at the 911 building. The Committee of the Whole of the County Commission of Macon County will meet Tuesday night at 6:30 in the Legislative Meeting Room of the Administrative Building. Red Bulling Springs Motorcycle Ride is Saturday the 10th at 359 Lafette Road in Red Bulling Springs. Registration starts at 9. It's $20 per bike, $10 per rider. 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
8: Here's your overnight weather forecast. Mostly clear tonight with a low around 54 and Friday sunny with a high near 87. Friday night increasing clouds with a low around 60. Saturday showers mainly after 1 p.m. with a high near 76 and gusts as high as 25 miles per hour. Chance of precipitation is 80%. Saturday night showers and possibly a thunderstorm with a low around 60 and gusts as high as 25 miles per hour. Chance of precipitation is 100%.
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0: That's Chase Matthew. That's his latest single, Holding It Down. Before that, Morgan Wallen with 20 Cigarettes. I'm Rich Krieger. Coming up, if you're a fan of the M&M, I've got some news for you. Also, we'll hear from Ella Langley.
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2: 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Nightly services at 7, day services Saturday and Sunday at 11. Pastor Elder Michael Robertson will be assisted by Elder Daniel Cook. Meadowville Missionary Baptist Church will have prayer meeting services each Wednesday night at 7. Brother Sean Houchins will preach at Day's Crossroads Missionary Baptist Church Sunday morning at 11. Brother Alan Miller will preach at Sunrise Missionary Baptist Church Sunday morning at 11. Brother Tanner Trout will preach at Meadowville Missionary Baptist Church Sunday morning at 11. Lafette City Hall will be closed Monday in observance of Columbus Day. Monday's garbage will be picked up on Tuesday. Please have your garbage out the night before. Macon County Emergency Communications District will hold a regularly scheduled meeting Tuesday at 1:30 at the 911 building. The Committee of the Whole of the County Commission of Macon County will meet Tuesday night at 6:30 in the Legislative Meeting Room of the Administrative Building. Red Bulling Springs Motorcycle Ride is Saturday the 10th at 359 Lafette Road in Red Bulling Springs. 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It's $20 per bike, $10 per rider. 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
4: Here's your overnight weather forecast. Mostly clear tonight with a low around 54 and Friday sunny with a high near 87. Friday night increasing clouds with a low around 60. Saturday showers mainly after 1 p.m. with a high near 76 and gusts as high as 25 miles per hour. Chance of precipitation is 80%. Saturday night showers and possibly a thunderstorm with a low around 60 and gusts as high as 25 miles per hour. Chance of precipitation is 100%.
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0: That's Hella Langley, Love and Life again. I'm Rich Krieger, and this holiday season, you can eat your favorite candy, and you can wear it, too. Because M&M's and a cosmetic company have teamed up to create the Sweeten Your Manny line of nail polishes. You can now coat your nails in 30 colorful polishes, many of which directly mimic the iconic M&M's candy colors. The line also includes 12 sets of press-on nails and even an advent calendar. Stick around. Sam Hunt coming up.
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11: Here's your overnight weather forecast. Mostly clear tonight with a low around 54 and Friday sunny with a high near 87. Friday night increasing clouds with a low around 60. Saturday showers mainly after 1 p.m. with a high near 76 and gusts as high as 25 miles per hour. Chance of precipitation is 80%. Saturday night showers and possibly a thunderstorm with a low around 60 and gusts as high as 25 miles per hour. Chance of precipitation is 100%.
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0: That's Parmalee with Cowgirl Sam Hunt. Before that, I'm Rich Krieger. Another hour's worth of great country music on the way. We'll kick it off with Billy Currington.
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2: 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Nightly services at 7, day services Saturday and Sunday at 11. Pastor Elder Michael Robertson will be assisted by Elder Daniel Cook. Meaderville Missionary Baptist Church will have prayer meeting services each Wednesday night at 7. Brother Sean Houchins will preach at Day's Crossroads Missionary Baptist Church Sunday morning at 11. Brother Alan Miller will preach at Sunrise Missionary Baptist Church Sunday morning at 11. Brother Tanner Trout will preach at Meaderville Missionary Baptist Church Sunday morning at 11. Lafette City Hall will be closed Monday in observance of Columbus Day. Monday's garbage will be picked up on Tuesday. Please have your garbage out the night before. Macon County Emergency Communications District will hold a regularly scheduled meeting Tuesday at 1:30 at the 911 building. The Committee of the Whole of the County Commission of Macon County will meet Tuesday night at 6:30 in the Legislative Meeting Room of the Administrative Building. Red Bulling Springs Motorcycle Ride is Saturday the 10th at 359 Lafette Road in Red Bulling Springs. 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It's $20 per bike, $10 per rider. 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Lafette Lions and Lioness Lions Club 30th Annual Radio Auction will be October 26th through the 29th from 5:30 until 10 each night. 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
7: Here's your overnight weather forecast. Mostly clear tonight with a low around 54 and Friday sunny with a high near 87. Friday night increasing clouds with a low around 60. Saturday, showers mainly after 1 p.m. with a high near 76 and gusts as high as 25 miles per hour. Chance of precipitation is 80%. Saturday night, showers and possibly a thunderstorm with a low around 60 and gusts as high as 25 miles per hour. Chance of precipitation is 100%.
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1: News this hour from Town Hall. I'm John Scott. The Gulf region is bracing.
2: Isaias has grown to a powerful Category 2 storm and is headed for the Gulf Coast. The National Hurricane Center says it's packing sustained winds now of about 100 miles an hour. Florida Governor Ron DeSantis has issued states of emergency across 25 counties.
1: Scott Carr reports the storm is expected to make landfall somewhere between New Orleans and Panama City, likely late Friday or early Saturday. Forecasters say Isaias could potentially become a major hurricane on Friday. A major hurricane defined with maximum sustained winds of 111 miles per hour or greater. Republican Mike Rogers and Democrat Abdul El-Sayed competing for an open U.S. Senate seat in Michigan. They squared off in their first campaign debate. Rogers condemned his Democratic opponent, El-Sayed's economic agenda.
3: His policies will raise the cost of every gallon of gasoline, number one, raise your utility rates, cause you $20,000 for a Medicare for All plan that takes away private insurance from individuals.
1: El-Sayed attacked Rogers over high fuel costs.
4: There is one thing that is actually causing this. It's the war in Iran, a war that has been cheerled by my opponent since the beginning, called it a win, win, win. I don't know about you, but when I go to the gas tank, I don't feel like I'm winning. I don't feel like our country is winning.
1: Surveys show a close race here. The NYPD says a man is recovering after being shot by federal immigration agents. It happened in the Bronx.
5: According to the police department, the incident happened around 4 p.m. on Thursday in the Marble Hill section. The NYPD was not on the scene at the time of the shooting. The person who was shot has not been identified. However, law enforcement sources say the person is conscious and receiving medical attention. No further information was provided. In New York, I'm Lizzie Radabali.
1: More on these stories from townhall.com.
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1: California's $15 billion unclaimed property program is facing a federal lawsuit alleging state officials and two private contractors improperly seized and sold investors' assets. Sharon Reardon with the update.
7: The lawsuit targets State Controller Malia Cohen and contractors Kroll and Kelmar Associates. According to the California Post, court documents accuse Cohen of seizing property she cannot control from persons she has no authority over. The lawsuit alleges state officials altered the addresses of overseas investors to fake a connection to California, allowing the state to claim assets it otherwise couldn't. In one case, an investor from Brazil says officials changed his home address to a fake California one and sold more than $700,000 of his Google retirement stock. The plaintiffs are now asking a federal judge for an injunction to temporarily halt California's unclaimed property seizures while the lawsuit proceeds. I'm Sharon Reardon.
1: News and analysis at townhall.com. Dolly Parton's estate is asking a Tennessee judge to force her nephew and former head of security into court over alleged threats and harassment. Wendy Swanson has more.
8: The estate says Parton's nephew, Brian Seaver, has put up signs, caution tape, and what appears to be barbed wire around his Fairview home to avoid being served with a restraining order. Attorneys accuse Seaver and his security company of sending threatening messages and making demands against Parton's staff and business interests, claims Seaver has denied. The estate wants Seaver in court by Friday, while Seaver is asking for at least a 10-day delay. I'm Wendy Swanson.
1: Microsoft disputes claims by the Trump administration that it's firing Americans to hire foreign workers. Microsoft released a statement saying most of its workers in the U.S. are Americans And most of its visa applications are not to hire new workers. They're there to keep existing Microsoft employees. More at townhall.com.

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1: Here's your overnight weather forecast. Mostly clear tonight with the low around 54, and Friday sunny with a high near 87. Friday night, increasing clouds with the low around 60. Saturday, showers may

nobody, but nobody, gets you back to the music faster than Country 102. 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

That's Post Malone and Blake Shelton. Pour me a drink. I'm Rich Krieger. Coming up, Tucker Wetmore dodges a fan's question about dating Ella Langley. Here's Darius Rucker.

Country music is why you came here. The best country music is why you stay here. South Central Kentucky's best country is on Country 102.

0: That's Corey Kent. The song is Empty Words. Darius Rucker, Beers and Sunshine. Before that, I'm Rich Krieger. And Tucker Wetmore was recently asked by a fan during a question and answer session if he and Ella Langley are a thing. He looked at the girl who asked the question, stared at her for a second, then turned his head and said, "Next question," and dodged answering altogether. I think the smirk on his face, I watched the video, kind of indicates he didn't want to talk about it, but he wasn't denying it either. A few weeks ago, there was a report, if you remember, that he and Ella are dating after they were seen leaving the Ryman Auditorium together in Nashville. Coming up, Morgan Wallen.
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10: 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Nightly services at 7, day services Saturday and Sunday at 11. Pastor Elder Michael Robertson will be assisted by Elder Daniel Cook. Meadowville Missionary Baptist Church will have prayer meeting services each Wednesday night at 7. Brother Sean Houchins will preach at Day's Crossroads Missionary Baptist Church Sunday morning at 11. Brother Alan Miller will preach at Sunrise Missionary Baptist Church Sunday morning at 11. Brother Tanner Trout will preach at Meadowville Missionary Baptist Church Sunday morning at 11. Lafayette City Hall will be closed Monday in observance of Columbus Day. Monday's garbage will be picked up on Tuesday. Please have your garbage out the night before. Macon County Emergency Communications District will hold a regularly scheduled meeting Tuesday at 1:30 at the 911 building. The Committee of the Whole of the County Commission of Macon County will meet Tuesday night at 6:30 in the Legislative Meeting Room of the Administrative Building. Red Bulling Springs Motorcycle Ride is Saturday the 10th at 359 Lafette Road in Red Bulling Springs. 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
11: Here's your overnight weather forecast. Mostly clear tonight with a low around 54, and Friday sunny with a high near 87. Friday night, increasing clouds with a low around 60. Saturday, showers mainly after 1 p.m. with a high near 76 and gusts as high as 25 miles per hour. Chance of precipitation is 80%. Saturday night, showers and possibly a thunderstorm with a low around 60 and gusts as high as 25 miles per hour. Chance of precipitation is 100%.
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0: That's Nate Smith with Bulletproof Morgan Wallen. Before that, I'm Rich Krieger. Coming up, what's keeping you up at night? Also, Co Wetzel.
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2: 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Nightly services at 7, day services Saturday and Sunday at 11. Pastor Elder Michael Robertson will be assisted by Elder Daniel Cook. Meadowville Missionary Baptist Church will have prayer meeting services each Wednesday night at 7. Brother Sean Houchins will preach at Day's Crossroads Missionary Baptist Church Sunday morning at 11. Brother Alan Miller will preach at Sunrise Missionary Baptist Church Sunday morning at 11. Brother Tanner Trout will preach at Meadowville Missionary Baptist Church Sunday morning at 11. Lafayette City Hall will be closed Monday in observance of Columbus Day. Monday's garbage will be picked up on Tuesday. Please have your garbage out the night before. Macon County Emergency Communications District will hold a regularly scheduled meeting Tuesday at 1:30 at the 911 building. The Committee of the Whole of the County Commission of Macon County will meet Tuesday night at 6:30 in the Legislative Meeting Room of the Administrative Building. Red Bulling Springs Motorcycle Ride is Saturday the 10th at 359 Lafette Road in Red Bulling Springs. 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It's $20 per bike, $10 per rider. 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
7: Here's your overnight weather forecast. Mostly clear tonight with a low around 54, and Friday sunny with a high near 87. Friday night increasing clouds with a low around 60. Saturday showers mainly after 1 p.m. with a high near 76 and gusts as high as 25 miles per hour. Chance of precipitation is 80%. Saturday night showers and possibly a thunderstorm with a low around 60. And gusts as high as 25 miles per hour, chance of precipitation is 100%.

0: That's Coat Wetzel and Ella Langley with Jaded. I'm Rich Krieger. And what keeps you up at night? Well, research found that among people who report trouble sleeping, the most common cause for staying awake is work-related stress. Coming up, Ty Myers.
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19: Here's your overnight weather forecast. Mostly clear tonight with a low around 54 and Friday sunny with a high near 87. Friday night increasing clouds with a low around 60. Saturday, showers mainly after 1 p.m. with a high near 76 and gusts as high as 25 miles per hour. Chance of precipitation is 80%. Saturday night, showers and possibly a thunderstorm with a low around 60 and gusts as high as 25 miles per hour. Chance of precipitation is 100%.
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0: That's Lainey Wilson with Phone Keys Wallet. I'm Rich Krieger. Stick around. Luke Combs, Be By You, next.
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2: 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Nightly services at 7, day services Saturday and Sunday at 11. Pastor Elder Michael Robertson will be assisted by Elder Daniel Cook. Meadowville Missionary Baptist Church will have prayer meeting services each Wednesday night at 7. Brother Sean Houchins will preach at Day's Crossroads Missionary Baptist Church Sunday morning at 11. Brother Alan Miller will preach at Sunrise Missionary Baptist Church Sunday morning at 11. Brother Tanner Trout will preach at Meadowville Missionary Baptist Church Sunday morning at 11. Lafette City Hall will be closed Monday in observance of Columbus Day. Monday's garbage will be picked up on Tuesday. Please have your garbage out the night before. Macon County Emergency Communications District will hold a regularly scheduled meeting Tuesday at 1:30 at the 911 building. The Committee of the Whole of the County Commission of Macon County will meet Tuesday night at 6:30 in the Legislative Meeting Room of the Administrative Building. Red Bulling Springs Motorcycle Ride is Saturday the 10th at 359 Lafette Road in Red Bulling Springs. 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It's $20 per bike, $10 per rider. 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
5: 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A pretty simple one, but I did it. Me. I couldn't believe it.

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2: Here's your overnight weather forecast. Mostly clear tonight with a low around 54, and Friday sunny with a high near 87. Friday night, increasing clouds with a low around 60. Saturday, showers mainly after 1 p.m. with a high near 76 and gusts as high as 25 miles per hour. Chance of precipitation is 80%. Saturday night, showers and possibly a thunderstorm with a low around 60 and gusts as high as 25 miles per hour. Chance of precipitation is 100%.

bitch, man. Hotter than the red on the cattle brand. Cause she's a gold digger with a quick trigger. A cast iron skillet swinging lid flipper.

0: my horse. Standing tall on the Highland Rim, Weir Country 102, WLCT, Lafayette.
1: News this hour from Town Hall, I'm John Scott. PC Isis, which became a hurricane shortly before midnight, continuing to strengthen, according to the National Hurricane Center. According to the latest update, EC Isis, still a Category 2 storm, with maximum sustained winds of 105 miles per hour with higher gusts. The hurricane moving to the northeast, but was expected to turn to the north on Friday. The hurricane expected to continue to intensify before making landfall late Friday or early Saturday, somewhere between Mobile, Alabama, and Destin, Florida. A new ruling against White House policy by a federal judge.
2: A federal judge has temporarily extended CNN, MS Now, and Politico's access to the White House as a legal battle over President Trump's media ban continues. The three outlets sued after President Trump announced in September that he was barring them from White House coverage, accusing them of spreading fake news. During a court hearing Thursday, Justice Department lawyers argued that Mr. Trump had put CNN on notice through his complaints about its coverage and maintained the ban was justified on national security grounds. Lawyers for the news organizations countered that the White House had provided no new evidence showing their reporting endangered national security. Bernie Bennett in Washington.
1: The Florida Department of Health hearing from the public on a proposed vaccine rule change to remove four vaccines, including chickenpox and hepatitis B, from the list of required school shots. Florida College of Physicians Governor Mario Madruga.
3: The American College of Physicians knows of no respected scientific study that indicates that any of these vaccines are harmful or ineffective.
1: Florida Surgeon General Dr. Joseph Laudapo says that decision does not ban vaccines but gives parents medical freedom. And the rule allows for parents to opt out of vaccines by submitting a form to their child's health care provider. More from townhall.com.
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1: Your local Starbucks may be on the chopping block as the chain is in the midst of a $1 billion restructuring effort.
5: Starbucks, the world's largest coffee store chain, shrinking as it announces plans to close 250 locations here in the U.S. 17 of the stores closing are in New York State, 8 of them in New York City.
1: That is Laura Winters. International students may soon be charged $70,000 to work in the U.S. The Department of Homeland Security posting a proposal online that calls for non-immigrant students with F-1 visas to pay $70,000 to a certified institution for on-the-job training and $30,000 for any additional training. DHS says the new proposal is intended to combat fraud, strengthen the integrity of the immigration system, and protect U.S. workers. The proposal must go through a 30-day public comment period before being finalized. News at townhall.com. Jeannie Buss' 5 siblings are filing a formal opposition to her efforts to block the sale of the family shares of the L.A. Lakers.
6: Buss' siblings call her efforts legally and factually baseless. Buss remains on as team governor. The family owns more than 17.8% of the franchise. In August, Jimmy, Johnny, Janie, Joey, and Jesse Buss voted to include their stake in the sale. Jeannie Buss immediately opposed the vote, saying the transaction would breach the family trust. If the Buss family trust did sell its remaining shares, it would make Jeannie Buss ineligible to serve on the board of governors because the NBA requires governors to own at least 15% of the franchise. I'm Daniel Martindale.
1: Halloween came early in Arlington, Texas at AT&T Stadium. The Dallas Cowboys defense somehow looks worse than last season. And the Buccaneers' undrafted rookie quarterback, Jalen Daniels, he looked pretty much like a seasoned veteran. Winless Tampa Bay beat the Cowboys 24-16. More on these stories at Town.
7: This is Lieutenant Jason McGee with the Tennessee Highway Patrol, reminding everyone to use extra caution in school zones and near school buses. Law enforcement officials will be out in full force to ensure motorists are following traffic safety laws during the school commute. There will be stiff penalties for people who drive unsafely around school buses and place our children at risk. There's no consequence more severe than the lifelong guilt and remorse for hitting or killing a child. So be smart, be careful, and make safety a priority for school zones and buses in Tennessee.
8: Here's your overnight weather forecast. Mostly clear tonight with a low around 54, and Friday sunny with a high near 87. Friday night, increasing clouds with a low around 60. Saturday, showers mainly after 1 p.m. with a high near 76 and gusts as high as 25 miles per hour. Chance of precipitation is 80%. Saturday night, showers and possibly a thunderstorm with a low around 60 and gusts as high as 25 miles per hour. Chance of precipitation is 100%.

That's Lauren Elena with Chase Matthew. All my exes, I'm Rich Krieger. And good news, families have started moving into the Eric Church-funded Hurricane Helene relief community. I'll give you some details on that right now. Corey Kent.

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0: That's Hudson Westbrook, Painted You Pretty, Corey Kent. Right before that, I'm Rich Krieger. And Eric Church and his foundation, Chief Cares, have been building a community called Blue Haven in North Carolina. They've been doing it to support those who lost everything from Hurricane Helene 2 years ago. Eric shared an update that the first 12 families have officially moved in. 26 more families are set to join over the next few months. Eric said Blue Haven was never just about giving families a place to live. It's about helping them build a solid foundation. A woman who moved in said, quote, "I prayed for a shack and God gave me a mansion." Coming up, Jason Aldean.
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6: 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Pastor Elder Michael Robertson will be assisted by Elder Daniel Cook. Meadowville Missionary Baptist Church will have prayer meeting services each Wednesday night at 7. Brother Sean Houchins will preach at Day's Crossroads Missionary Baptist Church Sunday morning at 11. Brother Alan Miller will preach at Sunrise Missionary Baptist Church Sunday morning at 11. Brother Tanner Trout will preach at Meadowville Missionary Baptist Church Sunday morning at 11. Lafayette City Hall will be closed Monday in observance of Columbus Day. Monday's garbage will be picked up on Tuesday. Please have your garbage out the night before. Macon County Emergency Communications District will hold a regularly scheduled meeting Tuesday at 1:30 at the 911 building. The Committee of the Whole of the County Commission of Macon County will meet Tuesday night at 6:30 in the Legislative Meeting Room of the Administrative Building. Red Bulling Springs Motorcycle Ride is Saturday the 10th at 359 Lafette Road in Red Bulling Springs. 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It's $20 per bike, $10 per rider. 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
7: Here's your overnight weather forecast. Mostly clear tonight with a low around 54, and Friday sunny with a high near 87. Friday night, increasing clouds with a low around 60. Saturday, showers mainly after 1 p.m. with a high near 76 and gusts as high as 25 miles per hour. Chance of precipitation is 80%. Saturday night, showers and possibly a thunderstorm with a low around 60 and gusts as high as 25 miles per hour. Chance of precipitation is 100%.
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0: That's Tucker Wetmore. Who told you that? Jason Aldean. Right before that, I'm Rich Krieger. Coming up, Think Pink. Also, Luke Bryan.
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2: 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Pastor Elder Michael Robertson will be assisted by Elder Daniel Cook. Meaderville Missionary Baptist Church will have prayer meeting services each Wednesday night at 7. Brother Sean Houchins will preach at Day's Crossroads Missionary Baptist Church Sunday morning at 11. Brother Alan Miller will preach at Sunrise Missionary Baptist Church Sunday morning at 11. Brother Tanner Trout will preach at Meaderville Missionary Baptist Church Sunday morning at 11. Lafette City Hall will be closed Monday in observance of Columbus Day. Monday's garbage will be picked up on Tuesday. Please have your garbage out the night before. Macon County Emergency Communications District will hold a regularly scheduled meeting Tuesday at 1:30 at the 911 building. The Committee of the Whole of the County Commission of Macon County will meet Tuesday night at 6:30 in the Legislative Meeting Room of the Administrative Building. Red Bulling Springs Motorcycle Ride is Saturday the 10th at 359 Lafette Road in Red Bulling Springs. 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
8: Here's your overnight weather forecast. Mostly clear tonight with a low around 54 and Friday sunny with a high near 87. Friday night increasing clouds with a low around 60. Saturday showers mainly after 1 p.m. with a high near 76 and gusts as high as 25 miles per hour. Chance of precipitation is 80%. Saturday night showers and possibly a thunderstorm with a low around 60 and gusts as high as 25 miles per hour. Chance of precipitation is 100%.

0: That's Luke Bryan, Country, and She Knows It. I'm Rich Krieger, and when a black cloud threatens to ruin your day, gaze at something pink. Bright and soft pink colors stimulate the production of brain chemicals that trigger feelings of happiness. Coming up, John Party, also Riley Green.
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0: That's Riley Green with Think As You Drunk. John Party before that. I'm Rich Krieger. Another hour's worth of great country music on the way. We'll kick it off next with Rodney Atkins.
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2: 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Nightly services at 7, day services Saturday and Sunday at 11. Pastor Elder Michael Robertson will be assisted by Elder Daniel Cook. Meadowville Missionary Baptist Church will have prayer meeting services each Wednesday night at 7. Brother Sean Houchins will preach at Day's Crossroads Missionary Baptist Church Sunday morning at 11. Brother Alan Miller will preach at Sunrise Missionary Baptist Church Sunday morning at 11. Brother Tanner Trout will preach at Meadowville Missionary Baptist Church Sunday morning at 11. Lafayette City Hall will be closed Monday in observance of Columbus Day. Monday's garbage will be picked up on Tuesday. Please have your garbage out the night before. Macon County Emergency Communications District will hold a regularly scheduled meeting Tuesday at 1:30 at the 911 building. The Committee of the Whole of the County Commission of Macon County will meet Tuesday night at 6:30 in the Legislative Meeting Room of the Administrative Building. Red Bulling Springs Motorcycle Ride is Saturday the 10th at 359 Lafette Road in Red Bulling Springs. Registration starts at 9. It's $20 per bike, $10 per rider. 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
9: Here's your overnight weather forecast. Mostly clear tonight with a low around 54, and Friday sunny with a high near 87. Friday night, increasing clouds with a low around 60. Saturday, showers mainly after 1 p.m. with a high near 76 and gusts as high as 25 miles per hour. Chance of precipitation is 80%. Saturday night, showers and possibly a thunderstorm with a low around 60 and gusts as high as 25 miles per hour. Chance of precipitation is 100%.
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1: News this hour from Town Hall. I'm John Scott. Hurricane Isaias continues to strengthen as it treks toward the U.S. Gulf Coast. Landfall expected late Friday as a dangerous hurricane, driving life-threatening storm surge, damaging winds, and flooding rain. The winds have reached 105 miles per hour, making it a Category 2 storm. Florida Governor Ron DeSantis issuing a state of emergency for 25 counties.
2: We're preparing for Category 3 landfall. I think most people do not believe it will be that strong when it hits, but my view is you prepare, and then if you end up not having to use all the preparation, you're fine.
1: At a Home Depot in Panama City, Florida, this man says certain items are flying off the shelves as residents prepare.
3: Generators have been a huge push already. We have seen an increase in plywood, ratchet straps, and water is definitely on the move for sure.
1: Isaias likely to continue a period of rapid strengthening before reaching the coast somewhere between Mobile, Alabama, and Destin, Florida on Friday. Isaias could still have winds of over 100 miles per hour. Officials say Gulf of America oil and gas operations will remain under close watch until the hurricane is no longer a threat. Russia denying multiple reports that a second worker at the Irkutsk Research Anti-Plague Institute of Siberia has died.
4: Russia's health ministry is saying most media reports about the plague outbreak have been based on false information. What is known is that a 28-year-old female researcher at the facility has died, and reports have said it was from pneumonic plague. The World Health Organization's been pressuring Russian officials for more information about what pathogen was involved. They say that information has not been provided, and Russian officials now say they're winding down any precautionary measures because there's no risk of an epidemic. I'm Scott Carr.
1: More on these stories from townhall.com.
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1: The NFL asking the Supreme Court to take up a dispute over who has the authority to regulate prediction markets.
6: The NFL argues that wagers should fall under state gambling laws. The league filed the request as part of a dispute between Cauchy and the state of New Jersey, which produced conflicting decisions at the appellate level. Cauchy and other prediction markets argue that the wagers they offer are known as swaps and are federally regulated by the Commodity Futures Trading Commission. States, however, view this as gambling and say it should fall under their jurisdictions. Bob Agner reporting.
1: The head of the agency responsible for bringing more tourism to Atlantic City says the threat of closing the city's convention center hotel in December has already cost the gaming resort town. Visit Atlantic City President and CEO Gary Musick said $147 million worth of conventions have already opted to go elsewhere, given the uncertainty over the Sheraton Convention Center Hotel. News at townhall.com. Microsoft disputes claims by the Trump administration it's firing Americans to hire foreign workers.
7: Microsoft released a statement saying most of its workers in the U.S. are Americans and most of its visa applications are not to hire new workers. They're to keep existing Microsoft employees. Other filings are to hire people already legally in the U.S. who want to work for Microsoft. The company says H-1B candidates are paid on par or more than others in similar roles. I'm Brad Ford.
1: A health expert advising not to let children on screens during mealtime. Margarita Shook with the Cleveland Clinic says eating while distracted does not help kids learn hunger cues because they're distracted and focused on the tablet. Shook says without screens, children have an easier time learning about what's on their plate, how it tastes and smells, and deciding when they're hungry. More on these stories at townhall.com.
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11: Here's your overnight weather forecast. Mostly clear tonight with a low around 54, and Friday sunny with a high near 87. Friday night increasing clouds with a low around 60. Saturday showers mainly after 1 p.m. with a high near 76 and gusts as high as 25 miles per hour. Chance of precipitation is 80%. Saturday night showers and possibly a thunderstorm with a low around 60 and gusts as high as 25 miles per hour. Chance of precipitation is 100%.

That's Luke Combs, Sleepless in a Hotel Room. I'm Rich Krieger. Coming up, Charlie Crockett and Gavin Adcock are friends. Here's David Lee Murphy.

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0: That's Blake Shelton. The song is called Let Him In Anyway. David Lee Murphy and Kenny Chesney right before that with Everything's Gonna Be All Right, especially when it comes to the relationship between Charlie Crockett and Gavin Adcock, as they have now settled their beef. Gavin shared a few photos of them sharing beers and said, quote, "We might not always see eye to eye, but that doesn't mean we can't drop our pride and all the other stuff that goes with it and be friends." Apparently, they got into it last year when Gavin said Beyonce's Cowboy Carter album isn't country, and then called Charlie a cosplay cowboy. Coming up, Stella Lefty, also Hardy.
1: 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It's true, we do like to take the high road. However, we still got some friends in low places. 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
10: 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Pastor Elder Michael Robertson will be assisted by Elder Daniel Cook. Meadowville Missionary Baptist Church will have prayer meeting services each Wednesday night at 7. Brother Sean Houchins will preach at Day's Crossroads Missionary Baptist Church Sunday morning at 11. Brother Alan Miller will preach at Sunrise Missionary Baptist Church Sunday morning at 11. Brother Tanner Trout will preach at Meadowville Missionary Baptist Church Sunday morning at 11. Lafayette City Hall will be closed Monday in observance of Columbus Day. Monday's garbage will be picked up on Tuesday. Please have your garbage out the night before. Macon County Emergency Communications District will hold a regularly scheduled meeting Tuesday at 1:30 at the 911 building. The Committee of the Whole of the County Commission of Macon County will meet Tuesday night at 6:30 in the Legislative Meeting Room of the Administrative Building. Red Bulling Springs Motorcycle Ride is Saturday the 10th at 359 Lafette Road in Red Bulling Springs. 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
11: Here's your overnight weather forecast. Mostly clear tonight with a low around 54 and Friday sunny with a high near 87. Friday night increasing clouds with a low around 60. Saturday showers mainly after 1 p.m. with a high near 76 and gust as high as 25 miles per hour. Chance of precipitation is 80%. Saturday night showers and possibly a thunderstorm with a low around 60 and gust as high as 25 miles per hour. Chance of precipitation is 100%.

0: That's Hardy with favorite country song, Stella Lefty, Boston, right before that. I'm Rich Krieger. Coming up, your coworkers' conversations could be affecting your work performance. Also, Zach Top.
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2: 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Pastor Elder Michael Robertson will be assisted by Elder Daniel Cook. Meadowville Missionary Baptist Church will have prayer meeting services each Wednesday night at 7. Brother Sean Houchins will preach at Day's Crossroads Missionary Baptist Church Sunday morning at 11. Brother Alan Miller will preach at Sunrise Missionary Baptist Church Sunday morning at 11. Brother Tanner Trout will preach at Meadowville Missionary Baptist Church Sunday morning at 11. Lafette City Hall will be closed Monday in observance of Columbus Day. Monday's garbage will be picked up on Tuesday. Please have your garbage out the night before. Macon County Emergency Communications District will hold a regularly scheduled meeting Tuesday at 1:30 at the 911 building. The Committee of the Whole of the County Commission of Macon County will meet Tuesday night at 6:30 in the Legislative Meeting Room of the Administrative Building. Red Bulling Springs Motorcycle Ride is Saturday the 10th at 359 Lafette Road in Red Bulling Springs. Registration starts at 9. It's $20 per bike, $10 per rider. 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Lafette Lions and Lioness Lions Club 30th Annual Radio Auction will be October 26th through the 29th from 5:30 until 10 each night. 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
11: Here's your overnight weather forecast. Mostly clear tonight with a low around 54, and Friday sunny with a high near 87. Friday night, increasing clouds with a low around 60. Saturday, showers mainly after 1 p.m. with a high near 76 and gusts as high as 25 miles per hour. Chance of precipitation is 80%. Saturday night, showers and possibly a thunderstorm with a low around 60 and gusts as high as 25 miles per hour. Chance of precipitation is 100%.

0: That's Zach Topp with South of Sanity. I'm Rich Krieger. And overhearing your office mates' conversations can cause a decline of 5% to 10% in your ability to read, write, and carry out other tasks. This is according to a new study via Finland. The researchers found that in an office environment, speech is the most disturbing type of sound. Employees perform better when speech is masked by some constant noise, like the sound of a babbling brook. On the way, Kane Brown.
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1: 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The song is Say So. I'm Rich Krieger. Stick around. More great country on the way. We'll kick it off with Ella Langley.
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3: 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Pastor Elder Michael Robertson will be assisted by Elder Daniel Cook. Meadowville Missionary Baptist Church will have prayer meeting services each Wednesday night at 7. Brother Sean Houchins will preach at Day's Crossroads Missionary Baptist Church Sunday morning at 11. Brother Alan Miller will preach at Sunrise Missionary Baptist Church Sunday morning at 11. Brother Tanner Trout will preach at Meadowville Missionary Baptist Church Sunday morning at 11. Lafette City Hall will be closed Monday in observance of Columbus Day. Monday's garbage will be picked up on Tuesday. Please have your garbage out the night before. Macon County Emergency Communications District will hold a regularly scheduled meeting Tuesday at 1:30 at the 911 building. The Committee of the Whole of the County Commission of Macon County will meet Tuesday night at 6:30 in the Legislative Meeting Room of the Administrative Building. Red Bulling Springs Motorcycle Ride is Saturday the 10th at 359 Lafette Road in Red Bulling Springs. Registration starts at 9. It's $20 per bike, $10 per rider. 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
7: Here's your overnight weather forecast. Mostly clear tonight with a low around 54 and Friday sunny with a high near 87. Friday night increasing clouds with a low around 60. Saturday showers mainly after 1 p.m. with a high near 76 and gusts as high as 25 miles per hour. Chance of precipitation is 80%. Saturday night, showers and possibly a thunderstorm with a low around 60 and gusts as high as 25 miles per hour. Chance of precipitation is 100%.
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1: Standing tall on the Highland Rim, Weir Country 102, WLCT, Lafayette.
2: News this hour from Town Hall, I'm John Scott. Officials say Gulf of America oil and gas operations will remain under close watch until Hurricane Isaias is no longer a threat. The Marine Minerals Administration, working with offshore operators and state and federal agencies, as crews evacuate the platforms and rigs and production is temporarily shut down. Officials say operations will return to normal once the storm has passed. Isaias is now a Category 2 storm with maximum winds of 105 miles per hour. Georgia Governor Kemp declares a state of emergency in anticipation of Isaias.
3: As Hurricane Isaias approaches the Gulf Coast, Governor Brian Kemp said Thursday afternoon,
4: "We expect Isaias to begin impacting Georgia overnight on Friday, tracking toward the western part of the state with heavy rain bands, possible flooding, and potential tornadic activity into Saturday."
3: Because of the weather threat, he declared a state of emergency, allowing state agencies to prepare for the hurricane. He advised Georgians to stock up on essentials like water, food, batteries, and flashlights, emphasizing the importance of taking the storm seriously. I'm Liz Kennedy.
2: Venezuela's former president and first lady facing new criminal charges accusing the couple of conspiracy to commit torture.
5: It comes as Nicolas Maduro's wife, Celia Flores, returned to court in Lower Manhattan, hoping to get her case tossed in order to receive medical treatment. The two were arrested in a special military operation in January on charges of drug trafficking. Lawyers for Flores claim their client needs a cardiac procedure and want her to recover in a city residence with private security. A U.S. district judge said on Thursday that Flores looked better than she did for her initial arraignment and was denied release. The couple has pleaded not guilty and are set to go on trial starting next year on June 1st.
2: More on these stories from townhall.com.
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7: She also says another benefit is that children will talk more to parents and siblings during meals without screens. I'm Scott Pringle.
2: Dolly Parton's former L.A. home on the market for the first time in more than two decades at nearly $8 million. The Hollywood Hills home, built in 1977 and rebuilt in 2009, spans more than 4,600 square feet. Parton, along with her husband, bought the home in 1985 and sold it 5 years later. A few homeowners have lived there since. 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A growing debate over artificial intelligence in college athletics taking center stage.
9: Washington State University is the latest to have signed a deal with a company that uses AI to write game recaps, player bios, and feature stories for athletics. It's called FanWord. Critics say the move could mean fewer opportunities for student journalists to gain real-world experience, but WSU isn't alone. More than 250 colleges reportedly use the same service, highlighting a growing national debate over how much of the storytelling should be done by humans and how much by AI. I'm Monica Nelson.
2: The NFL asking the Supreme Court to take up a dispute over who has the authority to regulate prediction markets. The NFL argues wagers should fall under state gambling laws. Cauchy and other prediction markets argue that the wagers they offer are known as swaps and are federally regulated by the Commodity Futures Trading Commission. More at townhall.com.
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12: Here's your overnight weather forecast. Mostly clear tonight with a low around 54, and Friday sunny with a high near 87. Friday night, increasing clouds with a low around 60. Saturday, showers mainly after 1 p.m. with a high near 76 and gusts as high as 25 miles per hour. Chance of precipitation is 80%. Saturday night, showers and possibly a thunderstorm with a low around 60 and gusts as high as 25 miles per hour. Chance of precipitation is 100%.

That's John Morgan, Kid Myself. I'm Rich Krieger. Coming up, Tim McGraw posts for his 30th wedding anniversary to Faith Hill. I'll tell you what he said. In the meantime, here's David Lee Murphy.

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0: That's Zach John King. The song is Get to Drinkin'. Before that, David Lee Murphy. I'm Rich Krieger. And Tim McGraw and Faith Hill celebrated their 30th wedding anniversary on Tuesday. And Tim put out a very special post straight from the heart. He included a montage of clips from their life together. And in the caption he wrote, "I was and still am bewildered by her capacity to love." He said, "Forgive, nurture, and be full of joy and laughter. She's a gift to the world for sure. However, for us, we get her. All of her." Coming up, Megan Maroney, also Kenny Chesney.
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14: 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Pastor Elder Michael Robertson will be assisted by Elder Daniel Cook. Meadowville Missionary Baptist Church will have prayer meeting services each Wednesday night at 7. Brother Sean Houchins will preach at Day's Crossroads Missionary Baptist Church Sunday morning at 11. Brother Alan Miller will preach at Sunrise Missionary Baptist Church Sunday morning at 11. Brother Tanner Trout will preach at Meadowville Missionary Baptist Church Sunday morning at 11. Lafayette City Hall will be closed Monday in observance of Columbus Day. Monday's garbage will be picked up on Tuesday. Please have your garbage out the night before. Macon County Emergency Communications District will hold a regularly scheduled meeting Tuesday at 1:30 at the 911 building. The Committee of the Whole of the County Commission of Macon County will meet Tuesday night at 6:30 in the Legislative Meeting Room of the Administrative Building. Red Bulling Springs Motorcycle Ride is Saturday the 10th at 359 Lafette Road in Red Bulling Springs. 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
15: Here's your overnight weather forecast. Mostly clear tonight with a low around 54, and Friday sunny with a high near 87. Friday night, increasing clouds with a low around 60. Saturday, showers mainly after 1 p.m. with a high near 76 and gusts as high as 25 miles per hour. Chance of precipitation is 80%. Saturday night, showers and possibly a thunderstorm with a low around 60 and gusts as high as 25 miles per hour. Chance of precipitation is 100%.
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0: That's Kenny Chesney with his latest single, Remember Me That Way. Megan Maroney right before that. I'm Rich Krieger. Coming up, Lose the Headphones. Also, Morgan Wallen.
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2: 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Pastor Elder Michael Robertson will be assisted by Elder Daniel Cook. Meaderville Missionary Baptist Church will have prayer meeting services each Wednesday night at 7. Brother Sean Houchins will preach at Day's Crossroads Missionary Baptist Church Sunday morning at 11. Brother Alan Miller will preach at Sunrise Missionary Baptist Church Sunday morning at 11. Brother Tanner Trout will preach at Meaderville Missionary Baptist Church Sunday morning at 11. Lafette City Hall will be closed Monday in observance of Columbus Day. Monday's garbage will be picked up on Tuesday. Please have your garbage out the night before. Macon County Emergency Communications District will hold a regularly scheduled meeting Tuesday at 1:30 at the 911 building. The Committee of the Whole of the County Commission of Macon County will meet Tuesday night at 6:30 in the Legislative Meeting Room of the Administrative Building. Red Bulling Springs Motorcycle Ride is Saturday the 10th at 359 Lafette Road in Red Bulling Springs. 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It's $20 per bike, $10 per rider. 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
7: Here's your overnight weather forecast. Mostly clear tonight with a low around 54, and Friday sunny with a high near 87. Friday night increasing clouds with a low around 60. Saturday showers mainly after 1 p.m. with a high near 76 and gusts as high as 25 miles per hour. Chance of precipitation is 80%. Saturday night showers and possibly a thunderstorm with a low around 60 and gusts as high as 25 miles per hour. Chance of precipitation is 100%.
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0: That's Morgan Wallen. Been by now, I'm Rich Krieger. And if you wear headphones at the office, you may feel they drown out distractions and help you focus. But headphones also isolate you from your work environment, and that can hurt your career. When you're cut off from the informal conversations going on around you, you miss out on the opportunity to form bonds with your colleagues. Coming up, Luke Combs, also Tyler Hubbard.
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0: It's Tyler Hubbard with Back Then Right Now. Luke Combs right before that. I'm Rich Krieger. Another hour's worth of great country music on the way. We'll kick it off with Shaboozy.
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2: 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Nightly services at 7, day services Saturday and Sunday at 11. Pastor Elder Michael Robertson will be assisted by Elder Daniel Cook. Meaderville Missionary Baptist Church will have prayer meeting services each Wednesday night at 7. Brother Sean Houchins will preach at Day's Crossroads Missionary Baptist Church Sunday morning at 11. Brother Alan Miller will preach at Sunrise Missionary Baptist Church Sunday morning at 11. Brother Tanner Trout will preach at Meaderville Missionary Baptist Church Sunday morning at 11. Lafette City Hall will be closed Monday in observance of Columbus Day. Monday's garbage will be picked up on Tuesday. Please have your garbage out the night before. Macon County Emergency Communications District will hold a regularly scheduled meeting Tuesday at 1:30 at the 911 building. The Committee of the Whole of the County Commission of Macon County will meet Tuesday night at 6:30 in the Legislative Meeting Room of the Administrative Building. Red Bulling Springs Motorcycle Ride is Saturday the 10th at 359 Lafette Road in Red Bulling Springs. Registration starts at 9. It's $20 per bike, $10 per rider. Food to be served after the ride. 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Lafette Lions and Lioness Lions Club 30th Annual Radio Auction will be October 26th through the 29th from 5:30 until 10 each night. 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
4: Here's your overnight weather forecast. Mostly clear tonight with a low around 54 and Friday sunny with a high near 87. Friday night increasing clouds with a low around 60. Saturday showers mainly after 1 p.m. with a high near 76 and gusts as high as 25 miles per hour. Chance of precipitation is 80%. Saturday night showers and possibly a thunderstorm with a low around 60 and gusts as high as 25 miles per hour. Chance of precipitation is 100%.
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1: Breaking news this hour at Town Hall. I'm Bob Agnew in Washington. President Trump says the U.S. military will not attack Iran before the midterm elections.
2: President Trump taking to his Truth Social page, saying the U.S. is having productive discussions with the Islamic Republic of Iran. The president goes on to say, I want to make it clear to everybody that while Iran is in very bad condition, both economically and militarily, and while the blockade will remain in full force and effect, with oil flowing in record numbers of barrels through the Hormuz Strait, we will not be attacking Iran at any time prior to the midterm elections. Laura Winters reporting.
1: Republican Mike Rogers and Democrat Abdul El-Sayed are both making their case to be the next U.S. Senator for Michigan. At a debate last night in Cedar Rapids, El-Sayed went after the administration crackdown on illegals.
3: ICE right now is not about immigration enforcement. ICE is about terrorizing our streets. He talked about what happened in Minneapolis. I went there. He said it was probably not right. I mean, definitely not right. They killed two people.
1: Former Congressman Rogers concedes that some of the administration's immigration enforcement efforts probably were not appropriate.
4: But it has been the largest decrease in murders ever recorded. Almost 20% across the nation. Why? They were targeting murderers and rapists who were here illegally doing bad things.
1: Wall Street closed out on Thursday with stocks mixed.
5: It comes as tech stocks have been struggling with shares of Oracle, NVIDIA, and Advanced Micro Devices all seeing a dip. Elsewhere, oil prices have seen a spike with Brent crude up around 4% to $104 per barrel. West Texas Intermediate Futures also advanced around 4% to $91. At the closing bell, the Dow Jones gained 51 points, the S&P fell by 36, and the NASDAQ dropped 345 points. With your market recap, I'm Lizzie Redabali.
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1: Hurricane Isai Iyas is now a Category 2 storm as it heads toward the Gulf Coast. At last check, the National Hurricane Center reported Isai Iyas had maximum sustained winds of 105 miles an hour. It is forecast to become a Category 3 storm, then lose some strength before making landfall near the Florida-Alabama border, probably tonight into early tomorrow morning. Record high diesel prices.
7: The diesel industry has been struggling with rising costs of their own and a shrinking workforce. Users are paying a lot more than they were earlier in the year, right now around $8 a gallon. Trucking companies say they'll have to pass on the cost to buyers, while some operators are selling trucks or completely getting out of the business. President Trump has ordered agencies to look for ways to lower diesel prices, but analysts say that won't be a long-term solution, and they expect the higher fuel prices will reach grocery stores and other businesses in the months ahead. I'm Scott Carr.
1: 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President Trump on Thursday honored the high-tech industry leaders.
8: Today is my privilege to bestow national medals of science and national medals of technology and innovation on some of those very same technology leaders, people whose contributions to their fields will be remembered.
1: He says they'll be overseeing development of everything from advanced nuclear power systems to lunar exploration.
8: Under NASA's Artemis program, American astronauts will soon return to establish a permanent American presence on the moon, and then we will go to Mars.
1: And the president says his own administration is encouraging technological advances.
8: From day one, my administration has taken decisive action to ensure that America continues to dominate the frontiers of science and technology.
1: Among those honored, Elon Musk and Google co-founder Sergey Brin and NVIDIA CEO Jensen.

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1: Here's your overnight weather forecast. Mostly clear tonight with a low around 54, and Friday sunny with a high near 87. Friday night, increasing clouds with a low around 60. Saturday, showers mainly after 1 p.m. with a high near 76 and gusts as high as 25 miles per hour. Chance of precipitation is 80%. Saturday night, showers and possibly a thunderstorm with a low around 60 and gusts as high as 25 miles per hour. Chance of precipitation is 100%.

0: bet you never thought you'd be such a wonderful, irresistible human being, listening to all this great country music. But we have always had faith in you, and you are killing it. So how about another song?
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0: worth your while from Russell Dickerson. It's Steve Harmon. Three things you need to know. TSA authorities found 10 live birds inside a traveler's underwear at Miami International Airport. I know this is three things. Do I need to do two more? Oh, okay. Okay. How do you top that? Tom Cruise's Digger movie projected to lose $250 million. And at number three, you can take a journey to Dolly Parton's world as Dolly's Life of Many Colors Museum has opened at the brand new Songteller Hotel, her hotel in Nashville. Depend on Dolly. You can always depend on her to come up with something to brighten their mood.
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4: 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Pastor Elder Michael Robertson will be assisted by Elder Daniel Cook. 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Brother Sean Houchins will preach at Day's Crossroads Missionary Baptist Church Sunday morning at 11. 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Lafayette City Hall will be closed Monday in observance of Columbus Day. Monday's garbage will be picked up on Tuesday. Please have your garbage out the night before. Macon County Emergency Communications District will hold a regularly scheduled meeting Tuesday at 1:30 at the 911 building. The Committee of the Whole of the County Commission of Macon County will meet Tuesday night at 6:30 in the Legislative Meeting Room of the Administrative Building. Red Bulling Springs Motorcycle Ride is Saturday the 10th at 359 Lafette Road in Red Bulling Springs. 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
5: Here's your overnight weather forecast. Tonight, cloudy with a low around 60, while Saturday, showers and thunderstorms are likely with a high near 70 and gusts as high as 30 miles per hour. The chance of precipitation is 80%. New rainfall amounts between a quarter and a half of an inch are possible. Saturday night, showers and possibly a thunderstorm with a low around 60 and gusts as high as 25 miles per hour. Chance of precipitation is going to be at 90%. Precipitation is 100%.

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0: The Memphis City Council passed their first data center regulation meeting Thursday evening, despite the delay on the vote back on Tuesday. It was a three-hour work session, and it was open to the public, but some community members said they were turned away and served a temporary ban. Council members talked about several ordinances currently on the table, but none of the moratoriums can stop current work. Three more work sessions are slated for the 19th, 22nd, and 27th of October. A longtime Nashville sheriff is stepping down soon. Davidson County Sheriff Darren Hall is retiring on the 19th after 24 years at the helm. His career began at 16 as a jail intern. His interest in understanding why people commit crimes helped him as the sheriff to advocate addressing underlying causes of criminal activity, which include addiction, mental illnesses, and poverty. Metro Council will appoint an interim next month. I'm Lee Mao.
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0: A situation her legal team calls medically unprecedented. Krista Pike is walking in a recovery from two doses of lethal injections. She was on a ventilator days in a Nashville area hospital and declared brain dead Monday, only to wake up the day she was to be taken off life support. Pike's first words were, "Where am I and who are you?" Her legal team continues to ask for her to be unshackled while receiving medical care. She was convicted of murdering Colleen Schlemmer back in 1995. Her botched execution was the second one this year. Tony Carruthers' execution was called off after failing to place an IV in him for a said injection. Meanwhile, death row inmate Gary Wayne Sutton receives a reprieve in his execution in response to the second botched process. Governor Bill Lee has put it on hold until a third-party review into Pike's failed execution can be complete. Sutton's on death row for the 1992 murders of Connie Branham and Tawny Griffin. His earliest execution date is October 7th next year. I'm Lee Mowen, Tennessee Radio Network News.

0: And good morning. Good morning, everyone. Hope you're having a wonderful day. Let's start it off right and keep it that way right here on Total Country Mornings, bringing our community together with country music, gospel roots, and bluegrass tradition. 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I'm Don Blankenship. 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It is 5:34 in the a.m. It's currently 50 degrees, and weather-wise, increasing clouds with a high near 84. Tonight, we're looking at cloudy skies with a low around 60. And Saturday, showers and thunderstorms are likely with a high near 70 and gusts as high as 30 miles per hour. Chance of precipitation is going to be at 80% tomorrow. New rainfall amounts between a quarter and a half inch possible. Now, our extended weekend forecast, Saturday night, showers and possibly a thunderstorm with a low around 60 degrees and gusts as high as 25 miles per hour. Chance of precipitation is going to be at 90%. Sunday, showers likely, mostly cloudy with a high near 71. Winds could gust as high as 20 miles per hour. Chance of precipitation is 70%. Sunday night, partly cloudy with a low around 56. And then right back to Monday, which happens to be Columbus Day, sunny with a high near 82. And Lafayette City Hall will be closed Monday in observance of Columbus Day. Monday's garbage will be picked up on Tuesday. Please have garbage out the night before. Red Bowling Springs Motorcycle Ride is tomorrow at 359 Lafayette Road, Red Bowling Springs. Registration starts at 9 a.m. and it's $20 per bike, $10 per rider, food to be served after the ride. It's $10 a plate for shoulder sandwich, baked beans, coleslaw, and a drink. 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Man, oh man, I don't know what else to say except...
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0: in your calendar of events today. An effort meeting's in progress at Ebenezer Missionary Baptist Church. Nightly services at 7, day services Saturday and Sunday at 11. Pastor Elder Michael Robertson will be assisted by Elder Daniel Cook. Meadowville Missionary Baptist Church will have prayer meeting services each Wednesday night at 7. Brother Sean Houchins will preach at Day's Crossroads Missionary Baptist Church Sunday morning at 11. Brother Alan Miller will preach at Sunrise Missionary Baptist Church Sunday morning at 11. Brother Tanner Trout will preach at Meadowville Missionary Baptist Church Sunday morning at 11. Lafayette City Hall will be closed Monday in observance of Columbus Day. Monday's garbage will be picked up on Tuesday. Please have your garbage out the night before. Macon County Emergency Communications District will hold a regularly scheduled meeting Tuesday at 1:30 at the 911 building. The Committee of the Whole of the County Commission of Macon County will meet Tuesday night at 6:30 in the Legislative Meeting Room of the Administrative Building. Red Bulling Springs Motorcycle Ride is Saturday the 10th at 359 Lafette Road in Red Bulling Springs. 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It's $20 per bike, $10 per rider. 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

0: talk about. Let's jump into college football. Tennessee quarterback Faison Brandon is questionable for tomorrow's game at Arkansas with a lingering shoulder injury. Brandon was hurt against Texas, then struggled before being benched in last week's win over Auburn. George McIntyre replaced him. He is expected to make his first career start against the Razorbacks. Vanderbilt could have quarterback Jared Curtis back tomorrow against ninth-ranked Ole Miss. The five-star freshman missed last week's loss at Georgia with an injury suffered against Auburn, but did practice earlier this week with very few limitations. Head coach Clark Lee says he's still day-to-day, but the latest SEC injury report lists him as probable. And Memphis has a little unfinished business tomorrow when UAB comes to town for the Battle of the Bones. The Tigers, well, still have players who remember last year's stunning 31-24 loss in Birmingham when Memphis was a 23.5-point favorite. And the Titans are making some front office changes ahead of their matchup with Houston. The team has fired three executives, including the vice president who oversaw this year's controversial uniform redesign. And the Heat, it's increasing on offensive coordinator Brian Daboll after Sunday's loss to Baltimore. Daboll called a wildcat play on fourth and goal and failed the same type of play that had failed the previous week. Daboll met with the media to talk about that play.
1: You can get numbers in a wildcat system if you're not using the quarterback to run the ball. Now I go back to Cleveland days with Josh Cribbs. You know, we ran wildcat I don't know how many times in a game. Again, I think there's a variety of things you can do with it. Unfortunately, that play wasn't good enough.
0: More sports after this.
2: Hey, Mom. I appreciate you stopping by, but I've got to get going soon.
3: Really? Where are you going?
2: The kids and I are going to get our seasonal flu vaccines. Glenn already got his at work.
3: Well, I get mine every year because I'm older, but you're all young and healthy. 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
2: Actually, we do. Glenn's boss lost a nephew to the flu last year, and he was a totally healthy kid. And my friend Maria always gets her kids vaccinated. Her doctor told her 20,000 kids are hospitalized because of the flu every year, and some even die from it.
3: So it sounds like getting them vaccinated is the right way to go.
2: Getting vaccinated instead of risking the flu is the right choice for all of us.
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0: On the ice, the Preds continued their early north of the border tour last night in Montreal.
5: Stamkos delays. Josi, one-timer, scores! Roman Josi, a rocket from the blue line, power play goal, and with 3:16 remaining, Nashville has the lead.
0: Roman Josi put it on net off Ryan O'Reilly's stick, and that was the go-ahead power play goal. Nashville rallies for a 5-2 win over the Canadiens. They'll continue their road trip that tomorrow night in Ottawa. Nashville SC is back from the international break at Austin tomorrow night. Scott Fitzgerald, TRN Sports.
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0: All right. Good morning, everyone. Hope you're having a wonderful Friday. Let's start it off right and keep it that way. It is 5:59 in the a.m., and you are listening to WLCT 102.1 FM and Wayne 1460 AM and 97.5 FM W248CX. I'm Don Blankenship, and it is currently 50 degrees. We're looking at increasing clouds today in the forecast with a high near 84, while tonight, cloudy with a low around 60. Now, tomorrow, Saturday shows showers and thunderstorms are likely in the forecast with a high near 70 and gusts as high as 30 miles per hour. Chance of precipitation is going to be at 80%. New rainfall amounts between a quarter and a half of an inch are possible. And also don't forget that Monday is Columbus Day. Lafayette City Hall will be closed in observance of Columbus Day. Monday's garbage will be picked up on Tuesday. Please have garbage out the night before. All right, here we are at the top of the hour, and here comes your Town Hall News.
1: Breaking news this hour at Town Hall. I'm Bob Agnew in Washington. Georgia Governor Brian Kemp is declaring a state of emergency in anticipation of the Atlantic's first hurricane of the year.
2: Governor Brian Kemp said Thursday afternoon,
3: "We expect Isaias to begin impacting Georgia overnight on Friday, tracking toward the western part of the state with heavy rain bands, possible flooding, and potential tornadic activity into Saturday."
2: Because of the weather threat, he declared a state of emergency, allowing state agencies to prepare for the hurricane. He advised Georgians to stock up on essentials like water, food, batteries, and flashlights, emphasizing the importance of taking the storm seriously. I'm Liz Kennedy.
1: Florida Governor Ron DeSantis has issued a state of emergency for 25 of his counties.
4: We're preparing for Category 3 landfall. I think most people do not believe it will be that strong when it hits, but my view is you prepare, and then if you end up not having to use all the preparation, you're fine.
1: Isaias is a Category 2 storm now as it heads toward the Gulf Coast with maximum sustained winds of 105 miles an hour. It is forecast to become a Category 3 storm and then lose some strength before making landfall near the Florida-Alabama border, probably sometime overnight tonight into tomorrow morning. In New York City, the NYPD says a man is recovering after being shot by federal immigration agencies in the Bronx.
5: According to the police department, the incident happened around 4 p.m. on Thursday in the Marble Hill section. The NYPD was not on the scene at the time of the shooting. The person who was shot has not been identified. However, law enforcement sources say the person is conscious and receiving medical attention. No further information was provided. In New York, I'm Lizzie Radabali.
1: On Wall Street, Dow futures are down by 6 points. NASDAQ futures up by 223. This is SRN News.
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1: Jeannie Buss's five siblings are now filing a formal opposition to her efforts to block their sale of the family shares of the Los Angeles Lakers.
7: Buss's siblings call her efforts legally and factually baseless. Buss remains on as team governor after Mark Walter sold the Lakers to Bob Iger and Josh Kushner. The family owns more than 17.8% of the franchise. In August, Jimmy, Johnny, Janie, Joey, and Jesse Buss voted to include their stake in the sale. Jeannie Buss immediately opposed the vote, saying the transaction would breach the family trust. If the Buss family trust did sell its remaining shares, it would make Jeannie Buss ineligible to serve on the Board of Governors because the NBA requires governors to own at least 15% of the franchise. I'm Daniel Martindale.
1: The USS Abraham Lincoln has returned to San Diego after a record 10-month deployment to the Middle East. Cheering family members and loved ones welcomed the aircraft carrier on Thursday following a deployment that lasted some 10 months. More on these stories at townhall.com. Halloween may not even be here yet, but Christmas is already making its way onto the store shelves.
8: Spirit Christmas, the holiday spinoff from Spirit Halloween, says it's opening 44 stores across 15 states this season. The first locations open October 17th, with dozens more converting from Halloween stores and opening in early November. The stores feature Christmas decor and visits with Santa along with gifts and toys. It started with just a handful of locations 2 years ago, so Halloween may still be on the calendar, but Christmas is knocking on the door. I'm Monica Nelson.
1: Secretary of War Pete Hegseth says the execution of Nidal Hassan by firing squad will take place and be live streamed on December 3rd. The former Army doctor killed 12 soldiers, one civilian, and an unborn baby. Back in November 2009, the killing spree took place at Fort Hood in Texas. You'll find more on these stories at townhall.com. From Washington, I'm Bob Agnew.
9: 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It's almost time for cleanup week for City of Lafayette residents. That will be October 19th to the 23rd. The city will come by on your garbage pickup day and collect your items. 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And the load must be a reasonable amount, as extra large loads will not be picked up. But that is the week of the 19th through the 23rd, cleanup week for City of Lafayette residents. Before cold weather has a chance to creep through the cracks and crevices around your house, Tri-County Electric wants to share information on ways you can block it out. 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
10: This is your obituary report for the day. Funeral services for Traveler Hammer, age 88, of Tompkinsville, will be held today at 11 a.m. at Yokely Tribble Funeral Home, with burial to follow at Hammer Cemetery. Glasgow DAV Chapter 20 will perform military rites. Visitation will be from 8 a.m. until service time at 11 at Yokely Tribble Funeral Home. Traveler Hammer is survived by daughter Lisa Geralds and husband Vernal, and a son, Richard B. Bowhammer. Funeral services for Bobby Nelson Gentry, age 66, of Mount Hermon, will be conducted on Saturday at 11 a.m. at Bartley & Sons Funeral Home in Tompkinsville, with burial to follow in the White Cemetery. Visitation with the family will be held today from 2 until 8 p.m., and then again on Saturday from 8 a.m. until service time at 11 at Bartley & Sons Funeral Home. In lieu of flowers, memorial donations may be made to the Monroe County Band Program in memory of Bobby. Those may be made at the funeral home. Bobby Nelson Gentry is survived by his wife, Betty Gentry, one son, Wesley Gentry, and wife, Emily, daughter, Taylor Waldridge, and husband, Brandon. Chris Emmert, age 45, of the Leonard community in Clay County, passed away. Arrangements for Chris Emmert are incomplete, but will be announced as they're made available. Ann Wilson, age 89, of Lafayette, passed away. Ann is in the care of the Anderson & Son Funeral Home in Lafayette, where arrangements will be announced as they're made available.
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And good morning, everyone. Hey, let me tell you about some sales that are going on. Today, let's see here, we're going to make sure I get it right. Today and Saturday. Yeah, that's right. Miss Katie Buttram's big estate sale is going on today and Saturday at 123 Deerfield Lane. 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And also, today, there is a big family yard sale going on today at 2183 Scottsville Road. Lots of nice women's clothes, lots of brand name shoes and boots, fall and Christmas decorations, electric heater, pressure washer, nearly new robot Roomba, bicycle, Craftsman table saw, cast iron cookware, throw pillows, lots of stuff. And that is a big five family yard sale going on today at 2183 Scottsville Road. And then we've got a multifamily indoor-outdoor yard sale, and that's at 8228 Highway 52 West in Westmoreland. 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And then we've got a yard sale at 1640 Maple Grove Road going on today and tomorrow. They'll have women's clothes, men's clothes, decorations, dishes, and much, much more. And that is going on today and Saturday at 1640 Maple Grove Road. Lots of women.

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2: 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Pastor Elder Michael Robertson will be assisted by Elder Daniel Cook. Meadowville Missionary Baptist Church will have prayer meeting services each Wednesday night at 7. Brother Sean Houchins will preach at Day's Crossroads Missionary Baptist Church Sunday morning at 11. Brother Alan Miller will preach at Sunrise Missionary Baptist Church Sunday morning at 11. Brother Tanner Trout will preach at Meadowville Missionary Baptist Church Sunday morning at 11. Lafette City Hall will be closed Monday in observance of Columbus Day. Monday's garbage will be picked up on Tuesday. Please have your garbage out the night before. Macon County Emergency Communications District will hold a regularly scheduled meeting Tuesday at 1:30 at the 911 building. The Committee of the Whole of the County Commission of Macon County will meet Tuesday night at 6:30 in the Legislative Meeting Room of the Administrative Building. Red Bulling Springs Motorcycle Ride is Saturday the 10th at 359 Lafette Road in Red Bulling Springs. 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
1: All nine claims from D.C. blocks are tossed out by a federal judge, handing their project near the Nashville Zoo a serious setback. U.S. District Judge Eli Richardson said they failed to state viable legal claims against Metro Nashville's attempts to stop them. D.C. blocks can refile three of them, namely counts 1, 2, and 3, which were dismissed without prejudice. They also face a decision to amend parts of their complaint or go through state court. Meantime, despite months of scorching heat and endless droughts, a bunch of Mid-South farmers hauled in one of their most impressive harvests in a while. AgriCenter International CEO and President John Butler said, despite a flash drought at the end, the early crops were amazing. Farmers across the region also credited irrigation as a big part of their success, saying those that couldn't suffered the worst. I'm Lee Madeline.
0: Number one for news from across the state. This is the Tennessee Radio Network.
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1: 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Meantime, investigators are trying to determine why an armed man entered Nashville's federal courthouse on Thursday morning.
5: Police say the man walked into the courthouse with a pistol and apparently tried to fire it, but the gun did not go off. He then pulled a knife and confronted a court security officer who shot him. This is First Assistant U.S. Attorney Rob McGuire.
6: He's from out of state as far as we know. We're still trying to figure out what his ties are to Nashville, Tennessee, and why he was here at our courthouse.
5: Authorities say the man never made it past the security checkpoint. He later died at Vanderbilt Medical Center. The TBI is leading the investigation. I'm Paul Miles.
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7: 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Right now, we're going to say happy birthday tomorrow to Eddie Potts. So, Eddie Potts, hope you have a very happy birthday tomorrow. Happy 22nd birthday to Landon Reeves. Landon, that's called in from your grandmother, Barbara. Happy birthday to Ace Eller. Ace, that's called in from Granny. And a happy birthday to Alyssa Jenkins, called in from Lisa and Tony. And Debbie Sailors has a birthday today. Happy birthday, Debbie Sailors, 6767, as your granddaughters say. Let me say that again. Happy birthday, Debbie Sailors, 6767. That's called in from family. Debbie, I love you, little buddy. I hope you have a very happy birthday, 6767.

0: Tim McGraw singing Tiny Dancer. Elton John said when they wrote that song, they wrote it for a dear friend of theirs and said, this is for everybody who has a friend. Then it just reminds you to be sure and tell that friend you love them. Give them a hug because someday you may miss out. So tell your friends you love them every day if you get the chance. 6:39 in the a.m. Let's see what we got here and we'll be right back.
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1: It's a Friday, Tennessee. How are you? I'm Scott Fitzgerald. That means we got a lot of sports to talk about. Let's jump into college football. Tennessee quarterback Faison Brandon is questionable for tomorrow's game at Arkansas with a lingering shoulder injury. Brandon was hurt against Texas, then struggled before being benched in last week's win over Auburn. George McIntyre replaced him. He is expected to make his first career start against the Razorbacks. Vanderbilt could have quarterback Jared Curtis back tomorrow against ninth-ranked Ole Miss. The five-star freshman missed last week's loss at Georgia with an injury suffered against Auburn, but did practice earlier this week with very few limitations. Head coach Clark Lee says he's still day-to-day, but the latest SEC injury report lists him as probable. And Memphis has a little unfinished business tomorrow when UAB comes to town for the Battle of the Bones. The Tigers will still have players who remember last year's stunning 31-24 loss in Birmingham when Memphis was a 23.5-point favorite. And the Titans are making some front office changes ahead of their matchup with Houston. The team has fired three executives, including the vice president who oversaw this year's controversial uniform redesign. And the Heat, it's increasing on offensive coordinator Brian Daboll after Sunday's loss to Baltimore. Daboll called a wildcat play on fourth and goal and failed the same type of play that had failed the previous week. Daboll met with the media to talk about that play.
2: You can get numbers in a wildcat system if you're not using the quarterback to run the ball. Now I go back to Cleveland days with Josh Cribbs. You know, we ran wildcat I don't know how many times in a game. Again, I think there's a variety of things you can do with it. Unfortunately, that play wasn't good enough.
1: More sports after this.
3: Hi, this is Savannah Guthrie with an urgent story developing right now in every state and county across America. Despite having more than enough food available in this country, there are nearly 16 million kids, that's one in five children, struggling with hunger. They often don't even know where their next meal is coming from. 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
5: 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Josi, one-timer, scores! Roman Josi, a rocket from the blue line, power play goal, and with 3:16 remaining, Nashville has the lead.
6: Roman Josi put it on net off Ryan O'Reilly's stick, and that was the go-ahead power play goal. Nashville rallies for a 5-2 win over the Canadiens. They'll continue their road trip that tomorrow night in Ottawa. Nashville SC is back from the international break at Austin tomorrow night. 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

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It's currently 49 degrees, and the time is 6:56.

0: elected. Republican Mike Rogers and Democrat Abdullah El-Sayed competing for an open U.S. Senate seat in Michigan and had their first campaign debate last night after weeks of swearing both online and in advertisements, flooding the state in one of the nation's most closely watched races. It could determine the fate of the Senate moving forward. Washington and Athens have locked in a new defense spending package. Here's Willie Nelson.
1: Secretary of State Marco Rubio wrapped the sixth Greece U.S. strategic dialogue in Athens, a format started under the first Trump administration. The two sides announced $4 billion in foreign military sales to support Greece's long-term defense plan and make the two militaries work more closely together. Officials also reaffirmed NATO cooperation and expanded work on counterterrorism and illegal immigration. Willie Nelson, Washington.
0: Georgia Governor Brian Kemp has declared a state of emergency in anticipation of Hurricane Isaias. And that severe storm could bring winds of about 105 miles an hour to the shoreline sometime tonight. Florida Governor Ron DeSantis.
2: So we'll monitor it. Yes, we have people staged for search and rescue. The utilities are on their high alert to be able to do rapid power restoration.
0: Isaias currently is a Category 2 storm with winds of about 85 miles an hour. They could strengthen to Category 3 strength before making landfall. Microsoft disputes claims by the administration has been firing Americans to hire foreign workers.
3: Microsoft released a statement saying most of its workers in the U.S. are Americans and most of its visa applications are not to hire new workers. They're to keep existing Microsoft employees. Other filings are to hire people already legally in the U.S. who want to work for Microsoft. The company says H-1B candidates are paid on par or more than others in similar roles. I'm Brad Ford.
0: More of these stories at townhall.com.
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0: President Trump says people who say the word artificial intelligence instead of super intelligence are what he calls the enemy. That's what he wrote on Truth Social, even though the White House is still using the term in some of its publications, including on one of its science-oriented websites. A change has not been made yet. At 194, the world's oldest living land animal may hold clues to slowing human aging.
6: His name is Jonathan, and he's the world's oldest known living land animal. Researchers at Vanderbilt Health in Tennessee say he's blind and weighs 450 pounds, but otherwise behaves like a five-year-old tortoise. They tested Jonathan's DNA and say his cellular energy production is remarkably youthful. They don't know why, but hope their find will eventually lead to treatments that bring humans closer to a so-called eternal spring. I'm Sarah Lee Kessler.
0: You'll find breaking news and analysis at townhall.com. Your local Starbucks may be on the chopping block as the chain is in the midst of a $1 billion restructuring effort. More on that from Laura Winters.
7: Starbucks, the world's largest coffee store chain, shrinking as it announces plans to close 250 locations here in the U.S. 17 of the stores closing are in New York State, 8 of them in New York City.
0: That is correspondent Laura Winters reporting. The Buccaneers beat the Cowboys 24-16 the last night on Thursday Night Football from Arlington. That kicks off week 5 of the NFL action. Also at townhall.com, Secretary of War Pete Hegseth says the execution of Nidal Hassan by firing squad will be live streamed. The former Army doctor killed 12 soldiers, one civilian, and an unborn baby in November of 2009 in a mass shooting at Fort Hood in Texas. You'll find more on these stories at townhall.com.
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11: 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Funeral services for Traveler Hammer, age 88, of Tompkinsville, will be held today at 11 a.m. at Yokely Tribble Funeral Home, with burial to follow at Hammer Cemetery. Glasgow DAV Chapter 20 will perform military rites. Visitation will be from 8 a.m. until service time at 11 at Yokely Tribble Funeral Home. Traveler Hammer is survived by daughter Lisa Geralds and husband Vernal, and a son, Richard B. Beau Hammer. Funeral services for Bobby Nelson Gentry, age 66, of Mount Hermon, will be conducted on Saturday at 11 a.m. at Bartley & Sons Funeral Home in Tompkinsville, with burial to follow in the White Cemetery. Visitation with the family will be held today from 2 until 8 p.m., and then again on Saturday from 8 a.m. until service time at 11 at Bartley & Sons Funeral Home. In lieu of flowers, memorial donations may be made to the Monroe County Band Program in memory of Bobby. Those may be made at the funeral home. Bobby Nelson Gentry is survived by his wife, Betty Gentry, one son, Wesley Gentry, and wife, Emily, daughter, Taylor Waldridge, and husband, Brandon. Chris Emmert, age 45, of the Leonard community in Clay County, passed away. Arrangements for Chris Emmert are incomplete, but will be announced as they're made available. Ann Wilson, age 89, of Lafayette, passed away. Ann is in the care of the Anderson & Son Funeral Home in Lafayette, where arrangements will be announced as they're made available.
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0: Man, good morning, everyone. Hope you're having a great Friday. It is 7:09 in the a.m., 49 degrees. And I got Mr. William Carter here with me from Carter Homes and Realty. Good morning, sir. How you doing?
12: Good morning, Don.
0: Good to hear from you. So what's going on with you, William?
12: Oh, as always, good to be here, but we're trying to put people in the dry.
0: I hear you. So tell us a little bit about how you do that.
12: Well, I mean, a home purchase is a big item for anybody. You know, it's definitely something that most of us don't do, you know, but just a few times in our lifetime. So whenever you're getting ready to purchase a home, you need a lot of information. You know,

0: information, especially on their first visit or two, that, you know, what are they going to be up against? What are they going to be looking to do? You know, some things that maybe some tips that will help them save them a little bit of money. You know, things like that you know, each situation is always different, Don, but, you know, without some information, it's hard to, you know, give anybody the best advice. If they, once they find a piece of land, if they, you know what kind of home they're wanting to put on, know what size they want, we try to go out before we're going to sell them a home, unless we know the property or whatever, we go out and look at it to make sure that we can do, you know, what they're think they're buying. You know, we get so many people that come in, and sadly, it's after the fact that, well, I thought I should have got this, you know, from a different retailer or dealer, some people that have bought out of state, things like that. Well, why didn't they do that? Or, you know, maybe they bought 50, 75 miles away. Well, why didn't they, you know, hook my sewer up? Why did they not do this? And when they get to looking at it, their contract doesn't call for it, and they just assume that when they come in and they looked here local or whatever, or got some information, that everybody was the same. So definitely, you know, make sure, you know, even if you're buying, you know, dealerships here, there's three here in town, make sure, you know, you're getting what you think you're getting. That's the big deal. You know, we talk about a lot of things whenever people come in. You go in and, you know, make sure that whenever you sign that contract or whatever, that you're paying and getting, you know, for what you thought you were paying for. That's a big deal these days. We're seeing more and more of that, you know, coming in after the fact. And, you know, it's not much you can do for people after the fact. It's definitely somebody... They need to come in and do just a little bit of homework, because it's a big deal for them and their family, and they don't want to be out a lot of extra money, Don.
1: I agree. I mean, it is one of the, well, if not the biggest decision as far as financially you'll ever make.
0: Yeah. I mean, you know, we houses and vehicles are two large items that people purchase, and, you know, we pay for them over time in most cases, and definitely we like to try to help point them to the, you know, the best financing for them. You know, we've got lots of local lenders here that do the Freddie and Fannie HUD type loans, you know, the 30-year fixed mortgage loans, you know, at VA. They qualify for the VA if they're set up correctly and all that stuff. Everything that you need to do, you know, the type of loan you're getting, to the property location, to, you know, what are you wanting to do yourself and what are you expecting to just walk in and, you know, some people want just a turnkey deal, and we offer that also. So we'll be glad to try to help them, but there's not a lot we can do for them if they've already, you know, kind of made up their mind or put their money down or things like that on something else. It don't pay to start checking after you made the deal. You need to start checking before you make your deal and make sure you're getting what you think you are. And the old saying, don't take any wooden nickels, that's sort of the deal. You know, kind of look around, make sure you're getting what's going on. We've been here 41 years, and we try our best to make sure people know what they're getting and know what they're paying for and what each one of them's responsibilities are.
1: There you go. And that right there shows how much you care, and you want to make sure that everybody gets exactly what they want as well.
0: That's right. And when you come back in and, you know, you're going to see the same salespeople, you know, you're not going to run into, you know, well, that one's gone or that one moved on or whatever. You're going to get to see the same people you dealt with through the whole process. So, you know, come on in at Carter Homes. We'd love to, you know, talk to you and, let you know what we offer. It's not for everybody, but hey, we'd love to at least give you a shot and let you know what's going on.
1: There you go. That's all there is to it, isn't it?
0: That's right. That's all it is. We invite them to come by and see the lot models we got there. We're located at 619 Highway 52 Bypass West here in Lafayette. And they can look us up on the website at CarterHomesLLC.com. They can go to floor plans and click on that, and they can see exactly what's available through our dealership there on the floor plans on our website. Love to talk to them, and love to give them some more information, Don.
1: All right. William, it's always good talking with you, and I hope you have a great weekend.

0: Y'all too. Have a good one.
1: All right. Bye-bye.
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4: 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Pastor Elder Michael Robertson will be assisted by Elder Daniel Cook. Meadowville Missionary Baptist Church will have prayer meeting services each Wednesday night at 7. Brother Sean Houchins will preach at Day's Crossroads Missionary Baptist Church Sunday morning at 11. Brother Alan Miller will preach at Sunrise Missionary Baptist Church Sunday morning at 11. Brother Tanner Trout will preach at Meadowville Missionary Baptist Church Sunday morning at 11. Lafette City Hall will be closed Monday in observance of Columbus Day. Monday's garbage will be picked up on Tuesday. Please have your garbage out the night before. Macon County Emergency Communications District will hold a regularly scheduled meeting Tuesday at 1:30 at the 911 building. The Committee of the Whole of the County Commission of Macon County will meet Tuesday night at 6:30 in the Legislative Meeting Room of the Administrative Building. Red Bulling Springs Motorcycle Ride is Saturday the 10th at 359 Lafette Road in Red Bulling Springs. 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

0: Alrighty. Good morning, everyone. Hope you're having a great day. It is going to be sunny today. Increasing clouds with a high near 84, but it's sunny right now. So tonight, though, it's going to be cloudy with a low around 60. Tomorrow, Saturday, showers and thunderstorms are likely with a high near 70 degrees and gusts as high as 30 miles per hour. Chance of precipitation is 80% tomorrow with new rainfall amounts between a quarter and a half of an inch possible. Saturday night, for our extended weekend forecast, showers and possibly a thunderstorm, a low around 60 with gusts as high as 25 miles per hour. Chance of precipitation is 90%. Sunday, showers likely, mostly cloudy with a high near 71. Winds could gust as high as 20 miles per hour. Chance of precipitation is 70%. Sunday night, partly cloudy with a low around 56. And then Monday, which is Columbus Day, sunny with a high near 82. And, of course, Monday being Columbus Day, Lafayette City Hall will be closed in observance of Columbus Day. Monday's garbage will be picked up on Tuesday. So please have garbage out the night before. And let's see what we got here. We've got some of those great sales that are coming up or currently going on. Today we have got going on a big five-family yard sale going on today at 2183 Scottsville Road. Lots of nice women's clothes, lots of brand name shoes and boots, fall and Christmas decorations, electric heaters, pressure washer, a nearly new iBot Roomba. We've got bicycles, Craftsman table saws, cast iron cookware, throw pillows, lots of stuff. And that big five family yard sale is going on today at 2183 Scottsville Road. Miss Katie Buttram's big estate sale is going on today and tomorrow at 123 Deerfield Lane. The house and garage are full. They've got 500 plus records in a collection, curio, recliner, sofa, table and chairs, plus much more. If you have any information you'd like known, call Bobby at 615-428-7011 if you'd like more information about Miss Katie Buttram's big estate sale going on today and tomorrow at 123 Deerfield Lane. And there's a yard sale at 1640 Maple Grove Road going on today and tomorrow. Women's clothes, men's clothes, decorations, dishes, and much, much more at the yard sale at 1640 Maple Grove Road. And there's a multifamily indoor-outdoor yard sale at 8228 Highway 52 West in Westmoreland. Mark that one out because it was yesterday, but it's going on today from 8 to 5 and Saturday 8 until whenever. Home decor, glassware, bedding, kitchen items, furniture, vinyl albums, clothing of many sizes, including some camouflage. And they've got Christmas decorations, so a little bit of something for everyone at the multifamily indoor-outdoor yard sale at 8228 Highway 52 West in Westmoreland. And that, once again, is going on today from 8 a.m. to 5 p.m. and tomorrow from 8 a.m. to whenever. 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
2: The Memphis City Council passed their first data center regulation meeting Thursday evening, despite the delay on the vote back on Tuesday. It was a three-hour work session, and it was open to the public, but some community members said they were turned away and served a temporary ban. Council members talked about several ordinances currently on the table, but none of the moratoriums can stop current work. Three more work sessions are slated for the 19th, 22nd, and 27th of October. A longtime Nashville sheriff is stepping down soon. Davidson County Sheriff Darren Hall is retiring on the 19th after 24 years at the helm. His career began at 16 as a jail intern. His interest in understanding why people commit crimes helped him as the sheriff to advocate addressing underlying causes of criminal activity, which include addiction, mental illnesses, and poverty. Metro Council will appoint an interim next month. I'm Lee Mao.
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3: This is Nnamdi Asamoah. I play football for the Philadelphia Eagles, but what I do off the field with United Way might be more important. 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
2: A situation her legal team calls medically unprecedented. Krista Pike is walking in a recovery from two doses of lethal injections. She was on a ventilator days in a Nashville area hospital and declared brain dead Monday, only to wake up the day she was to be taken off life support. Pike's first words were, "Where am I and who are you?" Her legal team continues to ask for her to be unshackled while receiving medical care. She was convicted of murdering Colleen Schlemmer back in 1995. Her botched execution was the second one this year. Tony Carruthers' execution was called off after failing to place an IV in him for a said injection. Meanwhile, death row inmate Gary Wayne Sutton receives a reprieve in his execution in response to the second botched process. Governor Bill Lee has put it on hold until a third-party review into Pike's failed execution can be complete. Sutton's on death row for the 1992 murders of Connie Branham and Tawny Griffin. His earliest execution date is October 7th next year. I'm Lee Mowen, Tennessee Radio Network News.
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5: 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This can often cause excess thirst, frequent urination, low or high blood sugar, neuropathy, kidney concerns, and other potential complications. 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
0: And let's do our birthday list, brought to you by Latia's Mexican Restaurant and Pepperonis. And we are going to say happy birthday on Saturday to Eddie Potts. Also a happy birthday to Ace Eller, called in from Granny. Happy birthday to Alyssa Jenkins, called in from Lisa and Tony. Happy 67th birthday to Debbie Sailors from your family and your sister. And a happy 22nd birthday to Landon Reeves, called in from your grandmother Barbara. Landon, here's a song Grandma wanted to play.

0: I expected it to be a lot easier.
1: I thought it was going to be a piece of cake. I didn't know what step to take next.
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0: I was a vehicle gunner.
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0: I didn't have a clear sense of what to do next.
1: I was too proud. 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
0: Right?
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1: And it made a huge difference.
3: So I reached out and I saw that I wasn't alone.
2: Because before I was able to take on my next mission, I had to take on just taking care of myself.
1: To find
0: purpose.
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0: All right. Good morning, everyone. 7:49 in the a.m. It's currently 54 degrees and looks like increasing clouds with a high near 84 tonight. 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
1: It's a Friday, Tennessee. How are you? I'm Scott Fitzgerald. That means we got a lot of sports to talk about. Let's jump into college football. Tennessee quarterback Faison Brandon is questionable for tomorrow's game at Arkansas with a lingering shoulder injury. Brandon was hurt against Texas, then struggled before being benched in last week's win over Auburn. George McIntyre replaced him. He is expected to make his first career start against the Razorbacks. Vanderbilt could have quarterback Jared Curtis back tomorrow against ninth-ranked Ole Miss. The five-star freshman missed last week's loss at Georgia with an injury suffered against Auburn, but did practice earlier this week with very few limitations. Head coach Clark Lee says he's still day-to-day, but the latest SEC injury report lists him as probable. And Memphis has a little unfinished business tomorrow when UAB comes to town for the Battle of the Bones. The Tigers, well, still have players who remember last year's stunning 31-24 loss in Birmingham when Memphis was a 23.5-point favorite. And the Titans are making some front office changes ahead of their matchup with Houston. The team has fired three executives, including the vice president who oversaw this year's controversial uniform redesign. And the Heat, well, it's increasing on offensive coordinator Brian Daboll after Sunday's loss to Baltimore. Daboll called a wildcat play on fourth and goal and failed the same type of play that had failed the previous week. Daboll met with the media to talk about that play.
2: You can get numbers in a wildcat system if you're not using the quarterback to run the ball. Now I go back to Cleveland days with Josh Cribbs. You know, we ran wildcat I don't know how many times in a game. Again, I think there's a variety of things you can do with it. Unfortunately, that play wasn't good enough.
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1: On the ice, the Preds continued their early North of the Border tour last night in Montreal.
8: Stamkos delays. Josi, one-timer, scores! Roman Josi, a rocket from the blue line, power play goal, and with 3:16 remaining, Nashville has the lead.
1: Roman Josi put it on net off Ryan O'Reilly's stick, and that was the go-ahead power play goal. Nashville rallies for a 5-2 win over the Canadiens. They'll continue the road trip that tomorrow night in Ottawa. Nashville SC is back from the international break at Austin tomorrow night. 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
0: And let's do our birthday list and announce this week's winners. And, of course, this is brought to you by Latia's Mexican Restaurant and Pepperoni's. And right now we are going to say congratulations to Christina Anderson. 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And congratulations to Hudson McMurtry. 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Happy birthday to Melita Broner, called in from Work Friends. Happy 22nd birthday to Landon Reeves from your grandmother Barbara. Happy birthday on Saturday to Eddie Potts. Happy birthday to Ace Eller. Happy birthday to Alyssa Jenkins from Lisa and Tony. And a happy 67th birthday to Debbie Sailors from your family and your sister. And Debbie, your sister, wanted to say happy birthday, and she called in this song for you.

0: And a reminder, we have a big five-family yard sale going on today at 2183 Scottsville Road. 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And here comes your Town Hall News. We'll be right back after that.
1: Breaking news this hour at Town Hall. I'm Bob Agnew in Washington. Florida Governor Ron DeSantis says he has a hard time with the name of the Category 2 storm barreling its way toward his state.
2: I don't know how to pronounce this because it's not normal. So, you know, I'm calling it Isaiah. You guys can call it what you want. I know that's not how you pronounce this. It's something else. But it's weird, and I'm just going to keep butchering it for the next 72 hours, and I'd rather just be that. So,
1: however you choose to say it, Isaias is gaining strength and expected to impact the Gulf Coast sometime tonight or early tomorrow as a Category 3 storm. It currently has high winds of about 100 miles an hour. Those could grow. A U.S. Senate seat in Michigan could make a big difference in who winds up in control of the upper chamber on Capitol Hill. Republican Mike Rogers squared off with his Democrat rival last night in their first debate ahead of the November midterms. The departure of incumbent Democrat Gary Peters has Republicans hoping for a chance to flip that seat to the red side. In Texas, the race for Senate heating up between Republican Ken Paxton and Democrat James Tallarico, and President Trump is weighing in.
3: President Trump on his Truth Social page noting the Democrat has been absent from the campaign trail. Trump writing, Tallarico has been missing for 12 days. Now, after looking for him throughout all of Texas and beyond, probably even weirder places than anyone would think possible, he put out a statement that he has the flu. 12 days is a long time to rid yourself of the so-called flu bug, the president writes. What's going on? Laura Winters reporting.
1: President Trump says U.S. will not strike Iran in the lead-up to November's midterm elections. In a Truth Social post today, the president also noted the U.S. is having what he called productive discussions with Iran and reiterated that Iran is in what he called very bad condition, both economically and militarily. On Wall Street, futures down 9 points for the Dow Jones Industrial Average. More from townhall.com.
4: Millions will vote soon, but do they really know the issues? Now, Rob Schmidt is on Newsmax tonight talking about the war for America's future. Rob Schmidt reveals that many Americans are embracing socialism, especially young people. Rob exposes the hidden dangers of socialism and its war on our freedom. 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A secure border, biggest tax cuts in history, inflation under control, lowest drug prices, largest crime drop ever, and so much more. 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
1: New York City Mayor Zohran Mamdani says he tried to secure the release of a man shot and wounded by ICE agents on Thursday.
5: He says his negotiations with President Trump were unsuccessful.
6: Just moments ago, ICE put the man in an unmarked vehicle and whisked him away.
5: Mamdani says the man was sitting inside a car when he was shot in an Upper Manhattan neighborhood during an enforcement operation. A five-year-old was also in the car at the time but wasn't hurt. New York City police say the man has a criminal record with prior convictions for grand larceny and the sale of a controlled substance. Mamdani says the agents involved were wearing construction vests and face masks and called the situation an outrage. I'm Tammy Trujillo.
1: A serial killer may be behind a string of recent deaths in Lansing, Michigan. The police chief there, Robert Backus, gave details on the five deaths in Michigan's capital city at a news conference, saying that they are investigating the cases actively, and yes, they may be linked to one killer. Breaking news and analysis at townhall.com. A stop in Greece turned out to be a defense of the U.S. and the West.
7: Secretary of State Marco Rubio stood in front of the Parthenon and said the next decade will decide whether the West stays at the head of the world or slides into decline. Rubio said that under President Trump, the United States is choosing national power, rebuilding defense, taking back supply chains, and fighting for the industries of the future. The secretary called the civilization the greatest story ever known and said it began in Greece. Willie Nelson, Washington.
1: There are reports now of a second employee dying at that research facility in Siberia. Russia says it's not true. The country's health watchdog says most media reports have been based on false information. After a 28-year-old researcher died at that facility, initial reports that she had passed away as a result of the plague. Later, Russia came out and said it was another illness that had claimed her life. You'll find more of these stories at townhall.com. From Washington, I'm Bob Agnew.
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11: 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Funeral services for Traveler Hammer, age 88, of Tompkinsville, will be held today at 11 a.m. at Yokely Tribal Funeral Home, with burial to follow at Hammer Cemetery. Glasgow DAV Chapter 20 will perform military rites. Visitation will be from 8 a.m. until service time at 11 at Yokely Tribal Funeral Home. Traveler Hammer is survived by daughter Lisa Geralds and husband Vernal, and a son, Richard B. Beau Hammer. Funeral services for Bobby Nelson Gentry, age 66, of Mount Hermon, will be conducted on Saturday at 11 a.m. at Bartley & Sons Funeral Home in Tompkinsville, with burial to follow in the White Cemetery. Visitation with the family will be held today from 2 until 8 p.m., and then again on Saturday from 8 a.m. until service time at 11 at Bartley & Sons Funeral Home. In lieu of flowers, memorial donations may be made to the Monroe County Band Program in memory of Bobby. Those may be made at the funeral home. Bobby Nelson Gentry is survived by his wife, Betty Gentry, one son, Wesley Gentry, and wife, Emily, daughter, Taylor Waldridge, and husband, Brandon. Chris Emmert, age 45, of the Leonard community in Clay County, passed away. Arrangements for Chris Emmert are incomplete, but will be announced as they're made available. Ann Wilson, age 89, of Lafayette, passed away. Ann is in the care of the Anderson & Son Funeral Home in Lafayette, where arrangements will be announced as they're made available.
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12: This is Dakota Livesay chronicling another true story taken from the 1800s, a time known to all as the Old West. 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But during his lifetime, Rudabaugh was associated with the likes of Wyatt Earp, Doc Holliday, Bat Masterson, Billy the Kid, and Pat Garrett. Since 2004, I've been intrigued with a code of ethics that was developed during the 300 years the United States had a frontier. Through Chronicle of the Old West,

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That's livingthecode.com, or call us at 888-DOG-JAKE. Thanks, Jake. Dave Rudabaugh was born in Missouri in 1841. In Kansas at the age of 18, Dave started a gang that rounded up and sold other people's cattle. By the age of 29, he and his gang moved on to robbing payroll trains and railroad construction camps. Obviously, the railroad didn't like Rudabaugh's activities, so they hired Wyatt Earp to stop them. But Wyatt didn't inhibit Rudabaugh's activities. In January of 1878, he and his gang robbed a pay train in Kansas. Unfortunately, this was an area protected by Bat Masterson. Before they had a chance to spend the money, they found themselves in jail. Being a man lacking in character, Rudabaugh turned state's evidence against his comrades and gained his freedom. During the summer of 1880, Rudabaugh joined the gang of a New Mexico ruffian by the name of Billy the Kid. About 6 months later, Rudabaugh ran into a posse led by Sheriff Pat Garrett. Rudabaugh was arrested, tried, and sentenced to hang. Facing a rope, Rudabaugh went underground. He dug a tunnel and hightailed it to Old Mexico. For 5 years, Dave Rudabaugh created all kinds of havoc in Mexico. Then finally, this man who had lived in the shadow of other more famous men got his moment of glory. On February 19, 1866, the Mexican villagers, fed up with Rudabaugh's escapades, killed him. They then cut off his head, stuck it on a pole in the center of the village, and had a fiesta. For once, Dave Rudabaugh, or at least a part of Dave Rudabaugh, was the center of attention. You've just heard another story from Chronicle of the Old West. I'm Dakota Livesay.

All right, there you go, a little cowboy song with Chronicles of the Old West. And it is 8:15 in the a.m. And weather-wise, we are looking at 60 degrees currently. Increasing clouds with a high near 84 today. Tonight, cloudy with a low around 60. And tomorrow, Saturday, showers and thunderstorms are likely with a high near 70. With gusts as high as 30 miles per hour, chance of precipitation is 80%. New rainfall amounts between a quarter and a half inch possible. So there you go. We're going to get a little bit of rain, much needed rain. So if you get a chance and get out and dance in it, well, enjoy it. Right now, let's see what we got here on the turntable.

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3: 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All right. Hey, let's do our birthday list again, brought to you by Latia's Mexican Restaurant and Pepperonis. And make sure I got it all right here. Here it is. We're going to say congratulations to Christina Anderson. She is the winner of a $10 in-store gift certificate to Latia's. And congratulations, Hudson McMurtry, who is the winner of a large pizza any way he wants it from Pepperonis. And happy birthday on Saturday to Eddie Potts. Happy birthday to Ace Eller from Granny. Happy birthday to Alyssa Jenkins from Lisa and Tony. Happy 67th birthday to Debbie Sailors from your family and your sister. Happy 22nd birthday to Landon Reeves from your grandmother Barbara. And a happy birthday to Melita Bronner, called in from Granny and Pa and your work friends. And there you go. That's your birthday list. It's about time to close out the show because we have Ask the Agent starting at 8:30. So before I do that, I got a song I'm going to play for a friend of mine. Roxy Johnson is 80 years young. I mean, this is not her birthday. She's 80. And Roxy Johnson tomorrow is going skydiving. So, Roxy, I love you. You inspire a lot of people with that positive attitude, and I can't wait for you to tell us about your adventure. So this song going out to my friend Roxy Johnson, turning 80, or she is 80, rather, and she's going skydiving tomorrow.

0: All right, folks, thank you so much. That pretty much wraps up the show for here. You've been with Total Country Mornings on WLCT 102.1 and WEEN 97.5, part of LaFette Broadcasting. It's Total Country coverage, bringing you country for every generation. I'm Don Blankenship. Thank you so much for inviting me into your radio. Hope you have a great weekend. And now we're jumping in with Mr. Keith Allen. He's our Macon County UT Extension agent. He is here with his program, Ask the Agent. Good morning, Keith.
1: Hey, good morning, Don. Thank you very much. Good morning to everyone out there listening, and hope everyone's doing well. Here we are in October. Where's this year gone? I mean, we're nearing the end, and well, they just fly by. But we'd, of course, several things to discuss today that's been going on at the Extension office, and some meetings and also some activities that's been taking place. A lot of our producers and citizens here in the county and outside of the county actually have been calling in with questions and concerns, and we've hopefully been answering those and getting everyone taken care of. I would remind everyone, of course, that may be listening, as I always say, for the first time, that this program and our office, the UT Extension office in Macon County, right there on at 113 East Locust Street, is brought to each county by the University of Tennessee there in Knoxville. And there's an office in every county, and every state in the United States has Extension. So anyway, it's handled a little bit different than other states. We probably have the best county office, of course, just being a little biased there, in the state. But if you hear anything on the program that you have brings up a question or concern, you can come by and see us Monday through Friday, and or call us 615-666-3341. We'd be glad to talk with you and help hopefully help you out. We have, of course, a great 4-H program. We're going to talk a little bit about it to kick it off. Agriculture and for farmers, producers, also homeowners. If you have questions, concerns about your lawn, around your house, that kind of thing, you know, give us a call. Also, we have family consumer science, nutrition, and all the, canning and all the that goes on with that. We're without an agent currently, but we'll hopefully be getting that filled, and we'll be in back to fully staffed soon. But I want to give a shout-out always. I call him our mascot, Ricky Whittemore. There he came in yesterday talking with us, and we have a great time with old Rick. So anyway, have a good day, Rick. To kick it off with, it's been National 4-H Week during the month of October, and Kayla Jenkins, our 4-H agent, has been busy, as always, doing a great job, and has so many programs going on, and the best 4-H agent in the state. But anyway, just kind of a flashback. Friday, October 9th was Flashback Friday, to celebrate 4-H memories and look back at people and experiences and traditions there. Saturday, during 4-H week, October 10th is Volunteer Appreciation Day. They celebrate and dedicate the volunteers who give their time and talents and support Tennessee 4-H, which they are numerous. Tomorrow, actually, our Macon County 4-H FCS Skillathon team will be competing at the Tennessee State Fall Judging Contest at the University of Tennessee in Knoxville. That group is going to leave pretty early, around 5 a.m. in the morning, go and compete against other counties in the state. And again, the FCS Skillathon challenges members to apply their knowledge and skills in family consumer sciences, including nutrition, food safety, clothing, and other important life skills. So we wish that team the best. They have won that in the past. And Michaela Pedigo, that was our past extension agent in FCS, she's been helping train the team, so we appreciate Michaela coming back and volunteering. She always did a great job, and Kayla's going to be taking the team up there, and so we wish them the best. Also, we want to wish best of luck to Weston Jones, a 4-H member here in Macon County, as he represents Macon County at the State Dairy Expo going on this weekend there in Lebanon. So we wish him success. Also, to all the schools and the 4-Hers, 4-H club meetings will be starting soon. School 4-H clubs will be kicking off for students in the 4th and 5th grades there, and excited to have another great year of learning, leadership, and fun. We really appreciate the Macon County school system for allowing 4-H to be part of their program, and, you know, it's just a great experience for the youth, and, builds our future leaders. They gain lots of life skills through the 4-H programs. Also, those in homeschool, the 4-H meetings, our next homeschool 4-H meeting will be held on Monday, October 19th at 10 a.m. at the Macon County Extension Office. This is open to 4th through 12th grade students, so look forward to seeing everyone. So October 19th, 10 o'clock, homeschool there at the Extension Office, 113 East Locust Street. If you have questions, give us a call, 615-666-3341. Getting moving into, we'll talk a little bit about some agriculture and some things. Of course, the weather, really pretty out, but boy, we're still in this drought situation. Had a little bit of rain last weekend, which was a blessing, and looks like we're going to get some maybe out of the, I guess, the hurricane that's coming ashore soon down south of us, and hope, safe for those folks. But, that's the only thing a lot of times during the summer that brings us some rain. And since we've not had any, that's, I guess, a lot of our drought situations there because of the El Nino weather pattern and all. So, anyway, we hopefully we'll get some relief here and help our drought situation because it's really pretty desperate here in our area. We're in a pretty moderate drought. Talking about some programs taking place recently. Hope all the producers in the county that wanted and were able to get their Tennessee Ag Enhancement applications completed through the Tennessee Department of Ag got that taken care of October 1 through the 7th, just ended there the other day. Of course, it's only that time of year that you can apply for cost share and all kinds of different programs. I know I had someone or two come in yesterday and ask if they could apply. And, of course, we don't, we're just kind of in the middle there helping folks get applications and everything like that. The TDA is the one in control, and October 1 and 7 is firm. And so hopefully they'll get to apply next year. I'm not sure how many producers were assisted at the Extension Office with filling out, but there was a lot. Jennifer McPherson, our fearless administrative support person, lady, and brains, helped complete, all kinds of applications for producers. And everything is applied online nowadays. They used to have it, as a paper copies and all that, but everything with the technology, it's gone online. So, anyway, we get through it pretty well. Macon County, of course, is really the Ag Enhancement's really been a great program for Macon County producers. And since it started, we're up over $8 million has been back to Macon County producers through doing different programs, whether it be genetics or, livestock equipment or hay barns or hay equipment, row crop, poultry. So all kinds of different programs in that. But if you met all the requirements in your application, you'll be fine to go ahead and start purchasing or figuring out, where you're going to purchase maybe that bull or the equipment in that cost share. Also, for the hay barn or working facility cover applicants, it would not be a bad idea to start lining up your builder. It seems like it's getting harder and harder to get, folks to build or construct those programs by August 1st is the timeline to get those done. So August 1st, 2027. If you're unsure about some piece of equipment or if your hay barn or working facility will be funded, let us run it by the Ag Enhancement folks. And so there's no doubt, you may have a different idea for a hay barn and or, your working structure and you don't want to build it. And then the TDA say, no, that won't work for our program. So run it by us. Let us get share it with those folks and get that okayed and for sure. They make the rules and everything. TDA does on this. Extension again just helps get the word out and assists farmers and producers with the Master Farm Manager classes, so you can get that 50% cost share. And if you the program. Here, the Master Farm Manager, we will be having a class. It'll probably be in January. And this year, we didn't have maybe 25 or 30 that were needing that. So the certification is good for 3 years. And we'll be offering the online version to that. And it will be coming January 28th, so you can watch it. You can come by the office and watch it. It'll be a few sessions, and also, or you can watch it, you know, in your Lazy Boy recliner there at home. So we'll be getting that information. And if you'd like to go through this program, Master Farm Manager, we'll, you know, have all the topics and everything probably at our next radio meeting and share that with you there. We're going to take a short break, and then we'll be back, and we'll talk about some of our crops.
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1: 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Keith Allen here with the University of Tennessee Extension here in Macon County. And we were talking a little bit about some of our programs, Ag Enhancement, that just taken place. But if, producers, if you have any questions about the, what, you know, your application and the program that you were going to be approved for, just, you know, contact us and we'll make sure we get your questions answered on that. Crop-wise, tobacco, of course, harvest is in full swing, as well as some of the other crops, which are nearing completion there. Of course, with the droughty weather, it's allowed, you know, for no breaks due to weather or rain and that type thing. So it's been, you know, every day you've probably noticed a lot of the harvest taking place. This looks to be a pretty good, I guess you could say, overall good tobacco crop. Some places are really good. Some, you know, it's maybe not quite. It is seems to be weighing pretty heavy by all accounts, and I know some of the, again, the later crops are drying up or burning, as we call it, due to that hot, dry weather we had in September. I've been hearing that the crop across the tobacco-producing states will be short, or in which that just means, you know, the supply will be pretty low, and so which maybe that'll drive demand, and hopefully some of the, you know, the market prices will be increased for the producers, because I tell you, the input costs, you know, all the that goes into growing it, as well as the labor costs, just, you know, it just makes making a budget for crops just really, really tight. Corn harvest is nearing the end, and most are completed. I think the corn's fared pretty well through the drought. Most corn got out early and benefited from that early rain. And from all accounts, I've been hearing about, you know, some pretty good, considering our weather the summer, pretty good production there on that. The prices there yesterday, I was just looking at some of the places in Kentucky there, 463 to 479, somewhere there per bushel, and so maybe that will increase for our producers. With over, we had over 5,000 acres, some over 5,000 acres of corn in the county this year. Soybean harvest is in full swing, and some I talked producers probably got through this week. I'm hearing all kinds of figures on production, from 20 bushels per acre up to, you know, 80 bushels per acre. So soybeans planted mid to late season suffered the worst by the drought. Some of the pods, you know, barely filled or very small the beans were. And but I'm hearing in other parts of the state, you know, that got rain. You know, East Tennessee was they were pretty fortunate with rain, and also, you know, West Tennessee, and some of their soybeans we could A lot of those places are going to be well above the state average, which is a little over 50 bushels per acre. So some of those are going to be, you know, some areas are going to have a really good soybean, I guess, across the state. But be careful of the harvest machinery and wagons that are on the roads now. Of course, everyone's this, especially probably today, and everything will try, be trying to get beat some of the rain that's coming in. And so, you know, be mindful of them. Give them room and space. We also we have some producers still able to cut a little hay, mainly in the summer type grasses such as Johnson grass, some of the crab grass, those type things, which make really good hay when it's cut, you know, at the right time before it gets too mature. And I've discussed with you know, several agents and specialists, and it will be interesting to you know, see what this hot, droughty summer has done to our fescue stands in our fields. You know, it was so dry and so hot for so long. We're wondering what, you know, if there's any, going to be any, you know, fescue kill, and how our pastures and everything will look next spring. We'll have to assess those and, you know, kind of think, do we have to, you know, need to overseed or reseed or that kind of thing. So we can help you with that when spring comes around. You get into your fields and see, you know, exactly just how, you know, how your fescue is looking. And again, if we don't get any these rains and everything this fall, as I mentioned, maybe a few people, I hate to say it, but, you know, we're going to have some snow this winter because we can't go into the spring dry, or, you know, it will be a rough summer for sure there in our fields. We're going to talk a little bit about some of our pastures. We've been seeing some issues, and I think I mentioned it last time with some of our, you know, because of the drought and everything, some of the nitrates that gets concentrated in our plants, such as these, you know, the Johnson grass, some of these summer annual and perennial grasses, the sorghum Sudan grasses that really make a lot of forage. There can be some problems with that, if, you know, in dry, droughty times, which we're in. And so I've been testing several folks there, and they brought in samples, and I've gone and tested some. And we have a little sulfuric acid mix that we put on the nodes of the plant, split them in half, and you know, if that turns dark or purple, we just know that there's nitrates in that. I can't tell how many parts per million though, but I can just tell that it's in there. So we send it to the lab, and then they give us a reading on that. And when we come back from a break, I'm going to talk just a little bit about this, and also, you know, we have a probably some frost coming up before the end of the month. I noticed next Sunday is supposed to be down in the 30s if that holds true with the weather. So not sure when our frost will be, but then we'll have to be considerate of these plants as well, causing some problems with prussic acid and some of the problems with cattle eating that. So we'll be back, and we'll talk a little bit more about that.
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5: 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Nightly services at 7, day services Saturday and Sunday at 11. Pastor Elder Michael Robertson will be assisted by Elder Daniel Cook. Meadowville Missionary Baptist Church will have prayer meeting services each Wednesday night at 7. Brother Sean Houchins will preach at Day's Crossroads Missionary Baptist Church Sunday morning at 11. Brother Alan Miller will preach at Sunrise Missionary Baptist Church Sunday morning at 11. Brother Tanner Trout will preach at Meadowville Missionary Baptist Church Sunday morning at 11. Lafayette City Hall will be closed Monday in observance of Columbus Day. Monday's garbage will be picked up on Tuesday. Please have your garbage out the night before. Macon County Emergency Communications District will hold a regularly scheduled meeting Tuesday at 1:30 at the 911 building. The Committee of the Whole of the County Commission of Macon County will meet Tuesday night at 6:30 in the Legislative Meeting Room of the Administrative Building. Red Bulling Springs Motorcycle Ride is Saturday the 10th at 359 Lafette Road in Red Bulling Springs. 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It's $20 per bike, $10 per rider. 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
1: All right, we're back with our last segment of Ask the Agent here. Keith Allen with the University of Tennessee. Again, if we talked about anything that, or if you have questions or concerns, you can come by the Extension Office, 113 East Locust Street here in Lafayette, or, you know, give us a call, 615-666-3341, and we'll be glad to help answer your questions there or concerns or, you know, anything that you might need. We'll be glad to help you there with that. We were talking a little bit about our pastures and our hay fields there for our livestock, and talking about a situation, you know, here in the drought times, and over the years we've not had a lot of issues and problems with this, and but we'll check it every summer, you know, if fields of these summer grasses, as I mentioned, summer annual and perennial grasses, which, you know, a lot of our fields are getting taken over by the Johnson grass, and a lot of people plant early summer of the sorghum Sudan type grasses that really grow and produce a lot of forage, for livestock, you know, as far as hay or pastures. They're really great sources, but sometimes we can have issues with those. And again, these drought times, these nitrates, which is in, you know, nitrogen that's in the ground or put on with fertilizer, that can, accumulate and kind of be toxic in that plant. And the lab tested in parts per millions. And, you know, there's different levels of how dangerous it can be. So we can tell that it does have, if it does have a, you know, a problem with that, but then we have to send it to the lab there in Nashville to kind of get a definite reading on that. So there's different ranges. Like, it sounds like a lot, and it is. 2,500 parts per million and lower is generally safe. So it takes a lot, really, to get into some, you know, problems. 2,500 to 5,000 parts per million, you need to use caution, especially with pregnant or young animals. 5,000 to 15,000, which I've never seen anything up in the, you know, 10,000 plus, but we've gotten close, are really considered dangerous, and I need to really limit that, and then, it can get higher from that. The test to do this is around $10 for the lab to run that, but most forage plants can accumulate nitrates, but the ones that may most be wary of it is these summer and warm season annuals, such as that sorghum Sudan grass, Johnson grass, crab grass. And after cattle ingest the forage, nitrates is broken down in the rumen into nitrite, then ammonia, and eventually becomes bacterial protein. In situations where the nitrate is consumed in excess of the rumen's ability, you know, the cows and the ruminants, ruminant animals have four compartments in their stomach. So in that rumen, that ability to convert it to ammonia, nitrate is absorbed in the bloodstream, and then that limits oxygen. And so, the animal may eventually die from lack of oxygen due to that. Symptoms of some toxicity includes, maybe staggers, tremors, and dark mucus in the membranes there. And often cattle are found dead without, symptoms even before they're recognized. So a forage or hay cut with these high dangerous levels, will never lose that. It stays in that bale forever. So, you just have to dispose of it. And, there's been studies that show ensiling it or, as we say, a lot of people can reduce that levels. So making haylage or baleage, where they wrap it, and it sort of looks like a marshmallow's out in the fields and everything, that will help lower the levels, but test would be good to do, before you feed it after that. I've seen studies where it'll drop it down, maybe 50% from the level of nitrates it's had. But drought makes it worse in heavily fertilized fields. We've sent a couple of samples recently and sent one last week. Someone was really wanting to cut it, and it was like 5,800 parts per million. So that's up in that, dangerous and... they were, going to probably try to, maybe get that bale wrapped or see what these rains do when they're coming in. And if we can get that plant to actively growing again, get out of the stress situation, it will, start using that nitrogen and nitrates, and then it'll, I guess you could say, flush that out of the plant, and then it'd be, more safe. So we may go back out and test that field after the rains and see how, if we can kind of get those levels down and then get into, actually baling it and all for that producer. Also, as I mentioned before we went to break, when we get the, some of the frost that takes place, some of these same grasses can be dangerous for cattle to graze on due to then a prussic acid forming after frost. And when it happens, usually with Johnson grass, a lot of people are more concerned with, too. It can happen with, the sorghum Sudan grasses as well. Also like wild cherry, the trees and everything like that. So if you have a cherry trees, we always recommend getting those out of fields, pastures, that type thing, because those leaves can contain a cyanide-producing compound. And wild cherry and that Johnson grass have much more risk than the other forage species that we just talked about, like the sorghums and all. If large amounts of these forages are consumed, especially after that frost, or, can be during severe drought, as we talked about, that cyanide is produced and interferes with the oxygen. Again, that animal basically dies from respiratory paralysis. Symptoms will appear quickly after the forage is consumed, and, again, they have those staggers and foaming at the mouth, that type thing, and just really convulsions, that kind of thing. So it's not great at all. So we need to be kind of mindful of this. But that Johnson, what I recommend, if we see a frost coming on, if it's in a pasture, maybe some days before that, maybe going in with a bush hog, clipping it high and getting rid of it, or really grazing it hard, getting that plant gone before, especially like Johnson grass, before that comes into the problem of that. But if we if it's still in your field and you have we have a frost, we have to let we usually wait 10 days to 14 days, and then you start counting. You know, we have a frost today, so we got to take the cattle off of it, and so we got to start counting 10 days, and then it'll be safe. But if it frosts again in that 10-day period, you got to start counting again. And the way that when it becomes safe is when we have our first, killing freeze. It gets down to, 28 or so degrees. Then, it will kill that Johns grass, that summer annual grass, whatever, and, it'll brown it up, and then it becomes safe there. But there's really no test for that. I mean, we can send it off, but it's usually if you have a frost and you have that grass, it's going to have issues with that. So contact us if we can help you with that, or especially if you have some of those grasses, you'd like to get them tested. I just had someone text maybe that's going to bring some of their Johnson grass in. We can put that acid test to it and tell you just in a few seconds, hey, it has nitrates. Look out. So of course, a lot of folks are homeowners are wanting to do their seeding their home lawns. Of course, with the dry drought and everything, hopefully this weekend rains will come, and we can. If you want to overseed your fescue lawns or whatnot, you can contact us, and we can kind of give you some recommendations. And also soil sampling, we've been sending several of those off. We appreciate our sponsors of that, Macon Bank and Trust, and also Wellworth Bank. Appreciate all their help with helping offset some of the costs of the soil sampling. But if we have any questions, again, give us a call, 615-666-3341. We appreciate being with you. And, Don, thanks, and we will see you all next time.

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1: Breaking news this hour at Town Hall. I'm Bob Agnew in Washington. Some sharp barbs last night as former Congressman Mike Rogers and Democrat Abdul El-Sayed held their first debate in the race for the open Michigan Senate seat. Rogers warning that voters aren't getting the full picture of El-Sayed.
2: You're going to find out that this guy is not what he says he is. He is actually selling the best con I think I've ever seen.
3: The reason he's flip-flopping has nothing to do with policy, has nothing to do with your costs, has everything to do with his sagging poll numbers.
1: Meanwhile, El-Sayed says the war with Iran is costing people way too much money, despite claims from the Trump administration and Republicans.
3: I don't know about you, but when I go to the gas tank, I don't feel like I'm winning. I don't feel like our country is winning.
1: Rogers has repeatedly raised the possibility of connections with terrorist group for El-Sayed. President Trump honored tech leaders and scientists at the Golden Age of Innovation Summit in Washington, D.C. on Thursday. He says the people being honored there help keep American innovation ahead of everyone else in the world.
4: We live in an age of American wonders and technological marvels. And with the help of the brilliant men and women here today, we will always be on top. There's nobody that can compete with us. Nobody.
1: And the president says the U.S. will lead the way for more lunar exploration. McDonald's being sued for using AI when it comes to pricing.
5: McDonald's is facing a federal lawsuit accusing the company of using AI pricing tools that unfairly drive up menu prices. The proposed class action lawsuit claims the technology allows franchise locations to share non-public sales and pricing data, amounting to illegal price fixing. McDonald's denies the allegations, saying franchisees, not AI, set menu prices and that its pricing tools are optional. The lawsuit comes as customers report paying significantly different prices for the same meals at different McDonald's locations. Bernie Bennett reporting.
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1: The FAA says a flight from Madrid to Dallas was forced to divert to New York after a majority of the plane's toilets were stopped up.
9: It happened Tuesday. With nearly 300 people on board the 10-hour flight, the pilot told air traffic control at John F. Kennedy International Airport, quote, "We only have two potties operating on board for American 37. The plane usually has 8 bathrooms available. The flight was grounded in New York for more than 3 hours before continuing on to Dallas. I'm Monica Nelson.
1: A Wells Fargo program aimed at increasing home ownership among black Americans being investigated now by the administration. The Department of Housing and Urban Development says the bank's race-based lending practices may indeed violate the Fair Housing Act. Wells Fargo has declined to comment, but it did pledge $150 million to lower mortgage rates and refinancing fees for qualifying black borrowers. Breaking news and analysis, townhall.com. Former Venezuelan President Nicolas Maduro facing new federal torture charges unsealed in New York on Thursday.
10: The legal escalation follows a massive Miami court breakthrough where top Maduro operative Alex Saab pleaded guilty to laundering $195 million, agreeing to cooperate with U.S. authorities. Simultaneously, Maduro's wife Celia Flores is petitioning a judge today for emergency house arrest, with defense lawyers arguing she faces potential heart surgery after losing 25 pounds because she's in federal custody. Natalie Rodriguez, Miami.
1: Weekly jobless claims fell slightly last week. The Labor Department says it received 197,000 first-time requests for unemployment benefits in the week ending October 3rd. That's down about 2,000 from the previous week's upward revised total and just under the 200,000 most analysts had been expecting this time around. You'll find more of these stories at townhall.com. Radio.

Here's your weather forecast for today. Increasing clouds with a high near 84 degrees, while tonight, cloudy with a low around 60. Saturday, showers and thunderstorms are likely with a high near 70 and gusts as high as 30 miles per hour. Chance of precipitation is at 80%. New rainfall amounts between a quarter and a half inch possible. Saturday night, showers and possibly a thunderstorm with a low around 60 and gusts as high as 25 miles per hour. Chance of precipitation is 90%. I don't know.

I'm starting to think that we might end up policing AI on our own. I'll explain coming up.

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0: Want my horse back.
1: Cody Johnson just wants his horse back. This guy just wants his decision to use AI back. His name is Shane Mack. He had used an

0: 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And he was in the middle of a discussion on his at work Slack channel when the AI financial agent posted all of his personal financial stuff to this channel where the rest of his coworkers could see all of it, including a breakdown of his budget and how he's spending his money. 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
9: Okay, I'll be right there, guys. Hey. Oh, Dad, come on in. 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
10: The who test guys?
9: Didn't you see the paper Sunday? The Surgeon General issued another warning.
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13: Mommy, I'll get it.
11: Oh, I'll be right there.
10: Me too.
14: Here's your weather forecast for today. Increasing clouds with a high near 84 degrees, while tonight, cloudy with a low around 60. Saturday, showers and thunderstorms are likely with a high near 70 and gusts as high as 30 miles per hour. Chance of precipitation is at 80%. New rainfall amounts between a quarter and a half inch possible. Saturday night, showers and possibly a thunderstorm with a low around 60 and gusts as high as 25 miles per hour. Chance of precipitation is 90%.
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7: Here's your weather forecast for today. Increasing clouds with a high near 84 degrees, while tonight, cloudy with a low around 60. Saturday, showers and thunderstorms are likely with a high near 70 and gusts as high as 30 miles per hour. Chance of precipitation is at 80%. New rainfall amounts between a quarter and a half inch possible. Saturday night, showers and possibly a thunderstorm with a low around 60 and gusts as high as 25 miles per hour. Chance of precipitation is 90%.
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0: She performed before a sold-out crowd at Red Rocks Amphitheater Wednesday night. That would have been cool. That's Ella and Co. Wetzel. 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
12: Here's your weather forecast for today. Increasing clouds with a high near 84 degrees, while tonight, cloudy with a low around 60. Saturday, showers and thunderstorms are likely with a high near 70 and gusts as high as 30 miles per hour. Chance of precipitation is at 80%. New rainfall amounts between a quarter and a half inch possible. Saturday night, showers and possibly a thunderstorm with a low around 60 and gusts as high as 25 miles per hour. Chance of precipitation is 90%.
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3: Here's your weather forecast for today. Increasing clouds with a high near 84 degrees, while tonight, cloudy with a low around 60. Saturday, showers and thunderstorms are likely with a high near 70 and gusts as high as 30 miles per hour. Chance of precipitation is at 80%. New rainfall amounts between a quarter and a half inch possible. Saturday night, showers and possibly a thunderstorm with a low around 60 and gusts as high as 25 miles per hour. Chance of precipitation is 90%.

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1: Breaking news at townhall.com. I'm Bob Agnew in Washington. Georgia Governor Brian Kemp declaring a state of emergency in anticipation of the Atlantic's first hurricane of the year.
2: Governor Brian Kemp said Thursday afternoon,
3: "We expect Isaias to begin impacting Georgia overnight on Friday, tracking toward the western part of the state with heavy rain bands, possible flooding, and potential tornadic activity into Saturday."
2: Because of the weather threat, he declared a state of emergency, allowing state agencies to prepare for the hurricane. He advised Georgians to stock up on essentials like water, food, batteries, and flashlights, emphasizing the importance of taking the storm seriously. I'm Liz Kennedy.
1: Florida Governor Ron DeSantis has issued a state of emergency for 25 of his counties.
4: We're preparing for Category 3 landfall. I think most people do not believe it will be that strong when it hits, but my view is you prepare, and then if you end up not having to use all the preparation, you're fine.
1: Isai is now packing sustained winds of 120 miles an hour or so as a Category 3 storm. The administration is investigating a Wells Fargo program aimed at increasing home ownership among black Americans.
5: The Department of Housing and Urban Development says the bank's race-based lending practices could violate the Fair Housing Act, while Wells Fargo has declined to comment. The bank pledged $150 million to lower mortgage rates and refinancing fees for qualifying black homeowners. Fair housing advocates say the program is legal under federal rules that are designed to address historic barriers to lending. I'm Mark Mayfield.
1: Republican Mike Rogers and Democrat Abdul El-Sayed, competing for an open U.S. Senate seat in Michigan, held their first campaign debate last night in Cedar Rapids. Rogers is a former U.S. representative from Michigan's 8th Congressional District and former chairman of the House Intelligence Committee. El-Sayed, a physician and epidemiologist. More at townhall.com.
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1: If you wind up with an ugly sweater under the tree this Christmas, don't blame your partner. Blame AI, as Rory O'Neill explains.
10: More than a third of holiday shoppers say they will use artificial intelligence to find items on their gift lists. That's more than double what it was just last year. The YouGov survey also found that shoppers are leaning into AI to make sure they get the lowest prices and best deals. About half of the Gen Zers and millennials who took part in the survey expect that they'll be shopping on Black Friday or Cyber Monday. I'm Rory O'Neill.
1: A serial killer may be behind a string of recent deaths in Lansing, Michigan. Police Chief Robert Backus says they're investigating the cases actively and looking for trends and patterns. Police believe that each victim is unhoused with suspicions that each injury occurred overnight in the early morning hours, and it very well could be that they're all tied to one perpetrator. You'll find breaking news and analysis at townhall.com. Halloween's not even here yet, and Christmas is already taking over many store shelves.
11: Spirit Christmas, the holiday spinoff from Spirit Halloween, says it's opening 44 stores across 15 states this season. The first locations open October 17th, with dozens more converting from Halloween stores and opening in early November. The stores feature Christmas decor and visits with Santa along with gifts and toys. It started with just a handful of locations 2 years ago, so Halloween may still be on the calendar, but Christmas is knocking on the door. I'm Monica Nelson.
1: A Mississippi man who was tried six times for the same quadruple murder has died at age 56. Curtis Flowers died at home this week, years after being prosecuted for the 1996 killings of four people during an armed robbery. He was convicted four times, all four thrown out. Two other trials ended in hung juries. Mississippi dismissed the charges in 2019. You'll find more on these stories at...
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14: This is your obituary report for the day. Funeral services for Traveler Hammer, age 88, of Tompkinsville, will be held today at 11 a.m. at Yokely Tribal Funeral Home, with burial to follow at Hammer Cemetery. Glasgow DAV Chapter 20 will perform military rites. Visitation will be from 8 a.m. until service time at 11 at Yokely Tribal Funeral Home. Traveler Hammer is survived by daughter Lisa Geralds and husband Vernal, and a son, Richard B. Beau Hammer. Funeral services for Bobby Nelson Gentry, age 66, of Mount Hermon, will be conducted on Saturday at 11 a.m. at Bartley & Sons Funeral Home in Tompkinsville, with burial to follow in the White Cemetery. Visitation with the family will be held today from 2 until 8 p.m., and then again on Saturday from 8 a.m. until service time at 11 at Bartley & Sons Funeral Home. In lieu of flowers, memorial donations may be made to the Monroe County Band Program in memory of Bobby. Those may be made at the funeral home. Bobby Nelson Gentry is survived by his wife, Betty Gentry, one son, Wesley Gentry, and wife, Emily, daughter, Taylor Waldridge, and husband, Brandon. Chris Emmert, age 45, of the Leonard community in Clay County, passed away. Arrangements for Chris Emmert are incomplete, but will be announced as they're made available. Ann Wilson, age 89, of Lafayette, passed away. Ann is in the care of the Anderson & Son Funeral Home in Lafayette, where arrangements will be announced as they're made available.
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14: Here's your weather forecast for today. Increasing clouds with a high near 84 degrees, while tonight, cloudy with a low around 60. Saturday, showers and thunderstorms are likely with a high near 70 and gusts as high as 30 miles per hour. Chance of precipitation is at 80%. New rainfall amounts between a quarter and a half inch possible. Saturday night, showers and possibly a thunderstorm with a low around 60 and gusts as high as 25 miles per hour. Chance of precipitation is 90%. 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

0: Are you feeling country all over? 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

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He used AI to plot out his hiking route.

0: Then he hiked it by himself. 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You don't go hiking by yourself. But also, don't use AI for these things. The AI agent told him to go a certain direction on the way to the top of Crown Mountain. He ended up stranded on a tiny little rock ledge known as the Widowmaker. A team of climbers had to rig up a bunch of ropes in order to get this kid off of this mountain in Canada, having used AI to get himself into that situation in the first place. 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
15: Here's your weather forecast for today. Increasing clouds with a high near 84 degrees, while tonight, cloudy with a low around 60. Saturday, showers and thunderstorms are likely with a high near 70 and gusts as high as 30 miles per hour. Chance of precipitation is at 80%. New rainfall amounts between a quarter and a half inch possible. Saturday night, showers and possibly a thunderstorm with a low around 60 and gusts as high as 25 miles per hour. Chance of precipitation is 90%.

0: He reportedly is dating Ella Langley, but they won't confirm one way or the other. That's Tucker Wetmore.
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2: 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Happy 67th birthday, Debbie Sailors, from your sister and your family. Happy birthday, Alyssa Jenkins, from Lisa and Tony. Happy birthday, Ace Eller, called in from Granny. And a happy birthday on Saturday to Eddie Potts. So, Eddie, hope you have a great birthday tomorrow. And, folks, call those birthdays in, 615-666-2169, because all birthdays are special.
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2: Here's your weather forecast for today. Increasing clouds with a high near 84 degrees, while tonight, cloudy with a low around 60. Saturday, showers and thunderstorms are likely with a high near 70 and gusts as high as 30 miles per hour. Chance of precipitation is at 80%. New rainfall amounts between a quarter and a half inch possible. Saturday night, showers and possibly a thunderstorm with a low around 60 and gusts as high as 25 miles per hour. Chance of precipitation is 90%.

0: And he has himself another number one song with that one. On a Roll. That's John Morgan.
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9: I can do things God asks me to do. 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I said, I'm going to sign up for a triathlon. Not that Ironman thing, you know, where people die. This is more like a styrofoam person triathlon. You run to the bathroom and fill up the tub and pull the plug and fight the current, that kind of thing. Actually, I had to swim 200 meters, ride a bike about 11 miles, and run for 2 miles. I couldn't do that. When I first started practicing, I ran about a half a mile, and then I decided, I'm going to pull from deep within myself and do everything I can possibly do to be the best I can possibly be. 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In training for that triathlon, I discovered the power of discipline. Discipline is not a dirty word. It is the secret to gaining physical, spiritual, and mental strength. The Bible says that God disciplines the ones He loves. Not punishment, but preparation for living fully alive. Lighten up and live.
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13: Here's your weather forecast for today. Increasing clouds with a high near 84 degrees, while tonight, cloudy with a low around 60. Saturday, showers and thunderstorms are likely with a high near 70 and gusts as high as 30 miles per hour. Chance of precipitation is at 80%. New rainfall amounts between a quarter and a half inch possible. Saturday night, showers and possibly a thunderstorm with a low around 60 and gusts as high as 25 miles per hour. Chance of precipitation is 90%.
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0: 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Yeah, we need to hear about stuff like that. That's Morgan Wallen.
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2: 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Nightly services at 7, day services Saturday and Sunday at 11. Pastor Elder Michael Robertson will be assisted by Elder Daniel Cook. Meadowville Missionary Baptist Church will have prayer meeting services each Wednesday night at 7. Brother Sean Houchins will preach at Day's Crossroads Missionary Baptist Church Sunday morning at 11. Brother Alan Miller will preach at Sunrise Missionary Baptist Church Sunday morning at 11. Brother Tanner Trout will preach at Meadowville Missionary Baptist Church Sunday morning at 11. Lafette City Hall will be closed Monday in observance of Columbus Day. Monday's garbage will be picked up on Tuesday. Please have your garbage out the night before. Macon County Emergency Communications District will hold a regularly scheduled meeting Tuesday at 1:30 at the 911 building. The Committee of the Whole of the County Commission of Macon County will meet Tuesday night at 6:30 in the Legislative Meeting Room of the Administrative Building. Red Bulling Springs Motorcycle Ride is Saturday the 10th at 359 Lafette Road in Red Bulling Springs. 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
5: Here's your weather forecast for today. Increasing clouds with a high near 84 degrees, while tonight, cloudy with a low around 60. Saturday, showers and thunderstorms are likely with a high near 70 and gusts as high as 30 miles per hour. Chance of precipitation is at 80%. New rainfall amounts between a quarter and a half inch possible. Saturday night, showers and possibly a thunderstorm with a low around 60 and gusts as high as 25 miles per hour. Chance of precipitation is 90%.

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1: Breaking news this hour from Town Hall. I'm Ken Lorman in Washington. Hurricane Isaias is now a Category 3 storm as it heads toward the Gulf Coast. The National Hurricane Center is putting the eye about 170 miles south-southeast of the mouth of the Mississippi River, packing winds of 120 miles an hour and heading north at 15 miles per hour. Landfall expected tonight or early tomorrow near the Alabama-Florida border. The Red Cross is sending workers to help. Virginia Red Cross volunteer Wal Legg has been deployed to Pensacola, Florida.
2: You never know what's going to happen with a storm, so there's a little bit of nervousness about that. But once that has passed and we're establishing facilities, the fast pace at the beginning is something that I really enjoy.
1: A hurricane warning is in effect from Louisiana to the Florida Panhandle. Forecasters warning of life-threatening inundation over the next day and a half. ICE says the man shot by one of its agents in New York City yesterday had a criminal record and was in the country illegally. Speaking to reporters today, DHS is criticizing the policies of New York and other sanctuary cities for releasing illegal immigrants back on the streets. Marcos Charles, a top ICE official, says the shooting occurred after the man weaponized his vehicle.
3: Our officers, using their training and believing that their life and the life of the partners in the general public were in danger, used their training and fired weapons.
1: The man, who was from the Dominican Republic, was shot while inside a vehicle with a five-year-old. Mullen, the DHS secretary, said agents were not aware of the child, but blamed the man for putting the child in danger. Mike Rogers and Abdul El Sayed had their first debate last night in Grand Rapids. Townhall.com.
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5: The Trump administration is investigating a Wells Fargo program aimed at increasing homeownership among black Americans.
6: The Department of Housing and Urban Development says the bank's race-based lending practices could violate the Fair Housing Act, while Wells Fargo has declined to comment. The bank pledged $150 million to lower mortgage rates and refinancing fees for qualifying black homeowners.
5: That's Mark Mayfield. If you get an ugly sweater under the Christmas tree, don't blame Santa, blame AI.
7: More than a third of holiday shoppers say they will use artificial intelligence to find items on their gift lists. That's more than double what it was just last year. The YouGov survey also found that shoppers are leaning into AI to make sure they get the lowest prices and best deals. About half of the Gen Zers and millennials who took part in the survey expect that they'll be shopping on Black Friday or Cyber Monday. I'm Rory O'Neill.
5: For the Wall Street Business Report, I'm Bob Agnew.
1: News and analysis at townhall.com. At 194, the world's oldest known living animal may hold clues to slowing human aging.
8: His name is Jonathan, and he's the world's oldest known living land animal. Researchers at Vanderbilt Health in Tennessee say he's blind and weighs 450 pounds, but otherwise behaves like a five-year-old tortoise. They tested Jonathan's DNA and say his cellular energy production is remarkably youthful. They don't know why, but hope their find will eventually lead to treatments that bring humans closer to a so-called eternal spring. I'm Sarah Lee Kessler.
1: Football Hall of Famer Mike Ditka has passed away at the age of 86, his family announcing that today. Ditka coached the Chicago Bears when they won Super Bowl XX as a player. He was drafted fifth overall by the Bears in the 1961 NFL Draft. More on these stories at Town Hall.
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13: Here's your weather forecast for today. Increasing clouds with a high near 84 degrees, while tonight, cloudy with a low around 60. Saturday, showers and thunderstorms are likely with a high near 70 and gusts as high as 30 miles per hour. Chance of precipitation is at 80%. New rainfall amounts between a quarter and a half inch possible. Saturday night, showers and possibly a thunderstorm with a low around 60 and gusts as high as 25 miles per hour. Chance of precipitation is 90%.

If you're planning on getting married in Las Vegas and you have family members who are like, oh, really? Are you sure you want to do that? This might explain part of their reluctance. I'll explain coming up.

0: already the case of country music versus any other music on the radio. We, the judge and jury, find that those other stations are guilty of not playing good music. 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

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How about taste of the medicine from 12 different men? There's a 34-year-old woman in Las Vegas. She's been sentenced to 2 years probation, but it's a split sentence, so she's going to have to spend part of that behind bars. She was convicted of using multiple different fake IDs to marry at least 12 different men. And she did this in order to get them to pay off her $300,000 worth of gambling debts. And they know for sure that she married at least 12 different men. They think

0: 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They wanted to keep track of where this woman is. 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
11: 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Pastor Elder Michael Robertson will be assisted by Elder Daniel Cook. Meaderville Missionary Baptist Church will have prayer meeting services each Wednesday night at 7. Brother Sean Houchins will preach at Day's Crossroads Missionary Baptist Church Sunday morning at 11. Brother Alan Miller will preach at Sunrise Missionary Baptist Church Sunday morning at 11. Brother Tanner Trout will preach at Meaderville Missionary Baptist Church Sunday morning at 11. Lafette City Hall will be closed Monday in observance of Columbus Day. Monday's garbage will be picked up on Tuesday. Please have your garbage out the night before. Macon County Emergency Communications District will hold a regularly scheduled meeting Tuesday at 1:30 at the 911 building. The Committee of the Whole of the County Commission of Macon County will meet Tuesday night at 6:30 in the Legislative Meeting Room of the Administrative Building. Red Bulling Springs Motorcycle Ride is Saturday the 10th at 359 Lafette Road in Red Bulling Springs. 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
12: Here's your weather forecast for today. Increasing clouds with a high near 84 degrees, while tonight, cloudy with a low around 60. Saturday, showers and thunderstorms are likely with a high near 70 and gusts as high as 30 miles per hour. Chance of precipitation is at 80%. New rainfall amounts between a quarter and a half inch possible. Saturday night, showers and possibly a thunderstorm with a low around 60 and gusts as high as 25 miles per hour. Chance of precipitation is 90%.
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0: His last album was so very, very successful and so very good. I'm not surprised that the big rumor is that he's working on another country album. That would be okay. That's Post Malone.
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7: Here's your weather forecast for today. Increasing clouds with a high near 84 degrees, while tonight, cloudy with a low around 60. Saturday, showers and thunderstorms are likely with a high near 70 and gusts as high as 30 miles per hour. Chance of precipitation is at 80%. New rainfall amounts between a quarter and a half inch possible. Saturday night, showers and possibly a thunderstorm with a low around 60 and gusts as high as 25 miles per hour. Chance of precipitation is 90%.

0: He is nominated for Album of the Year and also Male Vocalist of the Year for the upcoming CMAs. Zach Taub.
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0: 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Oh, it's sold out like instantly. 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
5: In Nashville, federal health regulators officially lifted the immediate jeopardy citation from Ascension St. Thomas Midtown after approving corrective action plans. The regulatory clearance averts a looming September 18th deadline that would have terminated Medicare and TennCare billing agreements following an August inspection revealing four surgical patients were mistakenly administered potassium phosphate instead of a local anesthetic. Tennessee health regulators and the Attorney General's office launched an investigation into Caudill Veterinary Services in East Nashville following the death of a dog post-surgery. State databases show facility operator Prashant Pandya holds neither a veterinary license nor medical credentials in Tennessee, with former employees alleging operative procedures were performed without standard intubation under anesthesia before the clinic abruptly closed behind signs alleging malpractice. I'm Travis Laird.
4: Number one for news from across the state. 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
5: In Humphreys County, families of 16 industrial workers killed in the October 2025 explosion at Accurate Energetic Systems in Waverly held a community town hall opposing corporate motions to dismiss several wrongful death lawsuits. A circuit judge is set to hear defense arguments October 1st, asserting workers' compensation provides exclusive liability protection, which plaintiffs challenge by alleging willful and intentional safety disregard. State occupational safety regulators cited the facility for 100 workplace violations and assessed a record $3.1 million fine. Angela Lips of Carter County filed a $10 million federal civil rights lawsuit against the city of Fargo, North Dakota, following her wrongful arrest and six-month detention over an AI facial recognition error. The complaint asserts detectives executed automated matches using an image from a counterfeit driver's license rather than actual ATM transaction footage, failing to validate employment and banking records, proving that she never left East Tennessee before all charges were dismissed. I'm Travis Laird, Tennessee Radio Network News.
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1: Breaking news this hour from Town Hall. I'm Ken Lorman in Washington. Hurricane Isaias has strengthened to Category 3 as it moves toward the Gulf Coast with sustained winds of 120 miles per hour.
2: The National Hurricane Center's latest report puts the hurricane about 170 miles south-southeast of the mouth of the Mississippi River and heading north at 15 miles per hour. Landfall is expected tonight or early tomorrow near the Alabama-Florida border.
1: That's Chris Caraggio. ICE says the man shot by one of its agents in New York City yesterday had a criminal record and was in the country illegally. Speaking to reporters, Department of Homeland Security Secretary Mark Wayne Mullen says agents were unaware there was a five-year-old child inside Oscar Belgal's car when they fired on him.
3: But do you know who was? Oscar. Oscar knew he had a child in his car. Oscar chose to accelerate at a high rate of speed and ram two different vehicles as he was, as appears to be going towards officers.
1: Mullen also criticized the policies of New York and other sanctuary cities for releasing illegal immigrants back on the streets. Football Hall of Famer Mike Ditka has died at the age of 86. He coached the Bears to a Super Bowl 20 win and was drafted fifth overall by the team in 1961. Ditka also played for the Eagles and Cowboys and became the first tight end inducted into the Pro Football Hall of Fame. Michigan's first U.S. Senate debate between Republican Mike Rogers and Democrat Abdul El-Sayed was heated with frequent clashes over tariffs, Iran, finances, and homes. Rogers also linked El-Sayed to groups including the Muslim Brotherhood as well as Hamas. More on these stories at townhall.com.
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1: Big tech companies in Silicon Valley may be looking for workers after the suspension of a long-standing immigration policy.
5: Vice President J.D. Vance says foreign workers at tech firms will no longer be able to apply for permanent resident status in the U.S. through an employer-based program.
6: If you are working as an H-1B visa in the United States of America, you're earning $20,000 less than an American citizen.
5: The H-1B visa program has been the thing that tech companies have used to attract talent from outside the U.S.
6: You may make a ton of money by undercutting the wages of American workers.
5: Silicon Valley's reliance on foreign workers has long been a sticking point in the debate over federal immigration policies. I'm Jason Campadonia.
1: The Trump administration investigating Wells Fargo programs aimed at increasing home ownership among black Americans. The Department of Housing and Urban Development says the bank's race-based lending practices may be unfair. Townhall.com. California's $15 billion unclaimed property program is facing a federal lawsuit alleging state officials and two private contractors improperly seized and sold investors' assets. Here's Bob Agnew.
7: The lawsuit alleges state officials altered the addresses of some overseas investors to fake a connection to California, allowing the state to claim assets it otherwise had no business doing. In one case, an investor from Brazil says officials changed his home address to a fake California one and sold more than $700,000 of his Google retirement stocks. Bob Agnew reporting.
1: President Trump in New York today, the latest stop in his midterm blitz. He's scheduled to appear at a rally in Syracuse alongside Republican candidate for governor Bruce Blakeman, an attorney and longtime Long Island politician who has closely allied himself with President Trump. More on these stories at Town Hall.
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9: Here's your afternoon weather forecast. Increasing clouds this afternoon with a high near 84. Tonight, cloudy with a low around 60 degrees. And Saturday, showers and thunderstorms likely. A high near 70 with gusts as high as 30 miles per hour. Chance of precipitation is 80% with new rainfall amounts between a quarter and a half of an inch possible. Saturday night, showers and possibly a thunderstorm with a low around 60 and gusts as high as 25 miles per hour. Chance of precipitation is 90%.
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14: A man in his 40s from out of state shot and killed at the federal courthouse in Nashville. Nashville police say he approached a security checkpoint with a pistol, which malfunctioned, and later confronted a security officer with a knife, prompting the officer to open fire. First Assistant U.S. Attorney Rob McGuire commented on the investigation.
15: This was a person in our court security. They work with the United States Marshal Service. Often they are retired active law enforcement officers who take this job doing security.
14: Fox 17 reports he later died at Vanderbilt. Memphis Shelby County Schools has filed another lawsuit against the state. The lawsuit claims that the Oversight Board takes power away from elected officials and Shelby County voters. Jelly Roll's Nashville home is on the market. I'm Scott Kimbler.
13: Number one for news from across the state. This is the Tennessee Radio Network.
16: Back in high school, that's when I started smoking. 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
16: Back in the day, smoking was in. 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
14: After surviving the state's attempt to execute Krista Pike, she is now said to be conscious.
18: As plans were being made to remove the unconscious Pike from her life support after her failed execution, her attorney says she woke up at the hospital and asked, quote, "Where am I?" Pike survived two doses of lethal injection drugs. WSVN reports a state judge has instructed the Tennessee Department of Corrections to save all physical evidence and recordings from inside the death chamber. Governor Bill Lee has ordered a full pause and review of state execution procedures while Pike remains hospitalized. I'm Thomas Cage.
19: Free flu shots will be available across several school districts as part of Tennessee's Fight Flu campaign. Tennessee Department of Health's Southeast Region will hold vaccination clinics Tuesday in multiple counties, including Bradley, McMinn, Sequatchie, and more. President Donald Trump will return to Tennessee Saturday for a midterm rally in Clarksville. I'm Scott Kimbler, Tennessee Radio Network News.
11: 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That will be October 19th to the 23rd. The city will come by on your garbage pickup day and collect your items. Now, they will not be accepting any building materials, no wire, no tires, no items containing Freon or any other gases, and no mattresses. And the load must be a reasonable amount, as extra large loads will not be picked up. But that is the week of the 19th through the 23rd, cleanup week for City of Lafayette residents.
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21: This is your obituary report for the day. Funeral services for Bobby Nelson Gentry, age 66, of Mount Hermon, will be conducted on Saturday at 11 a.m. at Bartley & Sons Funeral Home in Tompkinsville, with burial to follow in the White Cemetery. Visitation with the family will be held today from 2 until 8 p.m., and then again on Saturday from 8 a.m. until service time at 11 at Bartley & Sons Funeral Home. In lieu of flowers, memorial donations may be made to the Monroe County Band Program in memory of Bobby. Those may be made at the funeral home. Bobby Nelson Gentry is survived by his wife, Betty Gentry, one son, Wesley Gentry, and wife, Emily, daughter, Taylor Waldridge, and husband, Brandon. Chris Emmert, age 45, of the Leonard community in Clay County, passed away. Arrangements for Chris Emmert are incomplete, but will be announced as they're made available. Ann Wilson, age 89, of Lafayette, passed away. Ann is in the care of the Anderson & Son Funeral Home in Lafayette, where arrangements will be announced as they're made available.
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15: Here's your afternoon weather forecast. Increasing clouds this afternoon with a high near 84. Tonight, cloudy with a low around 60 degrees, and Saturday, showers and thunderstorms likely. A high near 70 with gusts as high as 30 miles per hour. Chance of precipitation is 80% with new rainfall amounts between a quarter and a half of an inch possible. Saturday night, showers and possibly a thunderstorm with a low around 60 and gusts as high as 25 miles per hour. Chance of precipitation is 90%.

0: Hardy is one of the co-writers on that song. And according to him, when he moved to Nashville, he moved to Nashville to write songs for Blake Shelton. It wasn't enough to just write songs. He wanted to write songs that Blake Shelton would record. So, yeah, okay, yeah, that's what you call achieving your goal. That's his new one. Let him in anyway.
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2: 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Happy 22nd birthday to Landon Reeves from your Grandma Barbara. Happy 67th birthday, Debbie Sailors, from your sister and your family. Happy birthday, Alyssa Jenkins, from Lisa and Tony. Happy birthday, Ace Eller, called in from Granny. And a happy birthday on Saturday to Eddie Potts. So, Eddie, hope you have a great birthday tomorrow. And, folks, call those birthdays in, 615-666-2169, because all birthdays are special.
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2: Here's your afternoon weather forecast. Increasing clouds this afternoon with a high near 84. Tonight, cloudy with a low around 60 degrees. And Saturday, showers and thunderstorms likely. A high near 70 with gusts as high as 30 miles per hour. Chance of precipitation is 80% with new rainfall amounts between a quarter and a half of an inch possible. Saturday night, showers and possibly a thunderstorm with a low around 60 and gusts as high as 25 miles per hour. Chance of precipitation is 90%.
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2: Nobody likes to be verbally abused, but I guess sometimes I just label it as an occupational hazard. This is something that I have to suffer and deal with.
3: An adult pays the price of working with abused teens. This is Passages, where people share in their own words their stories of hope. I'm Dennis Benson. Danny reaches out to battered teens.
2: Everybody wants to be accepted within a certain light and to be recognized as a certain type of individual. People choose certain lifestyles in order to gain certain recognition or a certain social status. With that in mind, understanding where people are coming from and understanding people has really been a big plus for me in helping. Seeing people in the hot seat when they're wrong and seeing people accused when they're right. The pain that comes from someone who's been hurt that most of us can't even identify with. To see the facial expressions, to hear the hurt come out in another form that we don't have the ear or we're not tuned in to listen to, those type of things will be a plus for me.
3: Danny's sensitive reflections on the troubled teens he serves is a gift from your Presbyterian and United Methodist friends.
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7: Here's your afternoon weather forecast. Increasing clouds this afternoon with a high near 84. Tonight, cloudy with a low around 60 degrees. And Saturday, showers and thunderstorms likely. A high near 70 with gusts as high as 30 miles per hour. Chance of precipitation is 80% with new rainfall amounts between a quarter and a half of an inch possible. Saturday night, showers and possibly a thunderstorm with a low around 60 and gusts as high as 25 miles per hour. Chance of precipitation is 90%.
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1: Breaking news this hour from Town Hall. I'm Ken Lorman in Washington. The Gulf Coast is on alert for Hurricane Isaias, now a Category 3 storm. It's packing winds of 120 miles an hour and heading north at 15 miles per hour. Landfall set for tonight or early Saturday near the Alabama-Florida border. Tempers flaring during a U.S. Senate debate in Grand Rapids, Michigan.
2: A fiery debate between Republican Mike Rogers and Democrat Abdul El-Sayed. Rogers calling El-Sayed a con man for describing himself as a doctor, despite not having a medical license. And on the topic of campaign funds, Rogers saying this.
3: So that means you're bought off by George Soros' family. That means that you're bought off by Hamas, Hezbollah, Al-Qaeda. Those people who are supporting you pour that money into your campaign.
4: This is
3: you
4: a very
3: begged
4: vicious.
3: Chuck Schumer, begged Chuck Schumer. Matter of fact, you had to sneak by the trash cans in the back of the building to beg for that money.
2: Laura Winters reporting.
1: The University of Michigan's October report shows consumer confidence lower. Republicans believe it's a stark reminder of why voters are demanding a return to President Trump's America First agenda. Gunfire at a Minnesota high school football game.
5: A burst of Somali gang violence is moving through Twin City suburbs, and police say it has entered a retaliation cycle. Two teenagers of Somali descent were shot at an Eden Prairie homecoming game. Authorities say they were targeted. A separate Bloomington shootout left nearly 100 shell casings. The spike is adding to concern in Minnesota as Election Day approaches. Willie Nelson, Washington.
1: Football Hall of Famer Mike Ditka has died. He was 86. Ditka coached the Chicago Bears when they won the Super Bowl XX, and was previously drafted fifth overall by the Bears in the 1961 NFL Draft. More on these stories at townhall.com.
6: Washington has buried the country under more than $40 trillion in debt, and now the Fed is raising rates to contain inflation. Meanwhile, the Iran conflict is driving energy costs higher, and American consumers are footing the bill. If your retirement depends entirely on Wall Street and the value of the dollar, you're trusting the same system that created this mess. Now, I'm not saying panic. I'm saying diversify with intention. Forbes calls it the number one secret account that American smart money uses to hedge against instability. It's a self-directed IRA, and you can own precious metals in it. Gold and silver have had a spectacular bull run over the past year, and wouldn't it make sense to get in before the rocket takes off? 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
1: A Virginia county is suing the Trump administration over its plan to build a giant arch near Arlington National Cemetery.
7: Arlington County is asking a federal court to stop construction of the proposed 250-foot triumphal arch, claiming federal officials violated the law by approving the project without a thorough review of its environmental impacts. In a lawsuit filed on Thursday against the National Park Service and other federal agencies, the county is asking the court to block construction on the arch until a comprehensive environmental review can be completed. Bob Agner reporting.
1: Price gouging illegal in 40 Alabama counties under the emergency declaration for the hurricane. The restrictions cover storm supplies, hotel rooms, and cleanup services. Businesses that raise prices 25% or more above last month's average could face fines of up to $1,000 per offense unless the cost also increased. News and analysis at townhall.com. The Trump administration is investigating a Wells Fargo program aimed at increasing home ownership among black Americans.
8: The Department of Housing and Urban Development says the bank's race-based lending practices could violate the Fair Housing Act, while Wells Fargo has declined to comment. The bank pledged $150 million to lower mortgage rates and refinancing fees for qualifying black homeowners. Fair housing advocates say the program is legal under federal rules that are designed to address historic barriers to lending. I'm Mark Mayfield.
1: Anthropic says it's making moves to keep users from treating its Claude AI system with cruel behavior. The AI company updated its usage policy on Thursday to include a prohibition on sustained and needless

0: Hey, this is Dolly Parton, and you're listening to Country 102. 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
1: Here's your afternoon weather forecast. Increasing clouds this afternoon with a high near 84. Tonight, cloudy with a low around 60 degrees. And Saturday, showers and thunderstorms likely. A high near 70 with gusts as high as 30 miles per hour. Chance of precipitation is 80% with new rainfall amounts between a quarter and a half of an inch possible. Saturday night, showers and possibly a thunderstorm with a low around 60 and gusts as high as 25 miles per hour. Chance of precipitation is 90%. Yeah.

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0: So if you're on an airplane and it's already a really long flight, I can see that you wouldn't want it to be an even longer flight unless this was the reason why. I'll tell you about it. Also, John Party, his latest on the way.
1: What's going on, my

0: Boots off, air freshener on. That's John Party. Yeah, this is one flight you wouldn't want to sit on while they're fixing the bathrooms. There was an American flight from Madrid to Dallas. It was already a really super long flight. They ended up making it longer because they had to land in New York City because 6 of the 8 lavatories on this aircraft had pooped out, literally. It was not a happy situation. So they landed the plane. I believe they got everybody off the plane while they were fixing the 6 of the 8 bathrooms that were just nasty. I hope they got everybody off the plane, because you can't just roll down the window.
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4: My parents were the elements that I think most influential. My dad's sense of humor, which made everything seem just a little bit lighter. My mom's constant attention to my needs. When I was battling a battle to see if I could, I knew I had two supporters that would see that I could if it was at all possible.
5: 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This is Passages. I'm Dennis Benson. Bonnie reflects in her own words on her battle with polio.
4: I remember loneliness as a child in the hospital in an iron lung. Again, the encasement in that case is total, up to your neck. 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I could not feel, move, or sense my body at all. All I had was a head. I don't remember a fear in that, and I think that's because my parents were so very active in seeing that I was okay emotionally. I remember spending long hours in the hospital when no one came to visit. They only had visiting hours 2 days a week, and so my folks could only come Thursdays and Sundays. So Monday through Wednesday were extremely difficult. The nurses take care of me. I'm okay. I'm not in pain at the moment, and I'm fed. But nobody cares, and that's a terrible feeling. I always knew my parents would come eventually, and that security held me.
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6: Here's your afternoon weather forecast. Increasing clouds this afternoon with a high near 84. Tonight, cloudy with a low around 60 degrees. And Saturday, showers and thunderstorms likely. A high near 70 with gusts as high as 30 miles per hour. Chance of precipitation is 80% with new rainfall amounts between a quarter and a half of an inch possible. Saturday night, showers and possibly a thunderstorm with a low around 60 and gusts as high as 25 miles per hour. Chance of precipitation is 90%.
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15: Here's your afternoon weather forecast. Increasing clouds this afternoon with a high near 84. Tonight, cloudy with a low around 60 degrees. And Saturday, showers and thunderstorms likely. A high near 70 with gusts as high as 30 miles per hour. Chance of precipitation is 80% with new rainfall amounts between a quarter and a half of an inch possible. Saturday night, showers and possibly a thunderstorm with a low around 60 and gusts as high as 25 miles per hour. Chance of precipitation is 90%.
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0: Well, he says it right in the song. When I get to drinking, I get to thinking. So you know what you need to do then. Drink more. 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
2: Here's your afternoon weather forecast. Increasing clouds this afternoon with a high near 84. Tonight, cloudy with a low around 60 degrees. And Saturday, showers and thunderstorms likely. A high near 70 with gusts as high as 30 miles per hour. Chance of precipitation is 80% with new rainfall amounts between a quarter and a half of an inch possible. Saturday night, showers and possibly a thunderstorm with a low around 60 and gusts as high as 25 miles per hour. Chance of precipitation is 90%.

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1: Breaking news this hour from Town Hall. I'm Ken Lorman in Washington. The Gulf Coast starting to feel the impact of Hurricane Isaias as the storm with 120-mile-an-hour winds heads toward the region.
2: The National Hurricane Center reports it remains a Category 3 storm. A hurricane warning is in effect from Louisiana to the Florida Panhandle.
1: That's Chris Garagio. The storm about 125 miles southeast of the mouth of the Mississippi River. President Trump says gas prices will start coming down soon. He made the comment while referencing the war in Iran during remarks at a Columbus Day event he hosted at the White House today.
3: Oh, that's going to be over very soon. And prices are going to come tumbling down.
1: President Trump predicts gas prices will soon be back down to the levels he saw in Iowa just before the start of the Iran war.
3: But I always look at the tag on top, and I saw $1.95, and then I saw $1.85 a gallon. We'll be down to those levels soon.
1: Football Hall of Famer Mike Ditka has passed away at the age of 86, his family making that announcement today. Former NFL player and coach Ron Rivera remembers Ditka. He played under him when the Bears won Super Bowl 20.
4: I mean, he's a tremendous man who, you know, had a tremendous career, became an icon, and really just lived his life as the epitome of what it can be if you can come in and have success and work hard at it.
1: Mike Ditka was the first tight end to be inducted into the Pro Football Hall of Fame. Reports say Katie Zachariah has been offered the job as White House press secretary. She briefly worked at the Department of Homeland Security and is a lawyer and conservative commentator. She would succeed Caroline Leavitt, who left the position in August, to spend more time with her growing family. More on these stories at townhall.com.
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1: If you get an ugly sweater under the tree this Christmas, blame AI.
9: More than a third of holiday shoppers say they will use artificial intelligence to find items on their gift lists. That's more than double what it was just last year. The YouGov survey also found that shoppers are leaning into AI to make sure they get the lowest prices and best deals. About half of the Gen Zers and millennials who took part in the survey expect that they'll be shopping on Black Friday or Cyber Monday. I'm Rory O'Neill.
1: ICE says the man shot by one of its agents in New York City yesterday had a criminal record and was in the country illegally. DHS Secretary Mark Wayne Mullen is criticizing the policies of New York and other sanctuary cities for releasing illegal immigrants back on the streets. Big day on Wall Street, green across the board. Tech shares have rebounded and are higher. This is townhall.com. Jeannie Buss' five siblings are filing a formal opposition to her efforts to block the sale of the family shares of the Los Angeles Lakers.
10: Buss' siblings call her efforts legally and factually baseless. Buss remains on as team governor after Mark Walter sold the Lakers to Bob Iger and Josh Kushner. The family owns more than 17.8% of the franchise. In August, Jimmy, Johnny, Janie, Joey, and Jesse Buss voted to include their stake in the sale. Jeannie Buss immediately opposed the vote, saying the transaction would breach the family trust. If the Buss family trust did sell its remaining shares, it would make Jeannie Buss ineligible to serve on the Board of Governors because the NBA requires governors to own at least 15% of the franchise. I'm Daniel Martindale.
1: President Trump back in New York today, the latest stop in his midterm blitz. He's scheduled.
11: With so many things happening in our county right now, if you know of a state winner in some event, a new happening, or anything you feel is newsworthy, just email us and we'll be glad to try to get it in local news. 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
12: Here's your afternoon weather forecast. Increasing clouds this afternoon with a high near 84. Tonight, cloudy with a low around 60 degrees. And Saturday, showers and thunderstorms likely. A high near 70 with gusts as high as 30 miles per hour. Chance of precipitation is 80% with new rainfall amounts between a quarter and a half of an inch possible. Saturday night, showers and possibly a thunderstorm with a low around 60 and gusts as high as 25 miles per hour. Chance of precipitation is 90%. I'm

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4: 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Happy 67th birthday, Debbie Sailors, from your sister and your family. Happy birthday, Alyssa Jenkins, from Lisa and Tony. Happy birthday, Ace Eller, called in from Granny. And a happy birthday on Saturday to Eddie Potts. So, Eddie, hope you have a great birthday tomorrow. And, folks, call those birthdays in, 615-666-2169, because all birthdays are special.
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4: 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Here's your afternoon weather forecast. Increasing clouds this afternoon with a high near 84. Tonight, cloudy with a low around 60 degrees. And Saturday, showers and thunderstorms likely. A high near 70 with gusts as high as 30 miles per hour. Chance of precipitation is 80% with new rainfall amounts between a quarter and a half of an inch possible. Saturday night, showers and possibly a thunderstorm with a low around 60 and gusts as high as 25 miles per hour. Chance of precipitation is 90%.
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0: Remember Me That Way, the latest from Kenny Chesney. If you've ever wanted to own a piece of Dolly Parton's real estate, there is a new property back on the market. $7.9 million out in Hollywood. This is a piece of property that Dolly and her husband Carl Dean bought in 1985 for $750,000. They sold it in 1990 for $1.2 million. The house was built in 1977. Almost 4,700 square feet. Sits on 0.35-acre lot in Los Angeles's Bird Street neighborhood with views of downtown L.A. and the Pacific Ocean. Sounds lovely.
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0: Idaho just made a strong argument for being the French fry capital of the world. The Idaho Potato Commission teamed up with Spud Daddy to cook up a record-breaking serving weighing 1,474 pounds of French fries. The attempt took place at the Boise Potato Days. A team of 50 cooks used six fryers and started with roughly 1,700 pounds of Idaho potatoes. After the official weigh-in, the fries were served to the attendants, which I'm sure that was delicious.
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11: On the other side of the door lay my daughter. She was giving birth to my grandbaby, my first grandbaby. By the way, that process is totally different than it used to be. Men, you remember this? We couldn't be in the room. There was an injunction against us even approaching the hospital. You had to pace around outside till someone came and said, you know, you got a boy or you got a girl. Nothing like that. Do you know we had 20 people in that room 10 minutes before the baby was born? We're celebrating and singing and... I got a little concerned, you know. I turned to my daughter. I said, you okay? Are you having one of them contraction things? And she looked up at a machine. And she said, yep, look it, right there. I'm having one. When my first daughter was born, I remember I leaned over and said to my wife, you having one of them contraction things? That's the last thing I remember. Yeah, just had one right there.
12: My first granddaughter was born that day. God knew about her and loved her before the earth was formed. Today she's 13, and God still loves her. So do I. Lighten up and live.
10: 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This is Dr. Wes Stafford of Compassion International. On behalf of children everywhere, lighten up and live.
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15: Here's your afternoon weather forecast. Increasing clouds this afternoon with a high near 84. Tonight, cloudy with a low around 60 degrees. And Saturday, showers and thunderstorms likely. A high near 70 with gusts as high as 30 miles per hour. Chance of precipitation is 80% with new rainfall amounts between a quarter and a half of an inch possible. Saturday night, showers and possibly a thunderstorm with a low around 60 and gusts as high as 25 miles per hour. Chance of precipitation is 90%.

0: bet you never thought you'd be such a wonderful, irresistible human being, listening to all this great country music. But we have always had faith in you, and you are killing it. So how about another song?
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0: What I'll Never Have, that's Dylan Scott. Aerosmith is getting back on stage for a pair of special concerts, and two musicians with country roots are joining them for a seriously stacked up lineup. Aerosmith and Friends California Dream On. Among the guests are Eric Church and blues rock guitarist Marcus King. Should be a great, great show. Also, they're going to be sharing the bill with Guns N' Roses, The Black Crowes, Run DMC, Heart, Billy Idol, Sammy Hagar, among others.
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2: My parents were the elements that I think most influential. My dad's sense of humor, which made everything seem just a little bit lighter. My mom's constant attention to my needs. When I was battling a battle to see if I could, I knew I had two supporters that would see that I could if it was at all possible.
3: A young girl in an iron lung is sustained by her parents. This is Passages. I'm Dennis Benson. Bonnie reflects in her own words on her battle with polio.
2: I remember loneliness as a child in the hospital in an iron lung. Again, the encasement in that case is total, up to your neck. You're not aware of your body. I could not feel, move, or sense my body at all. All I had was a head. I don't remember a fear in that, and I think that's because my parents were so very active in seeing that I was okay emotionally. I remember spending long hours in the hospital when no one came to visit. They only had visiting hours 2 days a week, and so my folks could only come Thursdays and Sundays. So Monday through Wednesday were extremely difficult. The nurses take care of me. I'm okay. I'm not in pain at the moment, and I'm fed. But nobody cares, and that's a terrible feeling. I always knew my parents would come eventually, and that security held me.
3: Bonnie's story of hope is a gift from your Presbyterian and United Methodist friends.
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7: Here's your afternoon weather forecast. Increasing clouds this afternoon with a high near 84. Tonight, cloudy with a low around 60 degrees. And Saturday, showers and thunderstorms likely. A high near 70 with gusts as high as 30 miles per hour. Chance of precipitation is 80% with new rainfall amounts between a quarter and a half of an inch possible. Saturday night, showers and possibly a thunderstorm with a low around 60 and gusts as high as 25 miles per hour. Chance of precipitation is 90%.
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3: Breaking news this hour from Town Hall. I'm Ken Lorman of Washington. Hurricane Isai is starting to impact the Gulf Coast as the storm heads toward the region. Tropical storm conditions being felt. The system pecking 120-mile-an-hour winds heading north at 16 miles per hour. A new name in the mix for the White House briefing room.
4: President Trump has tapped conservative commentator Katie Zachariah to become press secretary. Officials have not said whether she has taken the job. Zachariah had a short stint speaking for Homeland Security and now handles communications for Truth Social. The seat has sat empty since Caroline Leavitt stepped down in late August. Willie Nelson, Washington.
3: Federal immigration agents say they didn't know there was a child in the car when they opened fire during a targeted operation in the Bronx. The DHS secretary says 28-year-old Oscar Begal weaponized his vehicle and tried to drive into officers, despite his 5-year-old son being in the back seat of his SUV. Consumer sentiment lower in October.
5: The University of Michigan's October report shows consumer confidence lowered this month, a stark reminder of why voters are demanding a return to President Trump's America First agenda. From the grocery aisle to the gas pump, everyday Americans are delivering a clear message. Washington's economic experiment isn't working. Fresh consumer sentiment data shows public confidence is driven by persistent inflation expectations and tightening of household budgets. For millions of voters, the contrast between today's economic climate and the pre-2020 record-breaking Trump economy couldn't be sharper. Bernie Bennett in Washington.
3: Football Hall of Famer Mike Ditka has passed away at 86. Ditka coached the Chicago Bears when they won the Super Bowl XX. In a statement, his family said, while the world knew Mike as a Hall of Fame football legendary coach and leader of the Bears, we knew him as the heart of our family. More on these stories at townhall.com.
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3: Starbucks is reported to be considering a potential takeover of Chipotle Mexican Grill. That according to the Financial Times, which says the coffee giant recently worked with advisors on a proposed effort to unite the two chains.
7: Starbucks buying Chipotle would basically create the third or fourth largest restaurant company in the world.
3: Jonathan Mays, editor-in-chief of Restaurant Business Magazine, says such a deal would reunite the Starbucks CEO with the burrito chain that he headed 6 years ago.
7: Brian Nickel is the one that is almost certainly driving this because he is seen under the hood at Chipotle. He knows what's there, and he seems to believe that these two concepts would work well under the same roof.
3: The Financial Times says a merger would create a company that had almost $50 billion in combined sales last year. News and analysis at townhall.com. It's 194, and it may hold clues to slowing human aging.
8: His name is Jonathan, and he's the world's oldest known living land animal. Researchers at Vanderbilt Health in Tennessee say he's blind and weighs 450 pounds, but otherwise behaves like a 5-year-old tortoise. They tested Jonathan's DNA and say his cellular energy production is remarkably youthful. They don't know why, but hope their find will eventually lead to treatments that bring humans closer to a so-called eternal spring. I'm Sarah Lee Kessler.
3: AI is expected to be used heavily this year by shoppers during Black Friday and Cyber Monday sales. A new report from YouGov found planned AI use among likely holiday shoppers more than doubled.
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10: Here's your afternoon weather forecast. Increasing clouds this afternoon with a high near 84. Tonight, cloudy with a low around 60 degrees. And Saturday, showers and thunderstorms likely. A high near 70 with gusts as high as 30 miles per hour. Chance of precipitation is 80% with new rainfall amounts between a quarter and a half of an inch possible. Saturday night, showers and possibly a thunderstorm with a low around 60 and gusts as high as 25 miles per hour. Chance of precipitation is 90%.

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5: Here's your afternoon weather forecast. Increasing clouds this afternoon with a high near 84. Tonight, cloudy with a low around 60 degrees. And Saturday, showers and thunderstorms likely. A high near 70 with gusts as high as 30 miles per hour. Chance of precipitation is 80% with new rainfall amounts between a quarter and a half of an inch possible. Saturday night, showers and possibly a thunderstorm with a low around 60 and gusts as high as 25 miles per hour. Chance of precipitation is 90%.

0: So these are the five wealthiest people in America. Elon Musk, billionaire. Larry Ellison, billionaire. Mark Zuckerberg, billionaire. Jeff Bezos, billionaire. And Larry Page from Google, billionaire. The estimated worth of these just five guys is about $1.5 trillion. If these guys put all their money together, decided to give each person in the U.S. an equal amount of money, that would be almost $4,700 each. Crazy.
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4: I know, because I like that story too. 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But whenever he gave out the sound, they had to be dressed and out the door. 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
4: 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But they looked good. You know what I'm saying?
3: Yeah.
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13: Here's your afternoon weather forecast. Increasing clouds this afternoon with a high near 84. Tonight, cloudy with a low around 60 degrees. And Saturday, showers and thunderstorms likely. A high near 70 with gusts as high as 30 miles per hour. Chance of precipitation is 80% with new rainfall amounts between a quarter and a half of an inch possible. Saturday night, showers and possibly a thunderstorm with a low around 60 and gusts as high as 25 miles per hour. Chance of precipitation is 90%.
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0: most energized and motivated workers are those who schedule micro breaks during their working day. 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Most people spend most of their time simply slogging through their work without taking breaks. It's not good.
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8: Here's your afternoon weather forecast. Increasing clouds this afternoon with a high near 84. Tonight, cloudy with a low around 60 degrees. And Saturday, showers and thunderstorms likely. A high near 70 with gusts as high as 30 miles per hour. Chance of precipitation is 80% with new rainfall amounts between a quarter and a half of an inch possible. Saturday night, showers and possibly a thunderstorm with a low around 60 and gusts as high as 25 miles per hour. Chance of precipitation is 90%.
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0: Hey, man, that's Shibuzi. Will this affect how you think about fishing? Scientists from Purdue University found that, contrary to popular belief, fish feel conscious pain.
1: Yeah.
0: I mean, I would have thought that was a thing. I don't know why we think that fish don't feel things. I guess that's our way of justifying fishing. Probably not good.
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3: My parents were the elements that I think most influential. My dad's sense of humor, which made everything seem just a little bit lighter. My mom's constant attention to my needs. When I was battling a battle to see if I could, I knew I had two supporters that would see that I could if it was at all possible.
4: A young girl in an iron lung is sustained by her parents. This is Passages. I'm Dennis Benson. Bonnie reflects in her own words on her battle with polio.
3: I remember loneliness as a child in the hospital in an iron lung. Again, the encasement in that case is total, up to your neck. You're not aware of your body. I could not feel, move, or sense my body at all. All I had was a head. I don't remember a fear in that, and I think that's because my parents were so very active in seeing that I was okay emotionally. I remember spending long hours in the hospital when no one came to visit. They only had visiting hours 2 days a week, and so my folks could only come Thursdays and Sundays. So Monday through Wednesday were extremely difficult. The nurses take care of me. I'm okay. I'm not in pain at the moment, and I'm fed. But nobody cares, and that's a terrible feeling. I always knew my parents would come eventually, and that security held me.
4: Bonnie's story of hope is a gift from your Presbyterian and United Methodist friends.
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7: Here's your afternoon weather forecast. Increasing clouds this afternoon with a high near 84. Tonight, cloudy with a low around 60 degrees. And Saturday, showers and thunderstorms likely. A high near 70 with gusts as high as 30 miles per hour. Chance of precipitation is 80% with new rainfall amounts between a quarter and a half of an inch possible. Saturday night, showers and possibly a thunderstorm with a low around 60 and gusts as high as 25 miles per hour. Chance of precipitation is 90%.
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1: News this hour from Town Hall, I'm Mary Rose. The governor of Florida updating locals and tourists on the latest Hurricane Isaias conditions. Correspondent Laura Winters reports.
2: We've done a rapid mobilization, and we have what we need in place to be able to respond to this storm.
3: You're listening to Florida Governor Republican Ron DeSantis as he updates Floridians and tourists who may not have ever experienced hurricane weather conditions.
2: Folks who are in the path of this storm should know that this is not just going to be a random tropical system. It's going to be a strong hurricane, and it's going to potentially do a lot of damage.
3: Locals in Florida like to say a hurricane to the east is a beast, to the west is best. Laura Winters reporting.
1: ICE says the man shot by one of its agents in New York City yesterday had a criminal record and was in the country illegally. Speaking to reporters today, Department of Homeland Security Secretary Mark Wayne Mullen said agents were unaware there was a 5-year-old child inside Oscar Belgel's car when they fired on him.
4: But do you know who was? Oscar. Oscar knew he had a child in his car. Oscar chose to accelerate at a high rate of speed and ram two different vehicles as he was, as appears to be going towards officers.
1: Mullen also criticized the policies of New York and other sanctuary cities for releasing illegal immigrants back onto the streets. Following the shooting, Governor Kathy Hochul wants the Trump administration to end all ICE operations in New York. Football Hall of Famer Mike Ditka has died at 86, his family announced today. He coached the Chicago Bears to a Super Bowl 20 win and was drafted fifth overall by the team in 1961. He also played for the Eagles and the Cowboys. More on these stories at townhall.com.
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1: Big tech companies in Silicon Valley may be looking for workers after the suspension of a long-standing immigration policy.
6: Vice President J.D. Vance says foreign workers at tech firms will no longer be able to apply for permanent resident status in the U.S. through an employer-based program.
7: If you are working as an H-1B visa in the United States of America, you're earning $20,000 less than an American citizen.
6: The H-1B visa program has been the thing that tech companies have used to attract talent from outside the U.S.
7: You make a ton of money by undercutting the wages of American workers.
6: Silicon Valley's reliance on foreign workers has long been a sticking point in the debate over federal immigration policies. I'm Jason Campadonia.
1: A strong 7.7 magnitude earthquake hit Panama today. The USGA originally had it at an 8.0 before it was downgraded. The quake was centered near the rural community of Arriba. Breaking news, townhall.com. California's $15 billion unclaimed property program is facing a federal lawsuit alleging state officials and two private contractors improperly seized and sold investors' assets.
8: The lawsuit alleges state officials altered the addresses of some overseas investors to fake a connection to California, allowing the state to claim assets it otherwise had no business doing. In one case, an investor from Brazil says officials changed his home address to a fake California one and sold more than $700,000 of his Google retirement stocks. Bob Agner reporting.
1: The famous Radio City Rockettes are gearing up for their 101st season of the Christmas Spectacular. Officials say the Rockettes are practicing 6 hours a day. 6 days a week for 6 weeks leading up the season. There are 230 shows lined up, with shows opening November the 4th. More on these.
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11: This is your obituary report for the day. Funeral services for Bobby Nelson Gentry, age 66, of Mount Hermon, will be conducted on Saturday at 11 a.m. at Bartley & Sons Funeral Home in Tompkinsville, with burial to follow in the White Cemetery. Visitation with the family will be held today from 2 until 8 p.m., and then again on Saturday from 8 a.m. until service time at 11 at Bartley & Sons Funeral Home. In lieu of flowers, memorial donations may be made to the Monroe County Band Program in memory of Bobby. Those may be made at the funeral home. Bobby Nelson Gentry is survived by his wife, Betty Gentry, one son, Wesley Gentry, and wife, Emily, daughter, Taylor Waldridge, and husband, Brandon. Chris Emmert, age 45, of the Leonard community in Clay County, passed away. Arrangements for Chris Emmert are incomplete, but will be announced as they're made available. Ann Wilson, age 89, of Lafayette, passed away. Ann is in the care of the Anderson & Son Funeral Home in Lafayette, where arrangements will be announced as they're made available.
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11: Here's your afternoon weather forecast. Increasing clouds this afternoon with a high near 84. Tonight, cloudy with a low around 60 degrees. And Saturday, showers and thunderstorms likely. A high near 70 with gusts as high as 30 miles per hour. Chance of precipitation is 80% with new rainfall amounts between a quarter and a half of an inch possible. Saturday night, showers and possibly a thunderstorm with a low around 60 and gust as high as 25 miles per hour. Chance of precipitation is 90%.

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5: Nobody likes to be verbally abused, but I guess sometimes I just label it as an occupational hazard. This is some things that I have to suffer and deal with.
6: An adult pays the price of working with abused teens. This is Passages, where people share in their own words their stories of hope. I'm Dennis Benson. Danny reaches out to battered teens.
5: Everybody wants to be accepted within a certain light and to be recognized as a certain type of individual. People choose certain lifestyles in order to gain certain recognition or a certain social status. With that in mind, understanding where people are coming from and understanding people has really been a big plus for me in helping. Seeing people in the hot seat when they're wrong and seeing people accused when they're right. The pain that comes from someone who's been hurt that most of us can't even identify with. To see the facial expressions, to hear the hurt come out in another form that we don't have the ear or we're not tuned in to listen to, those type of things will be a plus for me.
6: Danny's sensitive reflections on the troubled teens he serves is a gift from your Presbyterian and United Methodist friends.
7: Here's your afternoon weather forecast. Increasing clouds this afternoon with the high near

0: 84 tonight, cloudy with a low around 60 degrees, and Saturday, showers and thunderstorms likely, a high near 70 with gusts as high as 30 miles per hour. Chance of precipitation is 80% with new rainfall amounts between a quarter and a half of an inch possible. Saturday night, showers and possibly a thunderstorm with a low around 60 and gusts as high as 25 miles per hour. Chance of precipitation is 90%.
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0: What is the main thing that keeps you up at night? Research found that among people who report trouble sleeping, the most common cause for staying awake is work-related stress, followed by health and financial worries.
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2: 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Happy 22nd birthday to Landon Reeves from your Grandma Barbara. Happy 67th birthday, Debbie Sailors, from your sister and your family. Happy birthday, Alyssa Jenkins, from Lisa and Tony. Happy birthday, Ace Eller, called in from Granny. And a happy birthday on Saturday to Eddie Potts. So, Eddie, hope you have a great birthday tomorrow. And, folks, call those birthdays in, 615-666-2169, because all birthdays are special.
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2: Here's your afternoon weather forecast. Increasing clouds this afternoon with a high near 84. Tonight, cloudy with a low around 60 degrees. And Saturday, showers and thunderstorms likely. A high near 70 with gusts as high as 30 miles per hour. Chance of precipitation is 80% with new rainfall amounts between a quarter and a half of an inch possible. Saturday night, showers and possibly a thunderstorm with a low around 60 and gusts as high as 25 miles per hour. Chance of precipitation is 90%.

0: All my exes, Lauren Elena. Hey, you may not hear a lot of gossip going around at the office, but it's still happening. About 1 in 7 work emails, said, according to a new study from Georgia Tech, is, believe it or not, gossip. Can you believe that? 1 in 7 work emails. Double check your email now.
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9: On Tennessee Auctions, Tuesday, October 15th at Athens, Huntington, Knoxville, Pulaski, and Fayetteville. 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Utility cows, $112 to $134.5. Canner, low cutter, 101 to 124. Slaughter bulls, 143 to 159.5. 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Heifers, medium and large ones, 3 to 350, 270 to 292.5. 350 to 4, 252.5 to 280. 4 to 450, 240 to 265. 450 to 5, 237.5 to 263. 5 to 600, 217 to 255. 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
15: Here's your afternoon weather forecast. Increasing clouds this afternoon with a high near 84. Tonight, cloudy with a low around 60 degrees. And Saturday, showers and thunderstorms likely. A high near 70 with gusts as high as 30 miles per hour. Chance of precipitation is 80% with new rainfall amounts between a quarter and a half of an inch possible. Saturday night, showers and possibly a thunderstorm with a low around 60 and gusts as high as 25 miles per hour. Chance of precipitation is 90%.
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0: If you grew up in the city, but you still love yourself some country, well, good news. We've got you covered.
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0: I had some help post Malone. So the Red Clay Strays got a little taste of the Yellowstone lifestyle, involved a visit to one of the most legendary ranches in Texas. The band, who hails from Mobile, Alabama, was invited by Taylor Sheridan to visit the iconic Four Sixes Ranch in Guthrie, Texas. Sheridan reportedly paid around $330 million for the sprawling property, and he has said that his deal with Paramount to create more television shows and movies helped purchase the ranch. So the Red Clay Strays have already benefited from what people call the Yellowstone effect. Their music has been featured in tons of the show, from Landman, and a bunch of their songs featured actually on the radio in Landman, by the way, if you haven't seen those, which is kind of cool. Though I am taking offense to Taylor's portrayal of radio DJs, who apparently just won't stop talking. I'm going to shut up now.
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3: This is a livestock market report here for September the 30th, 2026. Brandon Livestock Market, we had 1,137 head of cattle in the auction this week, and we had 22 loads on the video this week. Looks like a market just a tick stronger, $3 or $4 or $5 higher on the feeder steer and heifers, and looks like the slaughter cows may have been studied to $2 lower. Here's some examples on what we had on the video cattle. We had 3 loads of black and white Holstein, 7 1/4, $2.89. 1 load of mixed heifers at $6.50, $3.49. 2 loads of black steers at $9.65 at $3.22.50. 3 loads of steers at 8 1/4 black, $3.34. 1 load of 9 1/4 mixed steers at $3.19.25. 1 load of 900 pound black steers at $3.23. 2 loads of 935 pound mixed steers at $9.35 at $3.19. 1 load of 1 1/2 kind of cattle, feeding cattle steers at $8.75 mixed in color, $309.50. 2 loads of steers at $8.60 mixed in color at $3.35. And 1 load of steers, $9.65 at $3.18, they was black. We had 1 load of heifers at $7.40 at $3.39. 1 load of heifers at $7.50 at $3.39. Both of those were black. And 1 load of mixed heifers at $7.80 at $3.16. Here's some examples of what we had in auction this week. We had 10 feeder steers, average weight 227 at $535.71. 7 feeder steers, average weight 316, mixed in color at $480. 10 feeder steers, average weight 459, mixed in color at $391.23. We had 2 feeder steers, average weight 470, mixed in color at $397.50, value added there. 12 feeder steers, average weight 540, mixed in color at $376.76. 12 more steers, average weight 583, mixed in color at $360.375. 10 steers, average weight 632, mixed in color at $362.59. 5 steers, average weight 625, mixed in color at $376. Value added there, weaned in shots. 12 steers, average weight 682, mixed in color at $336.53. 13 steers, average weight 655, mixed in color $352.50. Value added there, weaned in shots. 12 steers, average weight 729, mixed in color at $317.30. 32 steers, average weight 712, mixed in color at $356.63. Value added steers there, weaned in shots. 17 steers, average weight 781, mixed in color at $332.20. Value added steers there was well weaned in shots. 39 steers, average weight 841, mixed in color at $324.90. Value added there weaned in shots. 57 steers, average weight 935, mixed in color at $319. Value added steers there. 17 steers, average weight 1014, mixed in color at $291. Moving on down to the feeder heifers, looks like we had 4 feeder heifers, average weight 285, mixed in color at $350. 8 feeder heifers, average weight 321, mixed in color at 369.33. 11 Peter Heifers, average weight 376, mixed in color 399.02. 4 Peter Heifers, average weight 428, mixed in color 382.96. 33 Peter Heifers, average weight 462, mixed in color 389.45. 35 Peter Heifers, average weight 522, mixed in color 350.75. 24 Heifers, average weight 575, mixed in color 343.99. 26 Feeder Heifers, average weight 556, mixed in color at 352.31. Value added heifers there, weaned and shots. 9 Feeder Heifers, average weight 624, mixed in color at 309.76. 34 Feeder Heifers, average weight 638, mixed in color at 325.65. Value added heifers there, weaned and shots. 22 Feeder Heifers, average weight 664, mixed in color at 302.31. 23 Feeder Heifers, average weight 723, mixed in color at 301.57. 11 Peter Heifers, average weight 713, mixed in color at 311, value added there, weaned and shots. 26 Peter Heifers, average weight 792, mixed in color at 297.86. 3 Peter Heifers, average weight 822, mixed in color at 290.02. 7 Peter Heifers, average weight 816, mixed in color 298, value added heifers there, weaned and shots. 7 Heifers, average weight 1009, mixed in color at 260.250. Moving on down to the feeder bulls, looked like we had 25 feeder bulls, average weight 383, mixed in color at 431.58. 21 feeder heifers, average weight 439, mixed in color at 4709. And we had 16 feeder bulls, average weight 477, mixed in color at 384.72. 29 feeder bulls, average weight 523, mixed in color at 368.45. 57 Peter Bulls, average weight 585, mixed in color 348.17. And we had 8 Peter Bulls, average weight 645, mixed in color at 305. Thanks to each and every customer that bought with us this week. We certainly appreciate your business. Thanks to each and every seller that sold with us this week. We certainly appreciate your business as well. Our next sale will be October the 7th. That's next Wednesday. Next sale, October the 7th. Next Wednesday, we got them back to back this week. Come out and see us. We thank you for your business and have a good day.
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4: Here's your afternoon weather forecast. Increasing clouds this afternoon with a high near 84. Tonight, cloudy with a low around 60 degrees. And Saturday, showers and thunderstorms likely. A high near 70 with gusts as high as 30 miles per hour. Chance of precipitation is 80% with new rainfall amounts between a quarter and a half of an inch possible. Saturday night, showers and possibly a thunderstorm with a low around 60 and gusts as high as 25 miles per hour. Chance of precipitation is 90%.

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1: News this hour from Town Hall, I'm Mary Rose. A change in the president's schedule due to Hurricane Isaias, correspondent Laura Winters reports.
2: The White House saying President Trump has canceled plans to attend Saturday night's SEC football game between Alabama and Georgia, which is being held in Tuscaloosa. The hurricane is expected to make landfall on the Gulf Coast Saturday morning. Lots of rain and wind in the Alabama forecast.
1: Tempers flared during a U.S. Senate debate in Grand Rapids, Michigan.
2: A fiery debate between Republican Mike Rogers and Democrat Abdul El-Sayed, Rogers calling El-Sayed a con man for describing himself as a doctor, despite not having a medical license. And on the topic of campaign funds, Rogers saying this.
3: So that means you're bought off by George Soros' family. That means that you're bought off by Hamas, Hezbollah, Al-Qaeda. Those people who are supporting you pour that money into your campaign. This is You begged Chuck Schumer. Matter of fact, you had to sneak by the trash cans in the back of the building to beg for that money.
2: Laura Winters reporting.
1: The University of Michigan's October report shows consumer confidence lowered this month, with Republicans believing it is a stark reminder of why voters are demanding a return to President Trump's America First agenda. AI is being considered as a tool by more shoppers for Black Friday and Cyber Monday this year. A new report from YouGov found planned AI use among likely holiday shoppers more than doubled since last year, at 34% planning to use AI. Those planning to use or considering using AI to shop said trying to find the best price is their top reason to use the technology. More on these stories at townhall.com.
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1: Consumer sentiment hit a five-month low in October.
8: The University of Michigan's early reading for the month edged lower on concerns over high prices and worries about the economy. The survey noted a steep drop in sentiment among lower-income consumers as frustration over the cost of living continues to rise. Both short- and long-term inflation expectations increased to their highest levels since May. I'm at Mattinson.
1: Meta is admitting its algorithm has been suggesting a song by the rock band Creed to users too often. In a statement Friday, the tech giant said it found Instagram users were being suggested to use the 1999 song Higher on posts and stories more than intended. This comes after many across social media began noticing the trend and posting about it. One user on X noted it was even suggested to them to use a post about their Caesar salad. Breaking news, townhall.com. President Trump is touting the installation of a 13-foot Christopher Columbus statue on the White House grounds.
9: Trump hosted an event Friday celebrating the Monday holiday, which is also known as Indigenous Peoples Day. Trump said he resurrected Christopher Columbus, adding he's back to where he should be. He also praised Italian Americans, highlighting members of the community like Supreme Court Justice Samuel Alito, Hollywood icon Sylvester Stallone, and baseball legend the late Joe DiMaggio. I'm Wendy Swanson.
1: Katie Zachariah is the new White House press secretary. In a Truth Social post Friday, President Trump said Zachariah has an unblemished record of support and has been a loyal and brilliant supporter right from the beginning. She currently serves as senior communications advisor to Truth Social and briefly worked in the Department of Homeland Security. More on these stories.

0: this is Jeannie Pruitt from the Grand Ole Opry. I want to tell you folks hello in Macon County, and thanks for listening to Country 102.
1: Here's your evening with a forecast. Today's high was near 84, while tonight, cloudy with a low around 60. Saturday, showers and thunderstorms are likely with a high near 70 degrees and gusts as high as 30 miles per hour. Chance of precipitation will be at 80% Saturday with new rainfall amounts between a quarter and a half inch possible. Saturday night, showers and possibly a thunderstorm with a low around 60. Gusts as high as 25 miles per hour and the chance of precipitation is at 90%.

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5: My parents were the elements that I think most influential. My dad's sense of humor, which made everything seem just a little bit lighter. My mom's constant attention to my needs. When I was battling a battle to see if I could, I knew I had 2 supporters that would see that I could if it was at all possible.
6: A young girl in an iron lung is sustained by her parents. This is Passages. I'm Dennis Benson. Bonnie reflects in her own words on her battle with polio.
5: I remember loneliness as a child in the hospital in an iron lung. Again, the encasement in that case is total, up to your neck. You're not aware of your body. I could not feel, move, or sense my body at all. All I had was a head. I don't remember a fear in that, and I think that's because my parents were so very active in seeing that I was okay emotionally. I remember spending long hours in the hospital when no one came to visit. They only had visiting hours 2 days a week, and so my folks could only come Thursdays and Sundays. So Monday through Wednesday were extremely difficult. The nurses take care of me. I'm okay. I'm not in pain at the moment, and I'm fed. But nobody cares, and that's a terrible feeling. I always knew my parents would come eventually, and that security held me.
6: Bonnie's story of hope is a gift from your Presbyterian and United Methodist friends.
7: Here's your afternoon weather forecast. Increasing clouds this afternoon with a high near 84. Tonight, cloudy with a low.

0: around 60 degrees, and Saturday, showers and thunderstorms likely. A high near 70 with gusts as high as 30 miles per hour. Chance of precipitation is 80% with new rainfall amounts between a quarter and a half of an inch possible. Saturday night, showers and possibly a thunderstorm with a low around 60 and gusts as high as 25 miles per hour. Chance of precipitation is 90%.
1: Sergeant Broner with the Macon County Sheriff's Department reminding everyone out there of the move over law, TCA code 558132. When approaching a stopped emergency vehicle with a visual emergency lights activated, drivers are required to yield at the right of way to the vehicle by moving into the closest available lane for emergency vehicles whenever possible. When the roadway does not provide an additional lane, drivers are required to slow down and provide as much space as possible to protect emergency vehicles, operators, and exits. Thank you.
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0: I can feel it. That's Kane Brown. You know, the most energized and motivated workers are those who schedule micro breaks during their working day. Workers who take a walk around the office, socialize, or stretch enjoy a greater sense of mastery over their work, along with higher levels of energy and enthusiasm. Most people spend most of their time simply slogging through work without taking breaks. Not so much.
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2: Here's your afternoon weather forecast. Increasing clouds this afternoon with a high near 84. Tonight, cloudy with a low around 60 degrees. And Saturday, showers and thunderstorms likely. A high near 70 with gusts as high as 30 miles per hour. Chance of precipitation is 80% with new rainfall amounts between a quarter and a half of an inch possible. Saturday night, showers and possibly a thunderstorm with a low around 60 and gusts as high as 25 miles per hour. Chance of precipitation is 90%.

0: So if you wear headphones at the office, you may feel they drown out distractions and help you focus, but headphones also isolate you from your work environment, and that can hurt your career. 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
19: Here's your afternoon weather forecast. Increasing clouds this afternoon with a high near 84. Tonight, cloudy with a low around 60 degrees. And Saturday, showers and thunderstorms likely. A high near 70 with gusts as high as 30 miles per hour. Chance of precipitation is 80% with new rainfall amounts between a quarter and a half of an inch possible. Saturday night, showers and possibly a thunderstorm with a low around 60 and gusts as high as 25 miles per hour. Chance of precipitation is 90%.
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0: wondering just how long a country mile actually is? Well, we don't know either. But maybe this song will help clear things up.
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0: Interesting. Researchers decided to determine whether old people smell is a scientific fact. And what they found out was pretty surprising. Old people do have a special odor, but it's not all that terrible. And it's certainly not as terrible as the odor given off by middle-aged men. There it is. Researchers collected body odor samples from participants who were divided into three different groups, 20 to 30, 45 to 50, and 75 to 95. Each person slept in a shirt equipped with scent-collecting armpit pads for 5 nights in a row, and after 5 days, the armpit pads were put into jars, and a group of people in their 20s were asked to determine what funk was the funkiest, and surprisingly, they did not tend to think that old people smelled the worst. Usually it was middle-aged men that received that distinction.
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3: But a lot of girls want to just, you know, jump into a relationship so fast. 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Let's just get married right now. I'm like, relax. You gotta relax. What is your name? What's up with that? And so I actually dated this one girl. She's Canadian. From Canada, she was beautiful. She was hot. She was like a 10. She was like a 10. Well, she's a Canadian 10, you know, with the exchange rate. You know, over here, she's like a 6. You know. But in Mexico, she was like 4,000.
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7: Here's your afternoon weather forecast. Increasing clouds this afternoon with a high near 84. Tonight, cloudy with a low around 60 degrees. And Saturday, showers and thunderstorms likely. A high near 70 with gusts as high as 30 miles per hour. Chance of precipitation is 80% with new rainfall amounts between a quarter and a half of an inch possible. Saturday night, showers and possibly a thunderstorm with a low around 60 and gusts as high as 25 miles per hour. Chance of precipitation is 90%.
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0: Standing tall on the Highland Rim, Weir Country 102, WLCT, Lafayette.
1: News this hour from Town Hall, I'm Mary Rose. Millions in the Gulf Coast region are under the threat of Hurricane Isaias. The National Hurricane Center reports Isaias remains a Category 3 storm, and it's about 125 miles southeast of the mouth of the Mississippi River. Tropical storm conditions are starting to be seen along the northern Gulf Coast. President Trump says gas prices will start coming down soon. He made the comment while referencing the war in Iran during remarks at a Columbus Day event he hosted at the White House on Friday.
2: Oh, that's going to be over very soon, and prices are going to come tumbling down.
1: President Trump predicts gas prices will soon be back down to the levels he saw in Iowa just before the start of the Iran war.
2: But I always look at the tag on top, and I saw $1.95, and then I saw $1.85. a gallon. We'll be down to those levels soon.
1: Football Hall of Famer Mike Ditka has passed away at the age of 86. His family announced the news Friday. Former NFL player and coach Ron Rivera remembers Ditka, who played under when the Chicago Bears won Super Bowl 20.
3: He's a tremendous man who, you know, had a tremendous career, became an icon, and really just lived his life as the epitome of what it could be if you can come in and have success and work hard at it.
1: Mike Ditka was the first tight end to be inducted into the Pro Football Hall of Fame. Reports say Katie Zachariah has been offered the job as White House press secretary. Zachariah briefly worked at the Department of Homeland Security and is also a lawyer and conservative commentator. More on these stories at townhall.com.
4: Millions will vote soon, but do they really know the issues? Now, Rob Schmidt is on Newsmax tonight talking about the war for America's future. 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
1: A Michigan Senate candidate walked away from a reporter. Willie Nelson has the story.
5: Democrat Abdul El-Sayed had walked away when asked why he had not issued a statement on the third anniversary of the October 7th attacks. Pressed separately on the death of Iran's supreme leader, El-Sayed called the question a dog and pony show and said it was not relevant to Michigan voters. El-Sayed is running against Republican Mike Rogers on the state's open Senate seat. Willie Nelson, Washington.
1: Federal immigration agents said they didn't know there was a child in the car when they opened fire during a targeted operation in the Bronx. Homeland Security Secretary Mark Wayne Mullen alleges 28-year-old Oscar Belgal weaponized his vehicle and tried to drive into officers despite his 5-year-old son being in the back seat of his SUV. Authorities say Belgal is an undocumented immigrant from the Dominican Republic. Breaking news and analysis, townhall.com. If you get an ugly sweater under the tree this Christmas, blame AI.
6: More than a third of holiday shoppers say they will use artificial intelligence to find items on their gift lists. That's more than double what it was just last year. The YouGov survey also found that shoppers are leaning into AI to make sure they get the lowest prices and best deals. About half of the Gen Zers and millennials who took part in the survey expect that they'll be shopping on Black Friday or Cyber Monday. I'm Rory O'Neill.
1: Krista Pike is back on her feet as she recovers from a botched execution attempt in Tennessee. Her legal team says Pike is taking limited steps with assistance, and her injured arms are healing, but she continues to struggle with memory and concentration. Pike survived two doses of the state's lethal injection drug last week and regained consciousness. More on these stories at
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8: Here's your evening with a forecast. Today's high was near 84, while tonight, cloudy with a low around 60. Saturday, showers and thunderstorms are likely with a high near 70 degrees and gusts as high as 30 miles per hour. Chance of precipitation will be at 80% Saturday with new rainfall amounts between a quarter and a half inch possible. Saturday night, showers and possibly a thunderstorm with a low around 60. Gusts as high as 25 miles per hour and the chance of precipitation is at 90%.

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1: Here's your evening with a forecast. Today's high was near 84, while tonight, cloudy with a low around 60. Saturday, showers and thunderstorms are likely with a high near 70 degrees and gusts as high as 30 miles per hour. Chance of precipitation will be at 80% Saturday with new rainfall amounts between a quarter and a half inch possible. Saturday night, showers and possibly a thunderstorm with a low around 60, gusts as high as 25 miles per hour, and the chance of precipitation is at 90%.
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0: So Idaho has always been the, you know, potato capital of the world to me, an Irishman that loves his potatoes, but this is pretty cool. They now just made a strong argument for French fry capital of the world. The Idaho Potato Commission teamed up with Spud Daddy to cook up a record-breaking serving of fries weighing 1,474 pounds. The attempt took place at Boise Potato Days. A team of 50 cooks used 6 fryers and started with about 1,700 pounds of Idaho potatoes. After the official weigh-in, the fries were served to festival attendees. The Potato Commission said it wanted the world record to belong to Idaho, celebrating the growers in the state's potato industry. Love that.
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6: Here's your evening with a forecast. Today's high was near 84, while tonight, cloudy with a low around 60. Saturday, showers and thunderstorms are likely with a high near 70 degrees and gusts as high as 30 miles per hour. Chance of precipitation will be at 80% Saturday with new rainfall amounts between 1/4 and 1/2 inch possible. Saturday night, showers and possibly a thunderstorm with a low around 60, gusts as high as 25 miles per hour, and the chance of precipitation is at 90%.
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0: Boston, that's Stella Lefty. Aerosmith getting back on stage for a pair of special concerts, and two musicians with country roots are joining them. Aerosmith and Friends, California Dream On, scheduled for October 29th and November 1st, the Hollywood Bowl in L.A. And Eric Church is among the guests, and Marcus King, blues rock guitarist, if you didn't know. They'll also be joining Guns N' Roses, the Black Crows, Run DMC, Heart, Billy Idol, Sammy Hagar, and others.
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11: I used to be a brilliant young man. All my brain cells are gone. Come into the living room. My youngest is crawling across the carpet with a fingernail file. Parents, where is she headed? The light socket. The outlet. Absolutely. She's headed for the outlet. What in the world goes through their minds? You light up my life. They're filled with danger. They do things that scare. I walked into the living room one time. My oldest was standing at the top of the steps that go down into the basement. It was the first time she had ever stood up in her life. She has her back to the steps, and she is standing there for the first time, and I think she was thinking, this will freak my daddy out. It did. I yelled her name, Tracy! I scared her, and she fell down the stairs. All the way, she did. All the way to boom. But God knows about babies. He makes them out of rubber. She hit the bottom, stood up, and went, I fell.
12: You know, toddlers spend half of the time falling and the other half getting up again. Maybe we could learn something from them. If you fall, get back up, lighten up, live.
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14: Here's your evening with a forecast. Today's high was near 84, while tonight, cloudy with a low around 60. Saturday, showers and thunderstorms are likely with a high near 70 degrees and gusts as high as 30 miles per hour. Chance of precipitation will be at 80% Saturday with new rainfall amounts between a quarter and a half inch possible. Saturday night, showers and possibly a thunderstorm with a low around 60. Gust as high as 25 miles per hour, and the chance of precipitation is at 90%.
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0: Man, there are five of the wealthiest people in America, and if they just gave all of their wealth away to Americans, they'd give each person almost $5,000. It's crazy. The top five billionaires, I'm not going to walk you through their names. You probably know who they are already, but anyway, the fact that they could literally liquidate all their assets and just give everyone $5,000 is insanity to me.
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2: My parents were the elements that I think most influential. My dad's sense of humor, which made everything seem just a little bit lighter. My mom's constant attention to my needs. When I was battling a battle to see if I could, I knew I had two supporters that would see that I could if it was at all possible.
3: 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This is Passages. I'm Dennis Benson. Bonnie reflects in her own words on her battle with polio.
2: I remember loneliness as a child in the hospital in an iron lung. Again, the encasement in that case is total, up to your neck. You're not aware of your body. I could not feel, move, or sense my body at all. All I had was a head. I don't remember a fear in that, and I think that's because my parents were so very active in seeing that I was okay emotionally. I remember spending long hours in the hospital when no one came to visit. 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So Monday through Wednesday were extremely difficult. 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I always knew my parents would come eventually, and that security held me.
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5: Here's your evening with a forecast. Today's high was near 84, while tonight, cloudy with a low around 60. Saturday, showers and thunderstorms are likely with a high near 70 degrees and gusts as high as 30 miles per hour. Chance of precipitation will be at 80% Saturday with new rainfall amounts between a quarter and a half inch possible. Saturday night, showers and possibly a thunderstorm with a low around 60. Gusts as high as 25 miles per hour and the chance of precipitation is at 90%.
6: Well, my name is Deputy Danny Gross, the Macon County Sheriff's Department. I'd just like to remind everybody to wear their seat belts. Tennessee law says Tennessee is a primary safety belt state. Drivers are required to wear safety belts at all times when operating a motor vehicle in Tennessee. Drivers are also responsible for ensuring that all passengers are belted in. I'd like to thank you very much.
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man, hotter than the red on a cattle brand, 'cause she's a gold digger with a quick trigger, a cast iron skillet swinging lid flipper,

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1: In this neighborhood, Dirks Bentley lives right next to Alabama.
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4: Standing tall on the Highland Rim, Weir Country 102, WLCT, Lafayette.
5: News this hour from Town Hall, I'm Mary Rose. Hurricane Isaias is expected to make landfall near the Florida-Alabama line tonight as a major Category 3 storm. The National Hurricane Center reports that it will be packing winds well over 100 miles per hour when it hits while it gains strength in the Gulf. Some areas could see storm surge up to 7 feet and up to 15 inches of rainfall. Football Hall of Famer Mike Ditka has passed away at the age of 86.
6: Ditka coached the Chicago Bears when they won Super Bowl XX. As a player, he was drafted fifth overall by the Bears in the 1961 NFL Draft. He also played for the Philadelphia Eagles and Dallas Cowboys and went on to become the first tight end to be inducted into the Pro Football Hall of Fame. In a statement, his family said, quote, "While the world knew Mike as a Hall of Fame football player, legendary coach and leader of the Chicago Bears Super Bowl XX championship team, we knew him as the heart of our family." I'm at Mattinson.
5: A new name is in the mix for the White House briefing room.
7: President Trump has tapped conservative commentator Katie Zachariah to become press secretary. Officials have not said whether she has taken the job. Zachariah had a short stint speaking for Homeland Security and now handles communications for Truth Social. The seat has sat empty since Caroline Leavitt stepped down in late August. Willie Nelson, Washington.
5: Federal immigration agents say they didn't know there was a child in the car when they opened fire during a targeted operation in the Bronx. DHS Security Secretary Mark Wayne Mullen says 28-year-old Oscar Belgal weaponized his vehicle and tried to drive into office.